0: 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I'll be down by the
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0: Along with Ed Robinson. 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

Good evening, good evening, good evening. Good evening, good evening, everyone. Good evening. Welcome, welcome, Brother Ezekiel, live from the Cayman Islands. He's all I need. He's all I need. Jesus. You are all I need, my God. So I come to lift up my needs. Ha ha ha. And it's in Jesus. Glory to God one more time, man.

Brother Clifton, good evening to you, sir. Is all I need, sir. Good evening. Live from the Cayman Island, Brother Ezekiel in the building. Big up to the CEO, Brother Gary, told this evening. We're broadcasting live from Grand Cayman. 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Uncle Wenji, good evening, sir. Good evening.

0: Shocking family, good evening to you all, Soto. Peace upon you all. Sister Carlin Blown, good evening, good evening. Is all I need. Ezekiel, one more time, brother Ezekiel, one more time, one more time. We'll declare itself to him, you know. We are singing to him this evening. Only him we need. Bible says, seek ye first the kingdom of God and all his righteousness. And everything is added unto you. But we seek everything before Christ, but it's our sin. Hallelujah. But we come back to say, God, you are all I need. Hey, Jesus. We might start the wrong path. Or we understand who we are and who chose us. Hey, is all I need. So I'm seeking him in all my doing from this day forward. Hey, Jesus. Jesus. Thank you, Lord. Hey, Jesus. Hey, Jesus. My God. I'll never seek him first. I seek the world. So when I find out, oh, I said, Lord, it's only you I need. Everything fill me, but nothing else but you I need, Jesus. So thank you, Lord, for keeping me, Lord, until now. So I lift up your name in Grand Cayman and the camera this evening to said is all Ezekiel need. Hey, Jesus. Jesus, hey, it's all I need. He says, seek it first, but we don't do it, you know? We should, we go the other way. See the word first. Why we in sin? But I say, God, I'm coming back to you. Oh, glory to your name, Jesus. Gonna pray now, okay? Gotta pause and pray. Gotta get it going, man. I confess that is all Ezekiel need. In him I live and have my being, my God. So Jesus is all I need. Let's go pray. Let's go bless the prayer. Let's go pray. Am I ready to pray? Let's pause and go pray, okay? Yeah, man. Let's put up and pause and go pray. Let's put up and pause. Yes, I'm going to pray. Go ahead, my dear. Go ahead.
1: Bless the name of Jesus. Jesus. Good evening, everyone, everywhere. Let us pray. Jesus. Eternal Father and our Savior, Lord Jesus. We thank you again, O God, for this another privilege. Father, we thank you, O God, that we are able to come, O God Almighty, to lead worship one more time. We ask, Heavenly Father, that you will just cover us under your blood. Father, we ask that you will keep our feet from going astray, our hands from mischief, and our tongue from speaking evil. Lord God, as we present tonight, worship before you, to your people, Lord. I pray, mighty God, that you, O God Almighty, will intervene. We welcome you in this place, Lord, and we ask that you will take full control. Let self be slain, mighty God, and you alone be seen. So, Lord God, we pray that you will allow worship to be easy. Let every song that play, mighty God, find a heart to bless. O God, we pray in the name of Jesus that people will find, O God Almighty, find joy, almighty God, and peace within this hour of worship. We give you glory, mighty God, as we tell you thanks. In Jesus' name.
0: Yes, God, Jesus. Thank you, Lord. Thank you, Jesus. Thank you. Jesus is calling. Yes.

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Home of Brother Gary Morning Show. Our timing one came on 10 after 7. That's came on time. Oh my Jesus, I love you. Jesus, I come to make a declaration to him tonight. I'm playing this song to him tonight. And my heart is with my word tonight. Even Sister Sylvia from New Orleans. Wow, thank you for listening to Caribbean Radio. Good evening to you from Grand Cayman to New Orleans. Sister Sylvia. Only radio. Take you to distance. And it's Caribbean Radio.

0: Good evening, Sir Susie M. Good evening. With Lee Claire Palmer. Good evening to you, sir. Good evening from Grand Cayman to you. Let's go one more song. Jesus. He's all I need, right? So Lord, because I need you to lead me, my God. Let's go. Oh, Jesus.
1: I am weak.
0: Oh, my God.
1: And I need
0: Jesus.
1: Your strength.
0: My God. Hey, Jesus.
1: And power.
0: Hallelujah. Hey.
1: Just to help me.
0: Help me, Lord. And lead me, Lord.
1: Help me, oh.
0: Lord, lead me and help me. Hey, God.
1: My weakest.
0: I need that. I'm weak sometime.
1: My weakest.
0: Jesus Christ, I love you. Hey, gosh.
1: I am putting.
0: Oh, Jesus, you are worthy.
1: All Jesus. Of.
0: Hey, gosh, in you.
1: In thee.
0: So, Lord. Hey. Oh, Jesus. Lead Ezekiel, Daddy. And the camera, the team. Lead us in the path of righteousness. Let's go. What the song said.
1: I need you to lead.
0: Hey, Jesus. My God.
1: Lord, help me.
0: Hey.

0: from me.
1: My gosh.
0: I'm blind without
1: you. I cannot see that.
0: Don't you

0: Yeah, Jesus. Lead me, Lord. I need you to lead me.
1: Lord, if you lead,
0: I will never go astray. Jesus, I love you for who you are, my God. Each day, Jesus.
1: Each day,
0: one day with the King, and everything changed, my God. Oh, Jesus, I love you. Hey, hey, hey, hey. Hallelujah. Jesus. Hey, hey, God, hey, God. One day with the King, everything.

0: Let's go worship him. Let's go worship him.
1: I just want to sing a good old song. That'll get me in the spirit. Is that all right?
0: Go ahead, sister. Go ahead.
1: Somebody know this song. It says, Jesus King.
0: Hey, Jesus.
1: King, yeah.
0: Jesus.
1: The cross.
0: Sister Christine, good evening from Grand Cayman and the Cabaret team. Oh, Jesus.

0: one more time, Brother Ezekiel, one more time, man. Oh my God, one more time. Let's go.
1: All right.
0: Near the cross, we want to be near the cross.
1: Somebody.
0: And that's where Jesus keep us.
1: It says,
0: if he keep us with the cross, we are going swimming with him. So God, keep me, keep us.
1: Yeah.
0: Jesus. At the cross, saw the light. And the burden of my heart roll away. Hey, Jesus. It was there by faith. Hey, I received my sight. Hey, I know I'm happy. Hey, all the way. Let's go. Jesus. Hey. My God. Oh, Jesus. Oh, Jesus. Thank you, Lord.

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0: Raps a Soul. 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

0: 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Listen to sing, people of God.
1: I come before
0: Jesus, my God, and King, my God.

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And Friday 8 to 10 o'clock. 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And Sundays, you listen GK, 47 o'clock. Crazy, crazy, crazy. So God be the glory. Let's pull up a song again, man. Let's sing, pull up a song again, because let's be sang and speak volume. Michael is my champion. And he reign over every situation. That means he no lose no battle. Nothing, the Bible said, anything hard for God? 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
0: 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In his name, I raise it up because he's my king. He's my sovereign God. And there's none like him. Hey, gosh. He's a champion.
1: The champion. And captain
0: of my destiny, hey, Jesus. In him alone I made my boast. My gosh, hey God, hey. Hallelujah, hey God, Jesus. I boast only in Jesus. 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He raised on the turn.

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You reign, Lord. 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Over Grand Cayman, you reign. Over the U.S., you reign. Over Florida, you reign. Over New York, you reign. Over Boston, you reign. Jesus, hey. Hey, Jesus. New Jersey, you reign. 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

0: 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Jesus. Take it, Lord. Take it.
1: Jesus. Take the stage, Lord.
0: My gosh.
1: And have your way.
0: Use me, Lord. I'm a vessel to use by you, Jesus.
1: And nothing more. Jesus.
0: When you're done.
1: And when you're done.
0: Please take your glory, Jesus.
1: Take the glory.
0: Hey, Jesus, I'm satisfied.
1: I'm satisfied.
0: Just to see you glorify.
1: To see you glory.
0: Never be terrified. We be lifted high. Hey, Jesus.
1: Take the stage. Lord, and have your way.
0: Where your vessel, use your

0: Jesus. 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Lord, tell the stage this evening and this network and the Caribbean radio.
1: The stage, Lord, and have your way. I'm just a vessel.
0: Nothing more.

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That your name be glorified.

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1: There's George Benson. Not a friend.
0: Jesus.
1: Like the Lord.
0: Hey, Jesus.
1: Lead Jesus.
0: My God, my God.
1: No. Not one.
0: Not one.
1: Ah, thank you, Jesus. No. Not one.
0: Mama Yvette, good evening to you.
1: No.
0: I'm Grand Cayman. Mr. Lewis, good evening.
1: Like he.
0: Yes, man. God bless you all. Jesus. No, not one.
1: You can reach me so lowly.

0: One more time, man. People,
1: hey,
0: it's a pull up, you know.
1: He knows.
0: See, before was found mother's womb, he know us. He said, before you go, Jeremiah, I'm nine to go as a prophet.
1: Jesus.
0: So before we conceive, God knows in the spirit and the people of God, we know by God. When you come out, in my nine touch to go and talk about him. Jesus. We are so blessed by God. We never know all we authority come from. But God sent us out with a message to talk about him who called us from sin. Let's go.
1: Not else like he. That you can reach him, he's so lowly. No, not one. No, not one.
0: Next coming up, gonna be Vibe to the Boss. And then Brother Alan Lewis. But we're counting to praise God. That's the purpose of us, to worship him.
1: Our struggles.
0: We have struggled, but God will keep us from falling. Hey, Jesus. He said, never leave us nor forsake us. So if you're going to hell, I'll be there with you also. That's the God we serve. Never leave us and truck us down. And keep us from the enemy who tried to take us from him. But God said, none will last. Hey. He said, Daddy, all you give me, alas, none more one. It's in a perdition. Hey, God Almighty. Man.
1: Like the Lord.
0: One missing, why? In God sell Jesus. Hey, my God.
1: Jesus.
0: Everybody will see except one man because I'm greedy.
1: No. No.
0: Because I'm greedy.
1: Oh, not one.
0: Oh, my cheek, be careful.
1: Thank you, Lord. No. Not one. Brother George Benson.

0: No, not one. Jesus, let's go, let's go, let's go, let's go, let's go. Worship God. Jesus. Jesus.
1: Do you know we serve a dependable God?
0: Yes, I know that.
1: Through the Father.
0: Jesus. You know all things, why we can depend on God.
1: Through the Father.
0: We can depend on the God. He never leave us nor forsake us. Let's go worship this God. His name is Dependable God.
1: Dependable.
0: Hey God.
1: Dependable.
0: Jesus, Jesus.
1: It doesn't matter what comes my way. You are still God.

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My God is dependable. No forgot nothing. See everything and say everything before him is naked. Sit up on the circle of the earth, nothing pass him. Oh Jesus, I love for who you are. You are still my God. Can't change your born God and your born good. Hey, my God. Oh Jesus, I worship you.

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0: song, next song, next song, next. 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
0: Jesus.
1: Longing for pardon today.
0: Oh, Jesus. 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

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Thanks, Brother Zakes. You don't have to fight. Hey, Sister Martha. Alone. Respects and manners. All listeners. Amen.

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1: It's Boss right here on Caribbean Radio HD. Me say, yo, hey, me love how you roll out the accent. Hey, Brother Zix, me love how you roll out the accent. Chop it. Yo. Yeah, this is what you know you're gonna get. When you tune into Caribbean Radio HD, which is 24 hours of real soul chilling gospel, this is what you get. Hey, Reverend, send two up. Send kids family. Hey, Nevis. Hey, me said the Nevis people. I'm saying, now ball them up. 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Send kids to Nevis. 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

0: all the way in Miami.
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0: myself to one Josh Banton, Canada. Hey, Sister Empress MJ. 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Yo, kill it all.
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0: Capola! 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
0: Who said Lucy?

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You know what? Cut that one there at the Survivor's Boss. And yo, that brother, yo, we got some respect and manners, you know. Brother G, you might know that brother, you know. I've been hearing him sing all along, and I never know him in person. Seeing the man, yo. Yo, the man said to me, you know, listeners, the man said to me, say, yo, Vice Boss, come here, say, but you're old, man, and you're going like you're young. Oh, you're going, so. Hear the man to me, Vice Boss, let me tell you this. Me, I think, hold it. You think me can't make the young boy and run around me? No, the man say, me, I think, hold it. I respect that. Sir George Banton, Canada family respects. More of George Banton. Bossy boy fly the dead. Yeah, when I'm Miami with the hotel, I'm big. Remember the hotel and the even a star. Bossy boy fly those there. Where fat one there? The fat one there. IT and Fancy Cat was there too. And Lemon was there too. See now, what a reason there in a star. We say, yo, the old man, you look young too, you know. Yeah, man, the man say, I think me can a young boy run the Vice Boss. Me have to do a thing. Feel like me. Yes, I am. Sister all his guests. Oh, yes. Who's the night sister? No. Oh. Sister beautiful me.

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Cover we, Father. Seeing, cover we, man. Seeing. Yo, show just start, but me have it have me away and me have to just talk. It start. Seeing. A four. Me hear JC in the news. Seeing. So I'm stopping going at the bus party down the Alpha Tree. Seeing. And, you know, me I beg all you. A four JC me have under my belt, you know, man. Me not talk about cousin, me not talk about my youth, them. One of them a stepson, but the other three are my boy, them there. Feel me pick me them. Seeing. And my stepson got JC too. Seeing. And this parent go out for just JC alone, you know. Go out for all schools. Seeing. Whether you be male or female star. Yeah, man, Father God, me I beg you, man. Me I beg you, Father God. Please, me not like where I go on. Seeing, me not like where I go on, man. Seeing? So, Father God, me I beg you. Me I beg you, Father God. Blood coverage over all schools in Jesus' name. Amen.

0: 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Hey, normal man, high school.
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0: Normal man, high school. 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
1: You see, I still want to
0: me as a youth and youth. Straight love, I am.
1: Yeah.

0: 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Hey, devil, where you there? Forward, make we bust you up with the axe. Central family ready? Clarendon ready? Me say, don't want to see me a skanking. 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
0: What's that, Lucy family?

what they say. See, I'm saying, hey, look here, no man, look here, no man. Then could I rise, then could I rise, then could I get larger, then could I get larger. Caribbean Radio HD is here to stay. Sister Susie, yeah, man. The box to the chump. Talk to me, no man. Central Village resident.

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This is for the Raban Yango Yingi them. Look here, man. 302-303-8146. Is me? Money! Right here, Caribbean Radio HD.

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Mr. Carly, good night. Hey, Miss Sun, try. 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Out to Jamaica. UWI Hospital. Tanya, good night. 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

0: music is real and real. Yo, you think it's a joke thing? Yo, nice. But hey, it's 9:30 p.m. right here on Caribbean Radio HD. And you're listening to the Wednesday edition of the Spiritual Vibe Show with the Vibes Boss right here, where my motto is changing the way how we do things positively. See? Where is it? I'm not sure. Oh, okay, all right. We are going to tell people to stop spreading rumor upon my brethren. Seeing a Chuck, my brethren, a Chucky. Mr. Harold Brown, big ups to yourself, because I know you are no clown. You see me, Tyan. Go on. Got to say respects to. Hey, yo. Me talk to some people from out of Jamaica today. Papine, Garden Town, Irish. Yo. Me say this something like that. I get low. Wait till we start what the tuk-tuk, man. Wait till we get back. Brother G, look here now. You know, all the fumbling there. Right now, me jailhouse. Oh, well, them. Something I put over your ears, you know. Yes, I am. love it, brother. Love it, Papa. See? Yeah, man. So, Reverend Sentope. Yeah, him have, I want to tell you, him have the washout thing, them too, you know, but him have host, I think, them. What's the name of that again? Reverend Saint. Oh, where are you? You could have shot me to a reverend. Are you name? Where name again? Your name soup? No man, not a soup man. Management. Watch your seat here. Bantan out of, you know who this? Donovan Matney out of Island Entertainment. Are them response for? How I go on this? Are them response for Sean Paul? Some worldly artists. We used to work with them too. Seeing in this in turn Christian now though. Seeing and we are in a thing named Exodus Foundation out of Jamaica. We respond to that, yeah? Exodus Foundation, and we see that? Remember, Vice Bar song. Seeing servant to the devil, GK. People, yo, it's a servant. Servant go forward after Mr. Allen tonight. Servant David is a brother. Hey, it's not easy, you know? Servant is not easy. I'm yo, I love all your thing I go on, Papa. See, my love what I go on. DJ GK, people. On a Friday, 8 to 10, a fire. Is it Sunday? A more fire. Yeah, man. See? Yeah, man. So, as me I say, it's 9:32, right? 9:32. Bantan, big up yourself in a man. And the whole of Garden Town SDA family. See? Yeah, man. Big up. I think in December, we're going to do one thing, you know. We're going to do one thing. I think about 14 to 15 years now we had it. I know something I hype up on and boast on, but people, you look at me at work, I try to give something more to it. Yeah, man, See? Yeah. No. Oh, yeah, not tonight. Oh, you know who I follow tonight? DJ Spice and Jatuba. Hey, them have a following, you know? Not feeling away. You say DJ Spice and Jatuba. Yo, some people call friends show me if you wonder if I make them. But you can't know say are real people them to all them talk. You see me? Yeah, I know AI thing. I don't know online Amazon people them. No. So Reverend Sentope, I deal with that thing here, the forgiveness workshop. Come. Johnny, September 26th. See in place to be Port St. Lucie Worship Center. Right? And it's why is this so small in my eye, man? Yeah, it's out of Port St. Lucie, right? And you need to call Reverend St. Hope for make him put down food and space for you and cheer. I'm not too sure about the cheer, but, you know, call Reverend St. Hope and make reservation for this event because it's going to be... Where is it? What, David? You're going to frighten? You can't frighten, man. See? So, as I say, listeners... Call Reverend Sentope at 561-674-5789. See, you're going to make your reservation to get food and space. See, because a limited amount of people can hold in the place. You see me? Right, Pastor Green? And First Woman Green? That's where I go. Yes, So call 561-674-5789. See, forget your pastor, Reverend Sentope, Forgiveness Workshop. Seeing he's going to be having a guest speaker and her name is Reverend Winsome Williams. Seeing so we could go out there, go with our vibes. We're going to be there. Caribbean Radio HD is going to be there, right? So we could go with our vibes with the Reverend St. Hope September 26th. me a go and juggle me thing. See we all the vibes. What me a do?
1: Vibes must security.
0: How me?
1: Vibes must security.
0: Tune.
2: I will say of the Lord, He is my refuge. My God, in Him will I trust.
0: Alright, that's how our thing's setting. Alright, that's how it's set, man. Hey, it's a spiritual vibe show with the vibes boss right here. And look at him, man. I'll me a big enough for though. I just, as the motor said, changing the way how we do things positively, just changing the ways. See, Boston family, big ups, big ups, big ups, big ups, big ups. See, yeah, man. Out of Jamaica, there. Out of Jamaica. See, what me not see? Oh, me not see mama beautiful me. What mama beautiful me there? Jumping that thing. Mama, fear. Good night. See, yeah, man. Sister Tanya, gotta say respects to Nikki Tolo Boo. Hey, Big Ten. Yes, me and you are family. Yes, more than friend.
2: I will say of the Lord, He is my refuge.

0: Sir Lee Craft Palmer, respect and manners. After brother Zeke just ball up a place and just, yo, a trick, a man trick Satan, you know, and he run, come on, yeah, sit down, and I'll wait, and I'll wait. So we just take all the book of Acts and give him a chop. Seeing, yeah, man, we just give him a chop. And at this we say,
1: I will
2: what a vibes!
1: He is my refuge, my God in hell.
0: Sister Patricia, one good night.

No killer man, we just want to just full jar at the moment. Here it's a Wednesday night. It's a Wednesday night and it's 9:45, 15 minutes going up to the hour of 10. I'm young today and that's PM, right? In England, I want different time. Seeing 10, 11, 12, 1, 2, 3, 3:46 up in London, England, the UK. Isn't it? Seeing, I remember this in a man. You're listening to the vibe, the spiritual vibe show with the vibes boss right here on Caribbean Radio HD. It's home of the Bro Gary Show. We're easy. Hey, I'm there like 6 days a week. brother, you're not easy. And the man used to rub it 7, you know. And him cut down and say 6. See, you know what? Yo, I have to give respects to the eye. See me, I say, yeah, do your thing. See, yeah, do your thing. See, the good thing about it, you are here licking. You see me? You see me. Tune again. That's Prodigal Angola. Prodigal Angola, Jamaica, no? Yeah, Prodigal Angola, Jamaica, in December. See, drop it again. We enter the J. Hey, Central Family. Good night, good night. Cameron HD. Remember, download our app, please, and thank you.

No, but I saw the time I run. Yeah, Cambry just said 45. One over. Sister Christine, which are we sang your talk, Sister Christine? You know something, I remember I sang them. You know what I'm saying? I come here and that guy just say, yo, touch that. Yeah, Zane, look here, man. Follow me, people. Follow me. Yo, I say, to them, I reason one of me long time linking. And I say, yo, if me never know the things I want me to do right and know, if me didn't know it, I did recognize it and acknowledge it 100%. But then, yo. See, Jamaics, you know what me a chat boy now. Hey, Brother Joe, you know what me a talk about. You see me? Minister Angela, early, 3 to 5 p.m. Mondays to... I don't think she do Thursday, you know. She do Fridays. See, that's all. But, yo, at the morning end that. She wake you up. Morning end. The morning rooster. You see me? When you start, anyway, there, man. Big ups. November, you know, there, you know. Yeah, man, November, Billy Sanders is going to be here, seeing? Yeah, man, I'm over there. Well, I never realized that's the time around. But remember now, no. Every Wednesdays is 9 to 10 p.m. with the right, yeah. Seeing? 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I see an app that's here, yeah? Yeah, man, just jump on. Seeing? 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Easy for find. See? With upon Lexi, hey, watch original she and she just creature up, sir. Big up, sister. See the whole of us here now. See? CT, you know, Bridgeport. Where next place we want us to name again? Water. Something like that, where that. See? Yeah. Long Island family. CT. Yes. LA family. Chow, respect, someone. Papa Frias. Respect. Mama D.I. and your husband. Big up, sir. Seeing the Jersey family, them the Philly, and yo, sure, Japan. Hey, me have a virgin, no, one virgin. Africa is listening. I feel no way. Africa, listen. Seeing Central family over there in Jamaica, New York, everywhere. I saw a thing set. Seeing, yeah, man, West Palm Beach. No, man. West Palm Beach, lucky. Central Village family, them lucky. They say all the security. Yo, the security, them lucky. It was today. God, no. I was today. Me, I talked to the president for the entire place here. Central Village. Seeing? Yo, you think large. You know what? You think large. So we have to give thanks and praise to God Almighty. Seeing this young man, I'm talking about.

is tomorrow, Thursday, TC Flex, 3 to 5 p.m. Look here, no friend. Check it, check it. I think it's a joke thing. You think it's a joke? Get me. When TC Flex is here.

0: I saw some uptown people them staying at them big, them bossy, them bold. They say, good night, sister. Wagwan. Wagwan, sister.
1: Hello, family.
0: Wagwan. You have about 2 minutes. You have 2 minutes. Wagwan.
1: Everything good?
0: Yeah, man. Great. Great in Jesus' name.
1: Yes, just because the HD family for me, my family, and just a joking with you, you know?
0: All
1: because
0: right.
1: Because I listen to you.
0: All right, big them up again. Big them up again.
1: Big up to HD family, Sister Melo, Sister Jen Price. Big up, big
0: cha,
1: up.
0: Cha, cha. Oh, yeah, man. Bless up, bless up. See it? I got to say.
1: All right.
0: I got to say, anniversary blessings to Oshie and Myers, the man of anniversary today, you know. Yeah, man. Big up you, because I used to support you a lot, see? Him always support you, see? Yeah, man. Zella! Oh, your main, you know, big anniversary respects, see? Anniversary respects. But I ran a medage, a friend. See you, guys. Sat 2 to 3 p.m. right here. I'll soap me that, you know. Up next will be Sir Alana.

Bossy Boy Flight. See you next hour, next month. Next month. No, that month. Hold on. September. No, October 2nd. Bossy Boy Flight will be here. May I have something to play? It's all right. Touch of Blue. October 2. We'll see you.

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14: One Sabbath, Jesus did a go for Nyama one important Pharisee yard. The guests them did a watch him like ark. One man where suffer with swell up foot did in front of Jesus. Jesus asked the law teacher them and the Pharisee them say,
15: if you get people better upon the Sabbath,

0: broke the law?
1: Them no answer him. Jesus hold the man and make him better, then send him away. Jesus asks them, say,
0: which one on you? If you have one boy picnic, one cow with rapina, one well on the Sabbath, now go draw them out same time.
1: Them couldn't answer that neither. Jesus see all the guests them a try sit down near the head table, so him tell them the liquatoria. Yeah.
0: When somebody invite you for go a one wedding, no sit down in at the best seat, cause they might have invite somebody more special than you. The one we invite the town who will come tell you, say, give a man your seat. Shame will take you, and you have to take the lowest seat. So when them invite you, take the lowest place. That way there, the somebody we invite you will come say to your friend, move up, or take one better place. Then you will get big up in front of the other guests them. Everybody will put themselves over other people. We get put on. But if you humble yourself, you will get big up.
1: Then Jesus said to the smaddy we invite himself,
0: when you give one lunch or one dinner, no invite your friend, brother, your family, or your rich neighbor them neither. Cause them might invite you and pay you back. When you have one dinner, invite poor, crippled, lame, and blind people, and then God will bless you. Them can't pay you back, but you will get pay back when all of the dead them with the right come back alive.
1: One of them were there at the table, and hear what Jesus said to him.
2: The one we are going near my God table, I am blessed.
0: One man did a look about one big dinner, and him tell enough smarter for come. When the time come for the dinner, him send him servant to tell all who him invite, say, come, everything ready now. All of them start make excuse. The first one say, me just buy a piece of land, and me have to go look upon it. So, me beg your pardon.
3: Another one say, me just buy 10 cow, and me have to go check them out and see how them work. Me beg your pardon. Another one say, me just married, so me can't come.
0: Servant come back and tell him master what them say. Then the master for the house get begs and say, me case go out a road and carry the poor, the cripple, the blind and the lame people them come. The servant say, me do a yard and me fi do so. What room there for more people? The master tell him servant say, go out pan the highway, I in at the countryside and make people come so me house will full. Cause they say all of them people that we me did invite, not one of them I got tears my food.
1: One big, big crow did a walk with Jesus. Him turn to them and say,
0: if somebody come to me and I love me more than them love them father and mother, wife and picnic, brother and sister, even them own a life, them can't follow me.
3: Anybody when I carry him cross and come with me can't turn one of me follower of them.
0: Suppose one on one to build one tower. You know, we sit down first and check out how much it got cost you, so you will know if you have enough money for.
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0: Hey there, my friend. Where are you heading to now?
1: Well, I'm heading to Church Without Walls. 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
0: Church Without Walls? 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
0: Really? 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
0: Well, I think I might take that opportunity and listen to Church Without Walls this Sunday. 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
2: 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My God is real. My God is real. So real I can feel it. Adoration, Dr. Wayne G. I want to turn it up on him. Tony Curtis said that.

0: 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Boop, me gone.
1: We and G, them say a them a lot the city, but a you are on the world. 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
1: 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So you know you're not afraid. Yeah, man, this is Ryan Mark representing for Dr. WNG.

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4: 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You may now move around the cabin if you so desire. 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
2: WNG, remember when the man at the gate called Beautiful did park? You play good music and give him a push start. Go on, play good music, level up the people them art. Standing in a your mercy, lick the ball out of the park. Boom!

What's all like that? Oh. It is a Wednesday. And I am grateful to be here again with you, the radio family. Let me say good afternoon to you. Good afternoon to you. And thank you so much for joining us on another Wednesday like today. One of my favorite day on radio. I said one off, right? If you ask me which day is my favorite, I'm going to tell you Sunday. Anyway, good afternoon to everybody. Thank you for joining us. Let me remind you that we are broadcasting live out of New York, the studios of Adoration Gospel FM, where we are live around the world on www.adorationgospelfm.com. 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Good evening, everybody. Thank you so much for joining us. It's great to be here, man. Let me say good evening to our global partner, International Bread of Life Ministries. And of course, all the members of Church Without Walls Global, led by our servant leader, Reverend Melva Carty.

Good evening. And if you're joining us for the first time, we say welcome and good evening. Let me say good evening to The Essence. Another wonderful program. You pulled me and Brother Gary into your show earlier today. That was great. That was great program. Great program. And that is awesome. So, we just have maybe 15 days, 14 days? 14 days. Yes. To go for the early bird ticket to end. Yes, so if you haven't yet gotten your ticket, tickets are still available, and the early bird tickets are available, so you can get your ticket, of course, at Perry's Mini Mart, Tufton Enterprise, and so forth, and also at the radio station Central 96.3 FM Jamaica. Wouldn't mind you all purchase and get your ticket early before the early bird is finished. Yes, limited early bird ticket, but it is out there. It's for you to just go on out and purchase your ticket. All right, let me say good evening again. My name is Uncle Wayne G. Coming up at the top of the hour, it will be time for Bible studies. We are studying in the book of Acts. Yes, we are still in the book of Acts. Matter of fact, we just started last week. Yes. So we are presently in the book of Acts. We are still in chapter 1. So you need to get your Bibles ready. When we get to the top of the hour, we get into the studying of the Word of God. Good evening, everybody. Good evening to the wonderful staffs over there at Central 96.3 FM. Thank you for joining us, as always, right around the global world. And this is how we kick it off this evening.

What a way to kick it off this evening. There's so much to talk about. Matter of fact, The Essence earlier ended her program talking about the robots, the AI system that is going on presently. A lot of people are scared. I do not fear. But let me remind you, AI not going nowhere far. They are going to be around. They are going to be around, I'm telling you. So I'm going to be talking about that. Of course, I'm going to take it up right where The Essence leave off. I'm going to talk about it some more. Just sensitize ourselves about it. My home is on the rock. But my home is on the rock. Home is on the rock. The where is yours? My hope is built on nothing less. Fear when storms are near. Good evening, everybody. It's a Wednesday. Good evening.

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0: So, Brother Geary, kick it off this morning at 5 o'clock in Jamaica, 6 o'clock in New York. And turn it over to Lexi, the Queen Bee. And man, she is a Queen Bee, of course. She's biting. And then say she's stinging. And then turn it over to the veteran, The Essence. With the Central Energy Tower. I'm telling you, what a Wednesday. Just to take it all the way up tonight to 8 p.m. here in New York. Of course, 7 o'clock in Jamaica. Good evening, everybody. One more time from the top. My home is on the rock. Mama P. Good evening, Mama P. Claire, good evening. I hear you this morning. Come out. Talk to them, Claire. Hello, let's go.
1: Praise God, I live in Beulah land. My house will all the storms withstand.
0: Music.
1: It is not built on sinking sand.
0: Auntie Chong, good evening. You're good, Mama?
1: On the rock, my home.
0: Sister Terry and Francis Johnson, you're good? Good evening to you. Sister Gertrude Harvey, good evening.
1: I do not feel.
0: Let me say good evening to all the wonderful post office staffs over there in Summerfield at the postal agency, post office. At the post office, yes, post office. Postal agency, only like a small one, them. This is a post office, the bigger one. Summerfield, good evening. Chapleton, Rock River, Bielistan, White Sun, Wild Cane,
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0: Trumpet Tree, Farmer's Cross, Portland Cottage, Rocky Point, Lyle Town, Saul Savannah, Saul Savannah, Sacrament. Did you know that Saul Savannah different from Saul Savannah Sacrament? Did you know that? That's something to know, man. Saul Savannah is where the primary school is at. Saul Savannah Sacrament is a different little community. Same place in Saul Savannah, but it's a little community with a lot of houses. Yeah. Well, houses everywhere now, but... Matter of fact, talking about Portland Cottage, I remember when I used to go to school at the Saul Savannah Primary School. Just to walk our way from Portland Cottage to Saul Savannah. And while walking down that stretch, you have Cane on one side and Woodland on the other side. And I come to see today that they're on the wood side, the side with the Woodland. No, man, up here, Oscar from Portland. Hey, from Portland Cottage Corner right there, so the crossing. Go all the way down to Saul Savannah Crossing. Up here, house, brother. I talk about big houses too, you know. All those places, we used to go catch crab. Catch a lot of crab over there. In the May month, June, right down. Lot of crab. We used to catch over them place then, no, sir. A housing, well, it's not a housing scheme, but it's a house over there, like I don't know what right now, man. A lot of houses. That's good. Great development.
1: And when my time.
0: So let me say good evening to those of you around Hill, Upper Hill of Portland Cottage.
1: Sky, but still I'll sing it.
0: Upper Beach, Portland Beach,
2: my home is on
0: Rocky Point.
2: Oh,
0: my home is on the rock.
2: The
0: I kind of like this song. Good evening, family.
2: So
0: I tell you,
2: my home is
0: he's on the rock. My home is on the rock. to say good evening to Sister Edwards. Brother Edwards, good evening, sir. Evangelist Carr, good evening to you. Sister Maxwell, good evening. Gotta play it one more time, I'm telling you. There's a saying that when the music hits, you feel no pain, I'm telling you. And that's for sure. One more time. My home is on the rock. Tia! Good evening, lady. Gott! Good evening. Barra Bridge! Gott! And Vanessa, good evening.
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0: I tell you, good evening, family.
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0: meet again, of heaven. 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

0: Something is happening. 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
0: The atmosphere is saturated. 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

0: are you scared though? 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Scared for what?
1: Where no storm clouds.
0: If we never meet again on this side of heaven, we will meet on the

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And later on this evening at 6 p.m. here, 5 o'clock in Jamaica, we will be joined by our sister station down in South Florida, Caribbean Radio HD. Good evening, everybody. Thank you for joining us. Now, if you were listening to The Essence earlier, you would have heard when she made mention of what is happening as far as the AI robots are concerned. But there are

0: adorn ourselves to what the scripture said. This is nothing new. We were foretold that this would happen. You know why I love this? It reminds us as a people. And it, you see, it's not that it is striking fear in the Christian, well, not saying, I can't say it like that. It is striking fear into a lot of people. A lot of people. I have no reason for it to strike fear in me, personally. No. No. Because you know what? I have a made up mind. Yes? And that is why I play, if you hear me play a certain song, I play some song, the songs, because I know what the song is saying. When I play a song such as with CC Winans on Shirley Caesar, Come Jesus Come, it's a reason. It's a reason. Because in this society that we're living in today, it doesn't matter if you're the Caribbean, if you're in the first, second, third, fourth, fifth world countries, Jesus is coming back for this world, no matter what anybody do, whether they come with AI, a guy, super AI, super artificial, whatever they come with, Jesus is still coming back for this world. And if them use AI, a tie, a my to take out the human race from this earth, Jesus is still coming back. Jesus is still coming back. I hear people start to say, Jesus will stop this. If the Bible said it to happen, nothing can stop it. Absolutely nothing can stop it. Nothing can stop it if it is to happen. I can tell you that. Absolutely nothing can stop it if it are gonna happen. So for those of you who are so scared and coward, and you're calling upon the name of Jesus, you better buckle down in your Bible. I'm happy that's what we are doing on a Wednesday and on a Saturday night. That is the reason why Evangelist Carr is here this time of the afternoon. Good evening, Evangelist Carr.
1: Good evening, Bishop Dr. Wayne Graham. How are you, sir?
0: I am wonderfully blessed. I am fired up.
1: It looks so.
0: Listen, let me tell you. The Essence?
1: Mm-hmm.
0: Lexi?
1: Yes, sir.
0: Auntie Randa? Brother Gary? Okay. And myself, yes. We were on the radio this morning, and we all are fired up. listen, let me tell you. The Essence,
1: mm-hmm.
0: Lexi,
1: yes, sir.
0: Auntie Randa, Brother Gary, okay. And myself, yes. We were on the radio this morning, and we all are fired up.

0: Yes. We are fired up, I'm telling you. And then, when I got in here this evening, I start to play a few songs. One of them said, yes. My home is on the rock.
1: It's on the rock, yes, I heard it. Man, my God.
0: And the last one I was playing before you joined us is, if we don't meet,
1: we never meet again.
0: And this side of heaven.
1: Lord of mercy. Mighty God.
0: We will meet at the beautiful shore.
1: Yes, sir.
0: Man, listen to me.
1: Man.
0: Let them do what they're doing with AI because them have to do it. And if AI have to take us out, so be it. So be it. I will still be on the other side of Jordan. I'm telling you.
1: Me dear sir, it not take out God's children, them, you know. Let me tell you something. Them want AI to kill off people for them a run down Mars. You never you hear that one? Them want to run down Mars, go live.
0: But not only that. This afternoon, I was watching a local news here in New York this evening, and I see where it is said that the United States has revealed that they have weapon snatched away in space.
1: Mm-hmm.
0: Can you believe it?
1: Yeah, man.
0: Oh, Jesus.
1: But I was listening to our president therefore yesterday evening, and it was you know David Muir.
0: Yes, David Muir.
1: He comes on 6 to, right. I love to listen.
0: ABC. Yes.
1: Right, ABC. And he was playing how the president is saying it is a hoax.
0: Saying what is a hoax? AI.
1: When they talk about the AI, and how it will kill us.
0: He said it's, no. You know why he said it's a hoax? Eh? Because China leading the world in AI. So he's calling to downplay it. Because the United States don't have the upper hand as it relates to it. There's a brand new hospital just opened up in China. And it's all AI.
1: Yes.
0: You know what is funny? I must say this. If you have children going to university, college, sit your child or your children down for a minute. And let them think carefully. Don't go into just any career. Because if they do that, they spend all this vast amount of money. And by the time they spend all that money through college, no we not have no use for them.
1: No job. No job, sir. No joke.
0: Because AI is going to take over. I'm not asking anybody. It's the truth. It's taking over. I hear they were talking to Elon Musk, and he said by 2036, nobody don't have no use for money. He said if AI is doing all the work, you won't have to pay nobody.
1: That's right.
0: You hear me? And what I see happening over in China, Evangeliska, is that the hospital that they built with the AI, listen to me, that thing move in such a speed, they find out any little problem the patient have in seconds.
1: Yes, sir.
0: And let me tell you this, by them doing that, the world is going to lean to that. And that's where we get caught. The world is going to lean to that.
1: Yes, sir.
0: Other countries are adopting this principle. So that is why I said, if for children that are going into colleges and university today, stop. Listen, your parents going to tell you, say, you know, say, me the ear one little man on the radio, I say, you know, if you stop and think about where we're going, and him name Uncle Wayne G. That time, already, you spend off all your little dollar already. Stop, if you're in a college right now, stop. Do the analysis, do the necessary research, and see what

0: you need to do, because AI I take over. No question asked.
1: Everybody jumps.
0: Okay. Okay. Listen.
1: Oh, Jesus.
0: You let me say this for you to, for them to understand what I'm saying. You remember when we used to use back a torch and lantern and lamp and home sweet home?
1: Yes, sir.
0: When electricity came into being and people start to use electricity, you see anybody that use lantern anymore and these things?
1: No, sir.
0: Because electricity come and wipe that out.
1: Out.
0: Mm-hmm. Wipe it all out. Now, you see people driving taxi today. You see what happened?
1: You call for a cab and it come without any driver.
0: You better make we go teach Bible studies, because I don't know why people not understand what I'm saying. That is so easy. Little after this, you know, I'm not driver, drive the car them. They don't want nobody.
1: No driver.
0: Oh, so and it doesn't matter which country you're in, it going come right there at your foot.
1: Yes, sir.
0: Okay, we are just the messenger to bring the message. Not kill the messenger, take the messenger, understand that. You remember when train used to take people from all the way down in Manchester or wherever to Kingston in Jamaica?
1: Mm-hmm.
0: You see train anymore? When minibus and E20 and those vehicles used to start taking people across, where is the transportation as it relates to train in Jamaica?
1: Mm.
0: It kill it.
1: Hey.
0: Okay, people never know that to happen. It gone. Okay.
1: But Bishop,
0: yes,
1: you
0: sir.
1: Remember say a long time you used to talk about AI, you know. You used to talk about, well, don't make me a little baby there.
0: Yes, you remember? I'm awesome.
1: But the trio, you
0: remember? Come on now. Yes, when myself, you, Sister Edward, Sister Maxwell were talking about it. Yes, and I used to talk about it.
1: Mm-hmm.
0: And see it there now. Thank you so much, ma'am. I appreciate you. You remember clearly. Thank you.
1: Which party they know?
0: Thank you for your honesty. Thank you for your honesty. All right. So we are back in Bible studies. And Evangelist Carr?
1: Yes, sir.
0: This is where we are, right? Earlier, I was contemplating what to do.
1: Uh-huh.
0: Now, I want you to help me.
1: Yes, sir.
0: We let me see the file. You know the date. We teach on the book of Acts chapter 1 and from verse, the second part.
1: Yes, sir.
0: Verse what? 7-8?
1: You teach already. No. You went from verse 1 to 11, then you went from 12 to 26.
0: So we finished the book of Acts 1.
1: So we finished the book of Acts already, yes. Chapter 1.
0: Yeah. So, a lot of people this evening don't have the opportunity to, maybe they don't remember, some might, but it's difficult to go back and teach that again. It's the same thing. Yes? So, what came into me is just to go to chapter 2 and teach chapter 2, and then Thursday night we could play the rebroadcast of chapter 1 from verse 12 to 26.
1: Right.
0: Yes, how that sound?
1: Yes, you could do that.
0: Right. So that's what we will do. So please turn your Bibles to Acts chapter 2. Yes, yes, Acts chapter 2. And that's what we will be teaching from. And we're going to be, how much verses in it again?
1: Oh, you have

0: going to be reading from verse 1 to verse 41.
1: Okay.
0: That's how much we're going to bite off this evening. Yes?
1: Okay.
0: So we're going to chew on that, hang out a little bit into the word here this evening. So stay connected. We're going to play a song as we normally do. And then when we come back, we go into scripture. All right? Right, Evangelist Gar?
1: Yes, sir.
0: All right, good.

0: again, this side of heaven. I tell you, good evening, everybody.
1: And where separations come no more, if we never...
0: I think I like it. I like this song. Evangelist Scar, you there?
2: Yes, I am here.
0: I like this song. If we never meet again, this side of heaven. Oh my God, what a song. Thank you so much for joining us, family. And everyone, good evening to all the ministers joining us this evening, the bishop, the members of the clergy, the church community, the Rastaman, everybody, good evening. Welcome to Bible Studies again. And we are now in the book of Acts, chapter 2, as you heard us explaining there earlier. Now, you will remember, in particular those of you who has been part of our initial couple of studies here, that Jesus made a promise to his disciples to just stay around and wait in Jerusalem, that he would send for them the promise of the Father and the work of the Holy Spirit to empower them for service. Now, we cover this in the first chapter of Acts chapter 1. Let me just remind you a little bit as to what it was about. Now, it says, and while staying with them, he ordered, and this is from Acts chapter 1, verse 4 to verse 8. And it reads thus, and while staying with them, he ordered them not to depart from Jerusalem, but to wait for the promise of the Father, which he said, you heard from me. For John baptized with water, but you will be baptized with the Holy Spirit not many days from now. And then he continued to say, you will receive power when the Holy Spirit has come upon you, and you will be my witnesses in Jerusalem and all around the world. Now, the day that Jesus was talking about and telling them to wait for has now arrived. And that is what we get into here this evening in the book of Acts chapter 2. Beginning in verse 1 all the way up to verse 41, evangelists will read when we come back and look and see what the Lord have for us. Over to evangelist Gar.
2: Yes, sir. Acts chapter 2, and verse 1. When the day of Pentecost arrived, they were all together in one place. And suddenly there came from heaven a sound like a mighty rushing wind, and it filled the entire house where they were sitting. And divided tongues as of fire appeared to them and rested on each one of them. And they were all filled with the Holy Spirit and began to speak in other tongues as the Spirit gave them utterance. Now there were dwelling in Jerusalem Jews, devout men from every nation under heaven. And at this sound, the multitude came together, and they were bewildered because each one was hearing them speak in his own language. And they were amazed and astonished, saying, Are not all these who are speaking Galileans? And how is it that we hear each of us in his own native language? Parthians and Medes, Elamites and residents of Mesopotamia, Judea and Cappadocia, Pontus and Asia, Phrygia and Pamphylia, Egypt and the parts of Libya belonging to Cyrene, and visitors from Rome, both Jews and proselytes, Cretans and Arabians. We hear them telling in our own tongues the mighty works of God. And all were amazed and perplexed, saying to one another, "What does this mean?" But others mocking said, "They are filled with new wine." But Peter, standing with the 11, lifted up his voice and addressed them, "Men of Judea and all who dwell in Jerusalem, let this be known to you and give ear to my words. For these people are not drunk as you suppose, since it is only the third hour of the day. But this is what was uttered through the prophet Joel. And in the last days it shall be, God declares, that I will pour out my spirit on all flesh, and your sons and your daughters shall prophesy, and your young men shall see visions, and your old men shall dream dreams. Even on my male servants and female servants, in those days I will pour out my spirit, and they shall prophesy. And I will show wonders in the heavens above, and signs on the earth below, blood and fire and vapor of smoke. The sun shall be turned to darkness and the moon to blood before the day of the Lord comes, the great and magnificent day. And it shall come to pass that everyone who calls upon the name of the Lord shall be saved." Verse 22, "Men of Israel, hear these words. Jesus of Nazareth, a man attested to you by God with mighty works and wonders and signs that God did through him in your midst, as you yourselves know. This Jesus, delivered up according to the definite plan and foreknowledge of God, you crucified and killed by the hands of lawless men. God raised him up, loosing the pangs of death, because it was not possible for him to be held by it. For David says concerning him, 'I saw the Lord always before me, for he is at my right hand, that I may not be shaken. Therefore my heart was glad and my tongue rejoiced. My flesh also will dwell in hope, for you will not abandon my soul to Hades, or let your Holy One see corruption. You have made known to me the paths of life. You will make me full of gladness with your presence. Brothers, I may say to you with confidence about the patriarch David that he both died and was buried, and his tomb is with us to this day. Being therefore a prophet, and knowing that God had sworn with an oath to him that he would set one of his descendants on his throne, he foresaw and spoke about the resurrection of the Christ, that he was not abandoned to Hades, nor did his flesh see corruption." Verse 32, "Jesus, then this Jesus God raised up, and of that we all are witnesses, being therefore exalted at the right hand of God, and having received from the Father the promise of the Holy Spirit, he has poured out this that you yourselves are seeing and hearing. For David did not ascend into the heavens, but he himself says, the Lord said to my Lord, sit at my right hand until I make your enemies your footstool. Let all the house of Israel therefore know for certain that God has made him both Lord and Christ, this Jesus whom you crucified. Verse 37. Now when they heard this, they were cut to the heart and said to Peter and the rest of the apostles, brothers, what shall we do? And Peter said to them, repent and be baptized, every one of you, in the name of Jesus Christ, for the forgiveness of your sins, and you will receive the gift of the Holy Spirit. For the promise is for you and for your children, and for all who are far off, everyone whom the Lord your God calls to himself. In verse 40, and with many other words he bore witness and continued to exhort them, saying, save yourselves from this crooked generation. Verse 41, so those who received his word were baptized, and there were added that day about 3,000 souls. Amen.
0: Amen.
2: Back over to you, Bishop.
0: Bless the name of Jesus. Thank you, Evangelist Carr. Let us pray. Mighty God, the King of Kings, Lord of Lords, the conquering Lion of the tribe of Judah, we thank you. We thank you, Jesus, for this evening again to come into your study. Mighty God, we praise you, God, for your mighty words this evening. Your insights, mighty God, of your own.

consume what you have laid out here this evening for us. Oh God, you will open our hearts, mighty God, to better understanding of the things of which we read here this evening. The things that we hear in our ears here this evening. Mighty God, we pray that your Holy Spirit, even now, to open our ears to hear, open our hearts to receive, our eyes to see, dear God. And that you, God, will impart to us according to what you desire for us to know. Speak to us, Jesus. Speak to us, Lord. And we thank you, Lord, in advance this evening. In the name of Jesus Christ, we pray. Amen. Now, I want to remind you firstly that all of these events are taking place during the feast of Pentecost. Now, Pentecost is also referred to as the day of first fruits and also the feast of ingathering. And it was named so because it took place during the very first of the week harvest. Now, this is 50 days from Passover. The wheat is now sprouted and ready to be brought in. And they just begin to do it. And God orchestrated this time of rejoicing, this time of feasting, to celebrate the goodness of the Lord. And as I said, it was also referred to as the feast of ingathering. And it is no coincidence, brothers and sisters, that during this feast of ingathering, yes, that we see the very first ingathering of souls that take place with the proclamation of a gospel post-resurrection. But one other thing that we need to recognize in this passage is what launched this ingathering. What we read here this evening in verse 1, if you look back at it, the day of Pentecost arrived and they were gathered. Yes, and we know, of course, what they were doing. When they got together, when they come together, it was about worshiping and praying, fast and so forth. And Luke tells us here in this description of what took place that there suddenly comes from heaven a sound. And he described the sound as a mighty rushing wind. He said that it filled the entire house where they were sitting. And then he went on to say that there was these divided tongues as a fire which appeared to them and rested on each one of them. Very interesting, isn't it? And it said they were all filled with the Holy Spirit. You would want to highlight that phrase in your Bible. And then Luke continued to say, and then they begin to speak in other languages as the Spirit gave them utterance. What that means, Bible family, is that they begin to speak in languages that they had never learned before. And the reason why this is so is called a miracle is because it is not usually happen.
I can speak in English, not very well, I would add, but at least I have something under my belt that you can understand me. But that is because I learned this language naturally. The same as you. Now, what we are seeing here in the Bible is that these individuals is speaking supernaturally. And that means not according to natural ability, according to supernatural. And that is why it says here specifically, yes, that they spoke in other languages as the Spirit gave them utterance. Now, I want to remind you though, radio family, that from our previous study, yes, this phrase that I encourage you to highlight in your Bible, you know, this filled with the Holy Spirit. Again, it is used many times throughout the course of the book of Acts. And it refers to the Spirit coming upon a believer or a group of people or a group of believers. The Spirit would come upon, and that is always to empower. And that is referred to as being filled with the Holy Spirit. And that is not to be confused with being indwelled by the Holy Spirit. We are indwelled when we come to faith in Jesus Christ. The Spirit come to indwell the believer. It takes up residence, and you now becomes a temple of the Holy Spirit. The Spirit, however, comes upon to empower several times over throughout the course of a believer's life according to the needs. Now, the Spirit comes to indwell once. Are you getting it, believers? Upon faith. And that is the difference. And the working of the Spirit that comes upon, once again, is to impart that supernatural power so that the believer may be able to function in the supernatural realm. No, don't get weird out because of the word supernatural. It simply means transcending the natural, or to go beyond the natural. We all have natural ability. Some of you have natural gifts. Some of you are, you know, very athletics. You know, some of you very smart when it comes to things like mathematics. You know? Huh? Some of you, you know, have this variety of different gifts. You know? Gifting or ability or natural sort of a thing that is going on in your life. And then God comes to impart supernatural ability. And we talk about these as we get further into the scripture. These are called spiritual gifts. And one of them is the one that we see here this evening we are looking at presently. Which, and it's not the only one, yeah, but it's one we see here which is speaking in other languages that a person have never learned. We'll talk more about that in a little bit. But I find it interesting, however, Bible family, that as Luke describes this event, he uses this interesting descriptive term when he said that when the Spirit begins
to descend upon the assembled believers, they heard a sound. Now, the first thing was a sound. And he said it was first heard as a mighty rushing wind. And that's interesting, believers, in light of the fact that the word wind in both Hebrew and Greek is the exact same word that is translated spirit. In fact, it's the same word is translated breath. And that's one of the reasons why Jesus breathed on the disciples on resurrection evening and said, receive the Holy Spirit. And that is when they receive the indwelling spirit. Now comes the spirit to empower, and it comes like a mighty rushing wind. The next picture that Luke gives us here during the spirit baptism, yes, is the spirit of these divided tongue as of fire that appears to them and rested on each one of them. Now, this is an interesting phenomenon, believers. And even though the baptism of the Holy Spirit, which is what Jesus calls it, happened many times over throughout the book of Acts, this is a one-off here in terms of this particular manifestation. This happened on the day of Pentecost, and it happened once and never again. But you have to remember, Christians, what's going on here. God is doing this for the sake of the Jews. These are Jews that are hearing and seeing these things, not Gentiles. And the reason why that is important is that these Jews who are there in Jerusalem at the time, they have gathered for a feast. Yes, we know that they are the devoured Jews, meaning they are practicing Jews. They are very serious about their faith in God through the Mosaic law and so forth. And they know the Bible. They know the Hebrew scripture. And they know that God has been manifested throughout the scriptures in these very ways, through mighty winds and through fire. We see this through the Old Testament in several places. And I think that's the primary reason why God allowed these particular manifestations to take place at this time, because he was communicating to these Jews that this is a work of the Spirit, and you should not be surprised, because you have read about this in your scriptures for years, about these sort of manifestations. And I want to remind you again, believers, that this has happened during the feast of ingathering of Pentecost. And that means that Jerusalem is absolutely bursting at the scene with pilgrims. People who have gathered from all parts of the Roman Empire. They have come back to Jerusalem and for this feast. And we are told here in verse 5, if you look with us there in your Bible, they were dwelling in Jerusalem with the Jews. And the word dwelling here doesn't mean living permanently. It means they were staying there in Jerusalem for the feast. And it says devoured men from
every nation that was known at that time. Yes? And that's because the Jews has been scattered over the years into the various places that were now ruled by the Roman Empire. And because they had been scattered, they spoke many different languages. They were multilinguals. Let's say that. Yes, because look, I have great respect, I must add. I was listening to the ladies earlier today on the radio, and they were giving us some different languages. And I have great respect for persons who are multilingual. Yes? I have a great respect for persons also who are bilingual. Yes? You know, talking about natural gifts, you know, I don't know, you might know people that know language that they speak fluently. And I am always impressed. Yes? Sometime when I go to, let's say I go to my doctor's appointment, and if somebody that speaks Spanish comes into the decks and asks a question, the person around the decks could respond in Spanish. I am amazed by that. And then I goes up and talk in English, and they respond to me in English. But that's just a gift that some people have. But these people spoke multiple language because they lived in these various places that spoke those particular languages and dialects and so forth. And that's why Luke tells us in the verse 6 that at the sound they heard, which was the rushing wind and the people speaking in their languages, says they were bewildered. And they came together because they could hear them speaking in their own languages. Now, here's a question, believers, that kind of wants answer. What did they hear them saying? What were they saying? We know they're talking, and we know they're talking supernaturally. Here's the weird part, though. The people who were talking don't know what they were saying. Did you get that? The people who are visiting in Jerusalem know those languages. They know what's been said. What is being said there? Jump down to verse 11. At the end of that verse, this is the crowd speaking here. He said, we hear them telling in our own languages, tongues, the mighty works of God. And I think that that's really a good verse there for you to underline or highlight in your Bible. Because look, it is a key to understanding the gift of tongues. And quite frankly, what they have heard them doing is declaring God's mighty works. What are we talking about here? We're talking about praise. It's just praise. When you begin to talk about God and how incredible He's worked in your life, or maybe in your family life, and you start telling somebody, let me tell you what God has done in my family's life. Let me tell you how He
heal me, or how he healed my marriage at one point, or how he healed my child, my children, or we take about this and so forth, provided for me and so forth. You begin to talk about God manifestation in your life. What you begins to do, you begins to praise in God. Well, that's what they heard them doing. They were praising God and declaring his mighty works. It was just pure praise. And again, hang on to that a little bit, because that will help us understand more about the gift of tongues later on. So hang on to that for a bit. Well, you can imagine their reaction in verse 12 gives us this. Luke writes and said, they all were amazed and perplexed. Look, I find that a little bit humorous, because people today are still perplexed about the gift of tongues. Look, mostly perplexed and not amazed. It perplexes people up till this day what this is all about. What's this all about? Now, that's what the people were asking. If you look here in verse 12, they were saying to one another, what does this mean? They didn't know what it meant. Why would this be happening? What's the purpose? What's the reason? And people ask that question still today about the gift of tongues. What's the reason? What the purpose? Why do you do it? Why did God give this? Why would he give me a language to speak that I can't understand? What's the reason for it? Again, we will get on to that later on. Hang on. We will. We will definitely talk about the gift of tongues at another time. Hang on. But you'll notice that some of the people just said, I was just, and so forth. And they mocked in that kind of way. And that's one of the responses that people have to supernatural events. Because you know there are certain people that just simply cannot accept supernatural. In other words, the natural is all there is to them. And everything that happens in life can be explained naturally. And if it can't, then we don't believe it. Because we believe that everything have a natural explanation. That's literally how some people, feel about life, creation, and so forth. Mm-hmm. And this is that, and it comes out in the form of mocking, and they just had too much. Yes? That's what they said. They had too much wine. Now, this is the part where Peter stands up and begins to address the crowd. He begins by making a point that it is still early in the morning and people don't usually get blasted this early in the morning. And then he begins to explain to them what's happening. Because now remember, that's the first thing on the agenda. They're wondering what's this all about. Why is this happening? And so forth. So that's what he begins to explain. And he begins to tell them, yes, that this is something that God spoke to them about in their Hebrew scripture. And he begins to speak from the writings of the prophet Joel, where the Lord speaks.
In verse 16, he said, this is what was uttered to the prophet Joel. And then he goes on to read from the book of Joel, chapter 2. Hold on a minute. Hold on. I am going to bring up this passage. Look for it in your Bible if you have time. The book of Joel, chapter 2. Let me hold on and wait on you. I am going to bring you to the book of Joel, chapter 2. And because I want you to read it together. Don't lose Acts chapter 2 here. Don't lose it. Because I want you to see what it is actually saying here. Because one of the points I want to make here is that when, as we read through Joel prophecy, you are going to notice that there is a time connection to this. And it has to do with the last days of the last days. Because in fact, when Joel was given this prophetically in the book of Joel chapter 2, he was talking about a time right when Jesus returned, when the wrath of God has been poured out upon the earth, and there are Jews who survive the great tribulation period. And you're going to see it. Joel actually mentioned survival, our survivors. So Joel's prophecy really isn't about the day of Pentecost. You get that? You might say, then if it's not about Pentecost, then why did Peter quote it? Take your time. Slow down. Well, listen. You will notice what Peter said here in verse 16 of Acts chapter 2. Again, look with us in your Bible. Look at the Bible. But this is what was uttered to the prophet Joel. In other words, what Peter is saying here, this is what Joel was talking about in his prophecy. Now, the prophecy is what was at a time during Pentecost, but the outpouring of the Spirit is what Peter is seeing now, and he said Joel spoke of this outpouring. In other words, what he's saying to the Jews is, you shouldn't be surprised of this outpouring of the Holy Spirit. This is the kind of stuff God talks about in Joel. And now Joel wasn't talking about this particular outpouring necessarily. He was talking about an outpouring of the Spirit that is going to happen when Jesus returns at the end of the great tribulation period to the survivors of Israel. You get that? But an outpouring is an outpouring, so you shouldn't be surprised when you see or hear about an outpouring. Because this is the kind of stuff that Joel talks about. That's what he's saying. He did not say this is a fulfillment of Joel prophecy. He's simply saying this is what Joel talked about. This is what Joel uttered and so forth. All right, so let's take a look at the passage from the book of Joel. It is from the book of Joel chapter 2, from verse 28 through to verse 32. And I'll be reading from the ESV Bible. And it says this, and it shall come to pass afterward
that I will pour out my spirit on all flesh. Your son and your daughters shall prophesy. Your old men shall dream dreams, and your young men shall see visions. Even on the male and the female servants in those days, I will pour out my spirit, and I will show wonders in the heavens and on the earth, blood and fire and columns of smoke. Guys, look, that did not happen at Pentecost. You get that? He's talking again about the tribulation period and the conclusion of it. He goes on here to say another thing that tells us about the time frame. The sun shall be turned to darkness and the moon to blood before the great and awesome day of the Lord comes. And it shall come to pass that everyone who calls on the name of the Lord shall be saved. Now check out the next description of what he's saying. For in Mount Zion and in Jerusalem there shall be those who escaped. Have you gotten that, believers? Notice he refers to those who escape. As the Lord has said, and among the survivors shall be those whom the Lord calls. All right, so what did you see there? You see references to world events in Joel's prophecy, don't it? You hear him talking about the sun being darkened, the moon being turned into blood. Those are terms that go along with the great tribulation period and the time right before the second return of Christ. He talked about these survivors and those who escaped. Again, we're not talking about the time of Pentecost. Joel time frame is different, believers. And I want you to understand that Peter is not saying for a minute that Pentecost is a fulfillment. It is a reference point to understand such outpouring of the Spirit. And then Peter went on to speak of the person of Jesus. And this is so important that we recognize this. So we're going to look at what Peter said. And I want to just encourage you, radio family, Bible family and all, that when somebody comes to you and talk to you or asks questions about your faith, they may have a specific question that have nothing to do with Jesus. And it is important that you answer their questions. But it's also important that as soon as you do, you get to the really important topic, and that is Jesus Christ. When you are talking to someone, answer whatever question they may have, and then get to the real important meat of the conversation. Because guys, look, and that is Jesus Christ. When you are talking to someone, answer whatever question they may have, and then get to the real important
meat of the conversation. Because guys, look,

have the conversation. Because guys, look, it's, and that's where Peter goes at this point. Brother Taylor, do not disturb the Bible study. And he says here in verse 22, men of Israel, hear these words. Jesus of Nazareth, a man attested to you by God with mighty works and wonders of and signs that God did through him in your midst, as you yourself know. No, what Peter is saying here, first of all, he's saying, look guys, look, I have explained what you need to hear in your hearing and what you saw. But now let's get to the topic. We are talking about Jesus here and now. This is all about Jesus. And I want you to know that this Jesus whom you crucified was attested by God. And the word attested here means to provide clear evidence. In other words, God the Father provide clear evidence as to the identity and the ministry of Jesus. As you fully know, how did God the Father provide that evidence? Well, he said it here. The mighty works and wonders and signs that God did. God proved that Jesus is who he claimed to be through those signs and wonders. You get that? And then you will notice the next part that he makes here in verse 23. This Jesus delivered up according to the definite plan and foreknowledge of God, you crucified and killed by the hands of lawless men. The next thing that Peter wants them to know here, Bible family, is that the death of Jesus on the cross was not some random event. It was not, even if it appears to be, because it appears to be an act of justice on the part of the Romans to put to death a criminal. That's the way they executed criminals, if there were Gentiles anyway. No, if there were non-Romans citizens, that's what I should say. If there were non-Romans citizens. Yes, it was only a non-Roman citizens who could be crucified. So listen, look, Peter wanted them to know that this was not some act of justice. This was an act. As a matter of fact, let me say it this way. It wasn't justice as how they knew it. This was an act according to the definite plan and foreknowledge of God. Very important for you to understand. And yet, notice, Peter didn't mince word as to their culpability. He says he is the very one you crucified and killed by the hands of lawless men. You know, we today can scarcely believe it's the same man who just 50-something days earlier

0: denied three times that he knew Jesus to a servant girl. And now he's standing in front of a multitude. And he's saying, you crucified the Lord of life. But yet, here is the next point that he's making here. Verse 24, believers. God raised him up. And he's going to spend some time on this point. He says, God raised him up, loosing the pangs of death, because it was not possible for him to be held by it. Interesting statement, isn't it? The next thing Peter wanted them to know is that Jesus was raised from the dead by the power of God. But did you see here in verse 24, believers, kind of a double reference to who raised Jesus from the dead? He says here, God raised him up. That's what it says. God raised him up. Brother Leonard, come on up. Come on up to the front bench. But did you see what it says at the end? You know why he raised him up? Because it was impossible for him to stay dead. It was impossible for him, the Lord of life, to stay dead. Do you understand what Peter is saying here, believers? He is giving credit both to the Father and to the Son as it relates to the resurrection. Yes, God raised him up because death couldn't hold on to him. Death cannot hold on to him. He is too powerful. He is the Lord of life. And then he goes on here to kind of punctuate his point. He quotes from the Psalms, the writings of David, about the fact that the Lord's body would not seek corruption, which is another way of saying that it would not decay. And Peter says that David wasn't talking about himself, in case there was any misinterpretation of those prophetic writings. Yes? And he says here in verse 29, brothers, I may say to you with confidence about the patriarch David, and he not only died, but he was buried here, and his tomb is still among us. And you know, you will never do it because of respect. If you wanted to, you could open up that tomb and find his remain to this day. That's what he's saying. So he's telling them that it is obvious that David was talking about himself. He was talking about someone else. And that's why he says here in verse 30, being therefore a prophet, David ministered in the prophetic, and knowing that God had sworn with an oath to him that he would set one of his descendants on the throne, he foresaw, spoke about the resurrection and the Christ, and he had not abandoned to the grave, to Hades, nor to his flesh seek corruption. In other words, his body did not decay. And he said here in verse 32, this Jesus God raised up, and after that, we are all witnesses. weaknesses. Now you will notice here how much time that Peter is giving to the issue of the resurrection of Jesus. And you might be wondering why. No, it's clear from later writings in the Bible, such as the Apostle Joel, why is this such an important topic? Yes? Yes? Look here in the book of 1 Corinthians chapter 15 and verse 17. It says, if Christ has not been raised, your faith is futile and you are still in your sin. There you have it. So is it any wonder why Peter or people attack the resurrection of Jesus and try to get people to believe that it didn't really happen because they want to come up with some other explanation? Huh? Well, look, now you know why. If they can attack the resurrection successfully, then we're gone. We're done. Our faith is predicated upon the empty tomb. And that's what Paul is saying here in 1 Corinthians. And that is why Peter is spending so much time here talking about the resurrection to these people who are assembled. And then the final point of Peter's message is here in verse 36. He says, let all the house of Israel know for certain that God has made him, this Jesus, both Lord and Messiah, this Jesus whom you crucified. Now, what he's saying here, believers, is that he wants them to know that this very Jesus, who they witnessed crucified upon a cross, has been proven to be both Lord and Messiah. By who? By this supernatural outpouring of God's Holy Spirit that they have witnessed this very day. That's what he's saying. These things are happening as a continuing proof from the Father that this Jesus is who he said he is. Now, the response of the people is very interesting. If you look here in verse 37, it said they were cut to the heart. And that's another poetic way of saying they were convicted by what Peter was saying. They said to Peter and the rest of the apostles, brothers, what shall we do? And I appreciate this statement. I wish more people would ask this question. What should we do? What do I need to do? Yes, I love that. Yes, when people ask it, but not everybody does. And can I suggest to you this evening that if you're going around sharing Jesus with people and you're convincing people, yes, of who Jesus is and what he did and the fact that he rose again from the grave, if you don't end up with know what they need to do, you have shortchanged them. You know, I can convince people of maybe who Jesus is and who he said he was. But big deal if I never get around telling them what to do about it. What do I do about it? Well, let me tell you what to do with them. And that's where Peter goes on here to say. And he begins to speak to them. Notice here what he said. He talks to them about repentance. What is repenting? Is turning away, yes, from your sin and turn to Jesus. Because you see, sin is the whole reason why Jesus had to come and die on the cross for us in the first place. Our sin, believers, has separated us from God. And so Jesus came to bridge that separation by paying the penalty of our sin. So the first thing that we need to do is to turn from our sin and turn to Jesus. That is repentance. And you know, some people just really don't, they just get eye-centered on this issue of repentance. You know, I don't know why people really you know, really get puffed up. And you know, you have people that hang up on the issue of repentance. You know, that some people will tell you, you gotta repent just right. You know, and some people created some doctrine surrounded repentance. You know, you had to do it just according to the way he thought. The way how some people thought it is, and you know, you gotta do it just right, and so forth. And you know, they go as far as taking it to this kind of legalistic, do it just this way. And some people will want to give you a justice, a kind of a prescription as to how to do it. And if you don't do it correctly, then you may not have the opportunity to be saved. Oh God. Again, if it's the first time you're going to hear this, let it sink in. Repentance simply means turning away from sin and turn to God. That's all it is. It's turning away. Turning to the Lord when you come to Christ. Repentance is kind of built into that. Yes, you can't really come to Christ without turning away. You have to turn to him and recognize him, see who he is and who he say he is. Come to him and embrace him and said, I need a savior. I am a sinner and I need a savior. That is the part of the package of repentance, is turning away from my life of sin and turning to the one who can help me related to that. So it's important that we don't get too eye-centered on some of these terms. But he said, repent. And then he encouraged them and challenges them, in fact, to submit to the rite of watery baptism, that they might make a public outward expression of their faith in Jesus Christ. And he assured them that as a response to their faith, yes, God would bring a ministry of blessing through the Holy Spirit. And he said that this promise is for everybody. It's for you, it's for your children, it's for all who are far off, and so forth, and so forth. And then this section ends by telling us that Peter had a whole lot more to say as he talked to the people. And he ends with the statement here in verse 41. So those who received the word were baptized, and they were added that day about 3,000 souls, and they received his word and were baptized. So they took him seriously about making that public statement which was a very difficult and risky thing for Jews to do in front of others, unbelieving Jews and so forth. But can you imagine though, in your mind, witnessing 3,000 people being baptized in one single day? That's a lot of people. That's a lot of fun. You know what is interesting about that though? Is that I remember, you know, that a lot of churches used to have mass baptism. A lot of people used to have mass baptism. Yes, that there are churches that have massive baptism. I don't know if you have seen them over the years, where if you check the Time magazine over the years, you have seen churches that have really mass baptism. Yes, and that is awesome. That is really, really awesome to know. You know, now, today, if there is one person to be baptized, it's okay. If there's 10 people to get baptized, it's okay. You know, it's good when you do that. It's great. Look, if you don't get everything that we get this evening, we are sure that I have gotten enough. We just need to be so mature in our faith as how we get it here out of the scripture this evening. Hallelujah. Glory to God. This is where we will stop for this evening. So as we bring this first part to a close, let's pray. Father, we thank you for this evening. Thank you for allowing us this opportunity, this time of worship, Lord, to be in your word, worshiping you. Oh God, opening our hearts to the ministry of truth that is declared so beautifully in the scripture. And Father God, we thank you this evening that you are the one who desire to empower us to accomplish the purpose of your will, Lord. Oh Lord, you don't just tell us, Jesus, to step out in our own strength, but you empower us through your spirit, and you enable us to go beyond the physical means of the human beings and to do the works of God. And we thank you, mighty God. We pray, God, for opportunities, oh God, to come across people this very week, this very month, for who we can share the gospel and bring to a saving knowledge of Jesus Christ. Lord, we thank you for your faith in us, Lord, and help us to continue to pray, Lord, for ways to minister your word and your faithfulness to all who will hear. We thank you, Lord, for this time together of worshiping you in this study. We praise you, we worship you, we glorify you as King of Kings and Lord of Lords. We pray all of these things in the name of Jesus Christ, your Son, as we seal this teaching and we seal this prayer in Jesus' name. Evangelist.
1: Amen. Yes, sir. God bless you. Thanks. Yes, Bible family. We studied this evening from Acts chapter 2, from verse 1 to 41. Praise God. And we have some scriptures here that you can go back and read again.

0: 2:28-32. And 1 Corinthians 15 and verse 17. Again, we studied from Acts chapter 2, 1 through 41. And our scriptures are Joel chapter 2, 28-32, and 1 Corinthians 15 and verse 17. And we give God thanks this evening for the teaching of His Word. And we pray, God, that God will continue to bless us. We thank you, Bishop Dr. Wayne Graham. We thank God for you again.
1: Bless you, man.
0: May God continue to bless and keep you, sir, as you continue to teach His Word.
1: Amen.
0: Thank you again for the Word. Bless you all. Good evening, Bible family. God bless you all.
1: Thank you, ma'am. Have a good one. All right, very good. Before I go further, I want to just say this. I don't know if it's the first time Brother Mark or Brother Taylor is listening to Bible studies. Let me take it that is the first time turning on your radio when we are in Bible studies. Let me just take it for that. No, Brother Mark or Brother Taylor, when we are in Bible studies, it make no sense you call. Why would you call? And I am teaching the word. Does that make sense, my brother? So please, whenever time you are listening to the radio, choose the time to call. I'm sure you heard Bible studies going on. I don't know what happened elsewhere or what you listen to elsewhere if you just jump in and jump out. There was no space for you. This space was just for Jesus. So please, don't allow this to happen again. This is just how we do Bible studies. We study the Word. We hang out in the Word. We learn. So you turn your radio on. You sit down. You listen.

0: All right, let me say good afternoon. I'm going to get back to this song. Let me say it is, it's holiday today in St. Kitts and Nevis. And we're going to be trying our very best to make link with a colleague of ours. Yes, from St. Kitts and Nevis. About 5:30 Jamaica time. Are let's say 6:30 our time here in the US. We're gonna make link over in St. Kitts and Nevis. Apart from that, we are getting some breaking news here in the United States, where as far as the politics side of life is concerned, we see where the House and the Senate, no, the House. Just the other day, I was saying I'm not hearing anything from the House of Representatives. Didn't even know that they were on five weeks of recess or whatever you want to call it. And here it is. They just started out this past couple of days. Not even 1 week, 3 days. And we are now being told that the House Speaker, Mr. Mike Johnson, have announced moments ago today that today is the 16th of September. You have October, then you have November. The midterm election is November. Yes, the midterm election is November. And we are now being told that he said the House sending everybody home until after the midterm election. They have to go to their district, convince the people why they should vote for the Republican. 15 minutes before we get to the hour. It's so funny that, is there anything for them to, any reason for them to do that? Does everybody see what's happening here in the country? Just this morning we look at the gas out in LA, it's $8 something US, I'm talking about, for diesel. And the president said that the gas will go down after the midterm election. You could have fooled me. Like, seriously, sir? After the midterm? Now, diesel fuel is what truck goods and services across the United States into Canada, into Mexico, into the United States. Diesel is not gas, not gasoline. Gasoline is another one. Over $5 for gas in Los Angeles. In New York, it's over $4 for gas. I wonder how the Caribbean is handling this. I seriously wonder how the Caribbean is handling this. Because to be honest, I don't think the Caribbean can manage this. This is serious. This is serious happenings here. Really, really serious happenings. I don't know. This is really crazy. This is really crazy. Really, really, really crazy. Really crazy. I don't know though. I don't know. It's just that Life goes on anyway. Life goes on. But let's listen to MSNBC carrying this story here.
1: We got a preliminary report in the ministry.
0: No, not that one. No. Oh, you did that. You're not looking what you're doing, man. You're touching that part. No, go ahead now.
2: In just a few hours, the U.S. House will leave work early, and representatives are not due to come back until after the midterm elections in November. The House has only been in session for 7 days after returning from a five-week summer recess. NBC News Capitol Hill correspondent Julie Serkin joins us now. Julie, how is House Speaker Republican Mike Johnson explaining the decision for everyone to leave town right now?
3: And not just leaving town, but leaving for another 7 week recess because they're not going to come back, Kate, until after the midterm elections are over. He's defending it, though, saying, look, we did all of the work we have to do, even in those 7 days, and now it's time to go home so our members can campaign. Take a listen to a little bit of what we heard from him.
4: The House has done its work. It's time for our members to go home to their districts and make their case to the American people to go and explain all the great things we've done.
3: But we have to talk about the timing here, because right before the House made the decision, the House being Speaker Johnson and his leadership team, to cancel the Thursday vote session that they have planned for tomorrow, Thomas Massie, a Republican from Kentucky, he lost his primary. He's been a thorn in the side of leadership and President Trump. He actually offered a resolution that is privileged, meaning Johnson would have to put it on the floor. Members would have to vote on it to impeach Pete Hegseth, the Secretary of Defense. Johnson called that effort ridiculous, a stunt, but they have to take it up after they're back after the midterms.
2: And Julie, are there other issues? I mean, we've been talking about AI all week. Are there other things that lawmakers will not be able to take up now because they head home?
3: Well, on the topic of AI, I've talked to senators, I've talked to House members, Republicans, Democrats. They are doing a lot of talking, but there really isn't the point now, Kate, where they are coalescing around a piece of legislation that could pass, that the president could sign into law. So there really isn't anything tangible to vote on the AI piece. But there's certainly a lot of work they could be doing, a lot of conversations they can be having. They also have to work on funding the government. That's the process they're now kicking to after the midterms, and a lot of other priorities that they had that the president wants, but obviously now they're going home instead. Kate?
2: All right, Julie Serkin for us. Thank you.
5: We thank you for...
0: All right. So there you have it. Everybody heading home. Stick and stay. We're going to take the break. When we come back, going to be so much more. Don't go nowhere. This is funny.
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0: right, let's go to the phone line and say good evening.
1: Good evening to you, sir, and the whole All Protocol Observe and the whole radio family.
0: Yes, ma'am, how are you?
1: I am good, sir. I am good.
0: Awesome.
1: I hear some of your lesson.
0: Mm-hmm.
1: Never did I get to pay attention. I was going to tell you when you come on and you say that it's Wednesday evening and it's a beautiful, I was going to text you in and tell you that, yeah, it's a wet Wednesday evening.
0: You know, I was wondering, it is a wet, you getting rain over there?
1: Sir, we got us some rain. Very good.
0: That's
1: rain.
0: Awesome. That's great.
1: Yes, it, where I am, I didn't get the hail business. I'm very little. Very
0: eel?
1: Little.
0: What do you mean, hail?
1: Hail. So the rain ice.
0: Oh, it was there?
1: Yes, sir.
0: Oh.
1: We got very few. But I called somebody else and they said that, boy, hail drop.
0: Oh, what you say?
1: Yes, sir. It didn't fall. From the way it fell,
0: uh-huh.
1: From the way it fell, I knew that hail would have been a part of it.
0: Wow.
1: Somewhere.
0: Just
1: listening to it. Like it started off, give you
0: and
1: a little
0: bam.
1: Tension, and then after it calmed down, and then it come back and give you. Yeah, it did fall because the water blowing.
0: Mm-hmm.
1: So we have a little, you know. Yeah, it was good. It was
0: okay.
1: Good. I think it's making up back for, you know. In long absence.
0: Sounds good.
1: Yes, sir.
0: That sounds good.
1: I have two questions to ask you.
0: Uh-huh.
1: I have two questions to ask you. And,
0: uh-huh.
1: Is it safe to say that in the Bible lesson, Acts 2, remember in Genesis 11, so far we've gone back, Genesis 11, where God had the Tower of Babel. When they were on one language, and then because they would have accomplished what they had set out for, because they were working together, God came down and confused their language. Is it safe to say that back in Acts 2 now, would it be a case where now God is now going to join the language so people can understand?
0: No.
1: Because remember, the Gentiles, the Jews were speaking everybody's language, and they were so amazed that, hey, I speak Chinese and I'm hearing these English speaking persons speaking Chinese languages. If they were born in China, you know, could it be something like that? Jews were speaking everybody's language, and they were so amazed that, hey, I speak Chinese and I'm hearing these English speaking persons speaking Chinese languages. If they were born in China, you know, could it be something like that?

0: tad different from Kingstonian.
1: Yes.
0: And I don't know if every parish can be ideally identified, but there are some parishes in Jamaica that you can say, yes, this person is from that parish.
1: Yeah. Yes,
0: like,
1: true.
0: I think if the person come from, I remember St. James. People from St. James, they talk a particular way. I don't find that with Clarendonians. I must be honest. I don't know if I'm selfish to say that. But Kingstonian back then, it's kind of different now. Kingstonian and Clarendonians and let's say St. Catherine people, we just sound the same. But there was a time, there was a point in time in Jamaica you could say where this person is from.
1: Yes, so true.
0: All right. So it's a similar thing where, let's say, Christians assemble into a hall, and the Holy Spirit come down to empower them. Now, these people that is in the hall I've never heard the people from St. James talk, so they don't know how them talk. And the people that is being empowered by the Holy Spirit. Now, the people from St. James hearing them talking and them start to talk like people from St. James, and people from St. Elizabeth and people from different places when them never used to talk that way. So the people that is now talking don't know the language of St. James. If you can understand me. So they don't know the language of St. James. They don't know the language of St. Elizabeth. But St. Elizabeth can identify their language in these people talking. St. James can identify their language. So they were talking in different languages. But they themselves that is talking in the language don't understand one thing in the language that they are talking. The only person that understand is the people them that come from
1: people who is
0: exactly
1: particular language.
0: Right.
1: But would you say because you're saying that they wouldn't have known the language, but they said that the, and those that are residing in they lived in Jerusalem, so maybe they would have heard the language before, but because they don't know what it is that they're like. Let's say a Spanish person comes here, a Mexican comes here. Yeah, we hear the Mexican speaking, but we don't know what they're saying. So, you know, we just go about our business, leaving them to talk whatever they want to talk. But because they said they're residing in Jerusalem. So, you know, you'd have heard them, they're there, but you just don't know the language. So you go about your daily business. But now, today and the day of empowerment meant the day of Pentecost, you would have now been speaking their language, because somebody would say that, you know, okay, they're but they were there, so probably they would have heard it before. They just never know or understand what it is that they're saying. But yeah, when they're speaking in the language now, the same Mexican person is able to know what it is that they are saying, that Jesus Christ came and died and so on and so forth, because Jesus said they're going to be witnesses for him.
0: But listen,
1: that you're speaking it in their language.
0: All right, but here it is. Nobody that was speaking in those languages have a clue as to what they were saying.
1: Yes, man, that's why I'm saying that those who hear their particular language would have known, because remember Jesus said to them that you guys are going to be witnesses for me. So while they are speaking in their languages, they are practically, maybe it's the same thing that Peter came out in English and say, Jesus died and, you know, came to earth, died and was crucified for all our sins. And so probably that was what he was saying to them in the speaking of the language, in everybody's language. All who were there were witnessing to the I'm not sure, I don't know if you're getting

0: 6 messages. First message.
1: Toby, this is your cousin. Look, man, I know you were in the studio making a record, but listen, man, my car broke down somewhere between Noblesville Road and Old Hickory Boulevard, man. You gotta come pick me up, dude. It's hot out here, and I gotta get home, man. Fifth Act is gonna come on. I'm gonna miss it.
0: Erase. Next message.
2: Mr. McKeon, this is Officer Dale Martin over at the Sheriff's Department. We're getting some complaints about the volume level at your studio. We're going to have to ask you to keep it down, or we'll be forced to padlock it until further notice. I also got some songs I'd like to pitch for your album, too. I've got...
0: Erase. Next message.
3: Toby and Savage, I got a new beat. Check it out.
1: Stupid computer!
3: I got to call you back.
0: Erase. Next message.
1: Toby, hurry up, man. Come on here and pick me up. It's hot.
0: Erase. Next message.
4: Yeah, this message is for Toby Mack. This is Ken Boone from Marion, West Virginia. I'm a newspaper reporter for the Marion High School. But I got your number off the internet, and I was just wondering when we folks can expect the next DC talk out.
0: Erase. Next message.

playing church, and my brother was a pastor. Me and Andy, we were the members in the church. And let me tell you something. It's hard to come in contact with Jesus and still be the same. I don't care who you are. I don't care. You can be the chiefest of sinners. You will never be the same. And I've forgotten. I've been going down to the church, playing church. Came home still disobedient. Didn't want to wash the dishes. Didn't want to bring the clothes in off the line. Didn't want to do anything. Mama said, I'm sick of you going down to that church playing with God. Men and that, we went outdoors. We started playing church. Sat down on the bottom step. My brother was a preacher. And we were the members in the church. And he put some old glasses and put them right here on his nose. And he said, I want you to jump up and shout Jesus 3 times. And I jumped up and I shouted Jesus 2 times. But when I jumped up the 3rd time, something got a hold of me. She said, Mama, so Shirley Ann is out there playing with the Lord. Mama came to the door. But she looked out there and saw me shouting and dancing all over the backyard, tears running down my face. It's just a lie. Mama looked out there and she said, she ain't playing this time.

accompanied by Hezekiah Walker and the Love Fellowship Crusade Choir. Please welcome one of my dearest friends and one of the most popular voices of gospel music, Miss CeCe Winans.

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Absolutely nothing can stop it if it are going to happen. So for those of you who are so scared and coward, and you're calling upon the name of Jesus, you better buckle down in your Bible. I'm happy that's what we're

0: this time of the afternoon. Good evening, Evangelist Gary.
1: Good evening, Bishop Dr. Wayne Graham. How are you, sir?
0: I am wonderfully blessed. I am fired up.
1: It looks so.
0: Listen, let me tell you. The Essence.
1: Mm-hmm.
0: Lexi.
1: Yes, sir.
0: Auntie Randa. Brother Gary. Okay. And myself.
1: Yes.
0: We were on the radio this morning. And we all are fired up. Everybody fired up. We are fired up. I'm telling you, my sister. We are fired up.
1: And ready to go.
0: We're just waiting for the date to arrive now.
1: Oh,
0: yes?
1: My God.
0: We are fired up. I'm telling you. And then, when I got in here this evening, I start to play a few songs. One of them said, yes. My home is on the rock.
1: It's on the rock, yes. I heard it. Man, my God.
0: And the last one I was playing before you join us is, if we don't meet.
1: We never meet again.
0: On this side of heaven.
1: Lord of mercy. Mighty God.
0: We will meet at the beautiful shore.
1: Yes, sir.
0: Man, listen to me.
1: Man.
0: Let them do what they're doing with AI because them have to do it. And if AI have to take us out, so be it. So be it. I will still be on the other side of Jordan. I'm telling you.
1: Me dear sir, it not take out God's children, them, you know. Let me tell you something. Them want AI to kill off people for them to run down Mars. You never know, hear that one? Them want to run down Mars, go live.
0: But not only that. This afternoon, I was watching a local news here in New York this evening, and I see where it is said that the United States has revealed that they have weapon snatched away in space.
1: Mm-hmm.
0: Can you believe it?
1: Yeah, man.
0: Oh, Jesus.
1: But I was listening to our president.
0: Said that the United States has revealed that they have weapon snatched away in space.
1: Mm-hmm.
0: Can you believe it?
1: Yeah, man.
0: Oh, Jesus.
1: But I was listening to our president.

0: president, he said it is a hoax.
1: Saying what is a hoax? AI?
0: When they talk about the AI, when they talk about the AI and how it's working out.
1: He said it's, no. You know why he said it's a hoax? Eh? Because China leading the world in AI. Mm-hmm. So he's calling that to downplay it. Because the United States don't have the upper hand as it relates to it. There's a brand new hospital just opened up in China. And it's all AI.
0: Yes.
1: You know what is funny? I must say this. If you have children going to university, college, sit your child or your children down for a minute and let them think carefully. Don't go into just any career. Because if they do that, they spend all this vast amount of money. And by the time they spend all that money through college, no when I have no use for them.
0: No job. No job, sir. No job.
1: Because AI is going to take over. I'm not asking anybody. It's the truth. It's taking over. I hear they were talking to Elon Musk, and he said by 2036, nobody don't have no use for money.
0: No, I have no use for money.
1: He said if AI is doing all the work, nobody will. You won't have to pay nobody.
0: That's right.
1: You hear me? And what I see happening over in China, Evangelista, is that the hospital that they built with the AI, listen to me, that thing moves in such a speed, they find out any little problem the patient have in seconds.
0: Yes, sir.
1: And let me tell you this, by them doing that, the world is going to lean to that. And that's where we get caught. The world is going to lean to that.
0: Yes, sir.
1: And so countries, other countries are adapting this principle. So that is why I said, if for children that are going into colleges and university today, stop. Listen, your parents going to tell you, say, you know, say, me the ear while like a man on the radio, I say, you know, if you stop and think about where you're going, and him name Uncle Wayne G. That time already, you spend off all your little dollar already. Stop, if you're in a college right now, stop. Do the analysis, do the necessary research, and see what you need to do, because AI take over. No
0: everybody
1: question asked.
0: Everybody jumps.
1: Okay. Okay. Listen,
0: Jesus.
1: You let me say this for them to understand what I'm saying. You remember when we used to use back a torch and lantern and lamp and home sweet home?
0: Yes, sir.
1: When electricity came into being and people start to use electricity, you see anybody I use lantern anymore and these things?
0: No, sir.
1: Because electricity come and wipe that out. Wipe it all out. Now, you see people driving taxi today. You see what happened?
0: Your car for a cab and it come without any driver.
1: You better make we go teach Bible studies, because me don't know why people don't understand what I'm saying. That is so easy. Little after this, you know, I'm not driver, I drive the car them. They don't want nobody.
0: No driver.
1: And it doesn't matter which country you're in, it going come right there at your foot.
0: Yes, sir.
1: Okay. We are just the messenger to bring the message. Not kill the messenger. Take the messenger, understand that. You remember when train used to take people from all the way down in Manchester or wherever to Kingston in Jamaica? You see train anymore? When minibus and E20 and those vehicles.

0: taking people across. Where is the transportation as it relates to train in Jamaica? It kill it.
1: Hey.
0: Okay, people never know that to happen. It gone. Okay.
2: But Bishop,
0: yes,
2: you
0: sir.
2: Remember say a long time you used to talk about AI, you used to talk about, well, don't make me a little baby there.
0: Yes, you remember? I'm awesome.
2: When the trio was, when the trio, I you
0: remember? Yeah. Come on now. Yes, when myself, you, Sister Edward, Sister Maxwell were talking about it. Yes, and I used to talk about it. Mm-hmm. And see it there now. Thank you so much, ma'am. I appreciate you. You remember clearly. Thank you. Thank you for your honesty. Thank you for your honesty. All right. So we are back in Bible studies. And Evangelist Carr?
2: Yes, sir.
0: This is where we are, right? Earlier, I was contemplating what to do.
2: Uh-huh.
0: Now, I want you to help me.
2: Yes, sir.
0: We let me see the file. You know the date. We teach on the book of Acts chapter 1 and from verse, the second part.
2: From, yes, sir.
0: Verse what? 7-8?
2: You teach already. No. You went from verse 1 to 11, then you went from 12 to 26.
0: So we finished the book of Acts.
2: So we finished the book of Acts already, yes. Chapter 1.
0: Yes. So a lot of people this evening don't have the opportunity to, maybe they don't remember, some might, but it's difficult to go back and teach that again. It's the same thing. Yes? So what came into me is just to go to chapter 2 and teach chapter 2, and then Thursday night we could play the rebroadcast of chapter 1 from verse 12 to 26.
2: Right.
0: How
2: yes,
0: that
2: sir.
0: Sound?
2: Yes, sir, you could do that.
0: Right. So that's what we will do. So we, please turn your Bibles to Acts chapter 2. Yes, yes, Acts chapter 2. And that's what we will be teaching from. And we're going to be... How much verses in it again?
2: You have

0: to verse 41.
1: Okay.
0: That's how much we're going to bite off this evening. Yes?
1: Okay.
0: So we're going to chew on that, hang out a little bit into the word here this evening. So stay connected. We're going to play a song as we normally do. And then when we come back, we go into scripture. All right? Right, Evangelist Gar?
1: Yes, sir.
0: All right, good.

0: Evan. The side of Evan. I tell you, good evening, everybody.
1: And where separations come no more. If we never.
0: I think I like it. I like this song. Ivan Leska, are you there?
2: Yes, I am here.
0: I like this song. If we never meet again, the side of heaven. Oh my God, what a song. Thank you so much for joining us, family. And everyone, good evening to all the ministers joining us this evening, the bishop, the members of the clergy, the church community, the Rastaman, everybody, good evening. Welcome to Bible Studies again.

0: You will remember, in particular, those of you who has been part of our initial couple of studies here, that Jesus made a promise to his disciples to just stay around and wait in Jerusalem, that he would send for them the promise of the Father and the work of the Holy Spirit to empower them for service. Now, we cover this in the first chapter of Acts chapter 1. Let me just remind you a little bit as to what it was about. Now, it says, and while staying with them, he ordered, and this is from Acts chapter 1, verse 4 to verse 8, and it reads thus, and while staying with them, he ordered them not to depart from Jerusalem, but to wait for the promise of the Father, which he said, you heard from me. For John baptized with water, but you will be baptized with the Holy Spirit not many days from now. And then he continued to say, you will receive power when the Holy Spirit has come upon you. And you will be my witnesses in Jerusalem and all around the world. Now, the day that Jesus was talking about and telling them to wait for has now arrived. And that is what we get into here this evening in the book of Acts chapter 2. Beginning in verse 1 all the way up to verse 41, evangelists will read when we come back and look and see what the Lord have for us. Over to evangelist Gar.
1: Yes, sir. Acts chapter 2 and verse 1. When the day of Pentecost arrived, they were all together in one place. And suddenly there came from heaven a sound like a mighty rushing wind, and it filled the entire house where they were sitting. And divided tongues as of fire appeared to them and rested on each one of them. And they were all filled with the Holy Spirit and began to speak in other tongues as the Spirit gave them utterance. Now there were dwelling in Jerusalem Jews, devout men from every nation under heaven. And at this sound, the multitude came together, and they were bewildered because each one was hearing them speak in his own language. And they were amazed and astonished, saying, are not all these who are speaking Galileans? And how is it that we hear each of us in his own native language? Parthians and Medes, Elamites and residents of Mesopotamia, Judea and Cappadocia, Pontus and Asia, Phrygia and Pamphylia, Egypt and the parts of Libya belonging to Cyrene, and visitors from Rome, both Jews and proselytes, Cretans and Arabians. We hear them telling in our own tongues the mighty works of God. And all were amazed and perplexed, saying to one another, what does this mean? But others mocking said, they are filled with new wine. But Peter, standing with the 11, lifted up his voice and addressed them, "Men of Judea, and all who dwell in Jerusalem, let this be known to you, and give ear to my words. For these people are not drunk as you suppose, since it is only the third hour of the day. But this is what was uttered through the prophet Joel. And in the last days it shall be, God declares, that I will pour out my spirit on all flesh, and your sons and your daughters shall prophesy, and your young men shall see visions, and your old men shall dream dreams. Even on my male servants and female servants, in those days I will pour out my spirit, and they shall prophesy. And I will show wonders in the heavens above, and signs on the earth below, blood and fire and vapor of smoke. The sun shall be turned to darkness and the moon to blood before the day of the Lord comes, the great and magnificent day. And it shall come to pass that everyone who calls upon the name of the Lord shall be saved." Verse 22, "Men of Israel, hear these words. Jesus of Nazareth, a man attested to you by God with mighty works and wonders and signs that God did through him in your midst, as you yourselves know. This Jesus, delivered up according to the definite plan and foreknowledge of God, you crucified and killed by the hands of lawless men. God raised him up, loosing the pangs of death, because it was not possible for him to be held by it. For David says concerning him, 'I saw the Lord always before me, for he is at my right hand, that I may not be shaken. Therefore my heart was glad and my tongue rejoiced. My flesh also will dwell in hope, for you will not abandon my soul to Hades, or let your Holy One see corruption. You have made known to me the paths of life. You will make me full of gladness with your presence. Brothers, I may say to you with confidence about the patriarch David that he both died and was buried, and his tomb is with us to this day. Being therefore a prophet, and knowing that God had sworn with an oath to him that he would set one of his descendants on his throne, he foresaw and spoke about the resurrection of the Christ, that he was not abandoned to Hades, nor did his flesh see corruption." Verse 32, "Jesus, then this Jesus God raised up, and of that we all are witnesses, being therefore exalted at the right hand of God, and having received from the Father the promise of the Holy Spirit, he has poured out this that you yourselves are seeing and hearing. For David did not ascend into the heavens, but he himself says, 'The Lord said to my Lord, sit at my right hand until I make your enemies your footstool.' Let all the house of Israel therefore know for certain that God has made him both Lord and Christ, this Jesus whom you crucified." Verse 37, "Now when they heard this, they were cut to the heart and said to Peter and the rest of the apostles, 'Brothers, what shall we do?' And Peter said to them, 'Repent and be baptized, every one of you, in the name of Jesus Christ, for the forgiveness of your sins, and you will receive the gift of the Holy Spirit. For the promise is for you and for your children, and for all who are far off, everyone whom the Lord your God calls to himself. In verse 40, and with many other words he bore witness and continued to exhort them, saying, save yourselves from this crooked generation. Verse 41, so those who received his word were baptized, and there were added that day about 3,000 souls. Amen.
0: Amen.
1: Back over to you, Bishop.
0: Bless the name of Jesus. Thank you, Evangelist Carr. Let us pray. Mighty God, the King of Kings, Lord of Lords, the conquering Lion of the tribe of Judah, we thank you. We thank you, Jesus, for this evening.

what you have laid out here this evening for us. Oh God, you will open our hearts, mighty God, to better understanding of the things of which we read here this evening. The things that we hear in our ears here this evening. Mighty God, we pray that your Holy Spirit, even now, to open our ears to hear, open our hearts to receive, our eyes to see, dear God. And that you, God, will impart to us according to what you desire for us to know. Speak to us, Jesus. Speak to us, Lord, and we thank

I want to remind you firstly that all of these events are taking place during the feast of Pentecost.

in gathering. And it was named so because it took place during the very first of the week harvest. Now, this is 50 days from Passover. The wheat is now sprouted and ready to be brought in. And they just begin to do it. And God orchestrated this time of rejoicing, this time of feasting, to celebrate the goodness of the Lord. And as I said, it was also referred to as the Feast of Ingathering. And it is no coincidence, brothers and sisters, that during this Feast of Ingathering, yes, that we see the very first ingathering of souls that take place with the proclamation of a gospel post-resurrection. But one other thing that we need to recognize in this passage is what launched this ingathering. What we read here this evening in verse 1, if you look back at it, the day of Pentecost arrived and they were gathered, yes, and we know, of course, what they were doing. When they got together, when they come together, it was about worshiping and praying, fast and so forth. And Luke tells us here in this description of what took place that there suddenly comes from heaven a sound, and he described the sound as a mighty rushing wind. He said that it filled the entire house where they were sitting. And then he went on to say that there was these divided tongues as a fire which appeared to them and rested on each one of them. Very interesting, isn't it? And it said they were all filled with the Holy Spirit. You would want to highlight that phrase in your Bible. And then Luke continued to say, and then they begin to speak in other languages as the Spirit gave them utterance. What that means, Bible family, is that they begin to speak in languages that they had never learned before. And the reason why this is so is called a miracle is because it is not usually happen. I can speak in English, not very well, I would add, but at least I have something under my belt that you can understand me. But that is because I learned this language naturally, the same as you. Now, what we are seeing here in the Bible is that these individuals is speaking supernaturally, and that means not according to natural ability, according to supernatural. And that is why it says here specifically, yes, that they spoke in other languages as the Spirit gave them utterance. Now, I want to remind you though, already, family, that from our previous study, yes, this phrase that I encourage you to highlight in your Bible, you know, this filled with the Holy Spirit. Again, it is used many times throughout the course of the book of Acts. And it refers to the Spirit coming upon a believer or a group of people
are a group of believers, the Spirit would come upon, and that is always to empower. And that is referred to as being filled with the Holy Spirit. And that is not to be confused with being indwelled by the Holy Spirit. We are indwelled when we come to faith in Jesus Christ. The Spirit come to indwell the believer. It takes up residence, and you now becomes a temple of the Holy Spirit. The Spirit, however, comes upon to empower several times over throughout the course of a believer's life, according to the needs. Now, the Spirit comes to indwell once. Are you getting it, believers? Upon faith. And that is the difference. And the working of the Spirit that comes upon, once again, is to impart that supernatural power so that the believer may be able to function in the supernatural realm. No, don't get weird out because of the word supernatural. It simply means transcending the natural, or to go beyond the natural. We all have natural ability. Some of you have natural gifts. Some of you are, you know, very athletics. You know, some of you are very smart when it comes to things like mathematics. You know? Huh? Some of you, have this variety of different gifts. You know? Gifting or ability or natural sort of a thing that is going on in your life. And then God comes to impart supernatural ability. And we talk about these as we get further into the scripture. These are called spiritual gifts. And one of them is the one that we see here this evening we are looking at presently. Which, and it's not the only one, yeah, but it's one we see here which is speaking in other languages that a person have never learned. We'll talk more about that in a little bit. But I find it interesting, however, Bible family, that as Luke describes this event, he uses this interesting descriptive term when he said that when the Spirit begins to descend upon the assembled believers, they heard a sound. Now, the first thing was a sound. And he said it was first heard as a mighty rushing wind. And that's interesting, believers, in light of the fact that the word wind in both Hebrew and Greek is the exact same word that is translated spirit. In fact, it's the same word is translated breath. And that's one of the reasons why Jesus breathed on the disciples on resurrection evening and said, "Receive the Holy Spirit." And that is when they receive the indwelling Spirit. Now comes the Spirit to empower, and it comes like a mighty rushing wind. The next picture that Luke gives us here during the Spirit baptism, yes, is the Spirit of these divided tongue as of fire.
that appears to them and rested on each one of them. Now, this is an interesting phenomenon, believers. And even though the baptism of the Holy Spirit, which is what Jesus calls it, happened many times over throughout the book of Acts, this is a one-off here in terms of this particular manifestation. This happened on the day of Pentecost, and it happened once and never again. But you have to remember, Christians, what's going on here. God is doing this for the sake of the Jews. These are Jews that are hearing and seeing these things, not Gentiles. And the reason why that is important is that these Jews who are there in Jerusalem at the time, they have gathered for a feast. Yes, we know that they are the devoured Jews, meaning they are practicing Jews. They are very serious about their faith in God through the Mosaic law and so forth. And they know the Bible. They know the Hebrew scripture. And they know that God has been manifested throughout the scriptures in these very ways, through mighty winds and through fire. We see this through the Old Testament in several places. And I think that's the primary reason why God allowed these particular manifestations to take place at this time, because he was communicating to these Jews that this is a work of the Spirit, and you should not be surprised because you have read about this in your scriptures for years, about these sort of manifestations. And I want to remind you again, believers, that this has happened during the feast of ingathering and Pentecost. And that means that Jerusalem is absolutely bursting at the scene with pilgrims. People who have gathered from all parts of the Roman Empire. They have come back to Jerusalem and for this feast. And we are told here in verse 5, if you look with us there in your Bible, they were dwelling in Jerusalem with the Jews. And the word dwelling here doesn't mean living permanently. It means they were staying there in Jerusalem for the feast. And it says, devoured men from every nation that was known at that time. Yes? And that's because the Jews has been scattered over the years into the various places that were now ruled by the Roman Empire. And because they had been scattered, they spoke many different languages. They were multilinguals. Let's say that. Yes, because look, I have great respect, I must add. I was listening to the ladies earlier today on the radio, and they were giving us some different languages. And I have great respect for persons who are multilingual. Yes? I have a great respect for persons also who are bilingual. Yes? You know, talking about natural gifts, you know, I don't know, you might know people that know language that they speak fluently. And I am always impressed. Yes? Sometimes when I go to, let's say I go to my doctor's appointment, and if somebody that speaks Spanish comes into the decks and asks a question, the person around the decks could respond in Spanish.
I am amazed by that. And then I goes up and talk in English, and they respond to me in English. But that's just a gift that some people have. But these people spoke multiple language because they lived in these various places that spoke those particular languages and dialects and so forth. And that's why Luke tells us in the verse 6 that at the sound they heard, which was the rushing wind and the people speaking in their languages, says they were bewildered. And they came together because they could hear them speaking in their own languages. Now, here's a question, believers, that kind of wants answer. What did they hear them saying? What were they saying? We know they're talking, and we know they're talking supernaturally. Here's the weird part, though. The people who were talking don't know what they were saying. Did you get that? The people who are visiting in Jerusalem know those languages. They know what's been said. What is being said there? Jump down to verse 11. At the end of that verse, this is the crowd speaking here. He said, we hear them telling in our own languages, tongues, the mighty works of God. And I think that that's really a good verse there for you to underline or highlight in your Bible. Because look, it is a key to understanding the gift of tongues. And quite frankly, what they have heard them doing is declaring God's mighty works. What are we talking about here? We're talking about praise. It's just praise. When you begin to talk about God and how incredible He's worked in your life, or maybe in your family life, and you start telling somebody, let me tell you what God has done in my family's life. Let me tell you how He healed me, or how He healed my marriage at one point, or how He healed my children, how He take about this and so forth, provided for me and so forth. You begin to talk about God manifestation in your life. What you begins to do, you begins to praise in God. Well, that's what they heard them doing. They were praising God and declaring His mighty works. It was just pure praise. And again, hang on to that a little bit, because that will help us understand more about the gift of tongues later on. So hang on to that for a bit. Well, you can imagine their reaction in verse 12 gives us this. Luke writes and said, they all were amazed and perplexed. Look, I find that a little bit humorous, because people today are still perplexed about the gift of tongues. Look, mostly perplexed and not amazed. It perplexes people up till this day. What this is all about? What's this all about? Now, that's what the people were asking. If you look here in verse 12, they were saying to one another, what
Is this mean? They didn't know what it meant. Why would this be happening? What's the purpose? What's the reason? And people ask that question still today about the gift of tongues. What's the reason? What's the purpose? Why do you do it? Why did God give this? Why would he give me a language to speak that I can't understand? What's the reason for it? Again, we will get onto that later on. Hang on. We will. We will definitely talk about the gift of tongues at another time. Hang on. But you'll notice that some of the people just said, I mean, I was just, you know, I don't know, you know, and so forth. And they mocked in that kind of way. And that's one of the responses that people have to supernatural events. Because you know, there are certain people that just simply cannot accept supernatural. In other words, the natural is all there is to them. And everything that happens in life can be explained naturally. And if it can't, then we don't believe it. Because we believe that everything have a natural explanation. That's literally how some people, you know, feel about life, creation, and so forth. Mm-hmm. And this is that, and it comes out in the form of mocking, and they just had too much. Yes? That's what they said. They had too much wine. Now, this is the part where Peter stands up and begins to address the crowd. He begins by making a point that it is still early in the morning and people don't usually get blasted this early in the morning. And then he begins to explain to them what's happening. Because now remember, that's the first thing on the agenda. They're wondering what's this all about. Why is this happening? And so forth. So that's what he begins to explain. And he begins to tell them, yes, that this is something that God spoke to them about in their Hebrew scripture. And he begins to speak from the writings of the prophet Joel, where the Lord speaks. In verse 16, he said, this is what was uttered to the prophet Joel. And then he goes on to read from the book of Joel, chapter 2. Hold on a minute, hold on. I am going to bring up this passage. Look for it in your Bible if you have time. The book of Joel, chapter 2. Let me hold on and wait on you. I am going to bring you to the book of Joel, chapter 2. And because I want you to read it together, don't lose Acts chapter 2 here. Don't lose it. Because I want you to see what it is actually saying here. Because one of the points I want to make here is that when, as we read through Joel prophecy, you are going to notice that there is a time connection to this. And it has to do with the last days of the last days. Because in fact, when Joel was giving this prophetically, in the book of Joel chapter 2, he was talking about a time right when Jesus returned, when the wrath of God has been poured out upon the earth, and there are Jews who survive the great tribulation period. And you're going to see it.
Joel actually meant are mentioned survival, are survivors. So Joel's prophecy really isn't about the day of Pentecost. You get that? You might say, then if it's not about Pentecost, then why did Peter quote it? Take your time, slow down. Well, listen, you will notice what Peter said here in verse 16 of Acts chapter 2. Again, look with us in your Bible. Look at the Bible. But this is what was uttered to the prophet Joel. In other words, what Peter is saying here, this is what Joel was talking about in his prophecy. Now, the prophecy is what was at a time during Pentecost, but the outpouring of the Spirit is what Peter is seeing now, and he said Joel spoke of this outpouring. In other words, what he's saying to the Jews is, you shouldn't be surprised of this outpouring of the Holy Spirit. This is the kind of stuff God talks about in Joel. And now Joel wasn't talking about this particular outpouring necessarily. He was talking about an outpouring of the Spirit that is going to happen when Jesus returns at the end of the great tribulation period to the survivors of Israel. You get that? But an outpouring is an outpouring, so you shouldn't be surprised when you see or hear about an outpouring, because this is the kind of stuff that Joel talks about. That's what he's saying. He did not say this is a fulfillment of Joel prophecy. He's simply saying this is what Joel talked about. This is what Joel uttered, and so forth. Alright, so let's take a look at the passage from the book of Joel. It is from the book of Joel chapter 2, from verse 28 through to verse 32. And I'll be reading from the ESV Bible. And it says this: and it shall come to pass afterward that I will pour out my Spirit on all flesh. Your son and your daughters shall prophesy. Your old men shall dream dreams, and your young men shall see visions. Even on the male and the female servants in those days, I will pour out my Spirit, and I will show wonders in the heavens and on the earth, blood and fire and columns of smoke. Guys, look, that did not happen at Pentecost. You get that? He's talking again about the tribulation period and the conclusion of it. He goes on here to say another thing that tells us about the time frame. The sun shall be turned to darkness and the moon to blood before the great and awesome day of the Lord comes. And it shall come to pass that everyone who calls on the name of the Lord shall be saved. Now, check out the next description of what he's saying. For in Mount Zion and in Jerusalem, there shall be those who
escaped. Have you gotten that, believers? Notice he refers to those who escape. As the Lord has said, and among the survivors shall be those whom the Lord calls. All right, so what did you see there? You see references to world events in Joel's prophecy, don't it? You hear him talking about the sun being darkened, the moon being turned into blood. Those are terms that go along with the great tribulation period and the time right before the second return of Christ. He talked about these survivors and those who escaped. Again, we are not talking about the time of Pentecost. Joel's time frame is different, believers. And I want you to understand that Peter is not saying for a minute that Pentecost is a fulfillment. It is a reference point to understand such outpouring of the Spirit. And then Peter went on to speak of the person of Jesus. And this is so important that we recognize this. So we're going to look at what Peter said. And I want to just encourage you, radio family, Bible family and all, that when somebody comes to you and talk to you or asks questions about your faith, they may have a specific question that have nothing to do with Jesus. And it is important that you answer their questions. But it's also important that as soon as you do, you get to the really important topic, and that is Jesus Christ. When you are talking to someone, answer whatever question they may have, and then get to the real important meat of the conversation. Because guys, look, it's all about Jesus. And that's where Peter goes

And he says here in verse 22, men of Israel, hear these words. Jesus of Nazareth, a man attested to you by God with mighty works and wonders of and signs that God did through him in your midst, as you yourself know. Now, what Peter is saying here, first of all, he's saying, look, guys, look, I have explained what you need to hear in your hearing and what you saw. But now let's get to the topic. We are talking about Jesus here and now. This is all about Jesus. And I want you to know that this Jesus whom you crucified was attested by God. And the word attested here means to provide clear evidence. In other words, God the Father provide clear evidence as to the identity and the ministry of Jesus. As in other words, God the Father provide clear evidence as to the identity and the ministry of Jesus. As you fully

God prove that Jesus is who he claimed to be through those signs and wonders. You get that? And then you will notice the next part that he makes here in verse 23. This Jesus delivered up according to the definite plan and foreknowledge of God, you crucified and killed by the hands of lawless men. The next thing that Peter wants them to know here, Bible family, is that the death of Jesus on the cross was not some random event. It was not, even if it appears to be, because it appears to be an act of justice on the part of the Romans to put to death a criminal. That's the way they executed criminals, if they were Gentiles anyway. No, if they were non-Romans citizens, that's what I should say. If they were non-Romans citizens. Yes? It was only a non-Roman citizens who could be crucified. So listen, look. Peter wanted them to know that this was not some act of justice. This was an act. Matter of fact, let me say it this way. It wasn't justice as how they knew it. This was an act according to the definite plan and foreknowledge of God. Very important for you to understand. And yet, notice, Peter didn't mince word as to their culpability. He says he is the very one you crucified and killed by the hands of lawless men. You know, we today can scarcely believe it's the same man who just 50 something days earlier denied 3 times that he knew Jesus to a servant girl. And now he's standing in front of a multitude and he's saying, you crucified the Lord of life. But yet, here is the next point that he's making here. Verse 24, believers. God raised him up. And he's going to spend some time on this point. He says, God raised him up, loosing the pangs of death, because it was not possible for him to be held by it. Interesting statement, isn't it? The next thing Peter wanted them to know is that Jesus was raised from the dead by the power of God. But did you see here in verse 24, believers, kind of a double reference to who raised Jesus from the dead? He says here, God raised him up. That's what it says. God raised him up. Brother Leonard, come on up. Come on up to the front bench. But did you see what it says at the end? You know why he raised him up? Because it was impossible for him to stay dead. It was impossible for him, the Lord of life, to stay dead. Do you understand what Peter is saying here, believers? He is giving credit both to the Father

as it relates to the resurrection. Yes, God raised him up because death couldn't hold on to him. Death cannot hold on to him. He is too powerful. He is the Lord of life. And then he goes on here to kind of punctuate his point. He quotes from the Psalms, the writings of David, about the fact that the Lord's body would not seek corruption, which is another way of saying that it would not decay. And Peter says that David wasn't talking about himself, in case there was any misinterpretation of those prophetic writings. Yes? And he says here in verse 29, "Brothers, I may say to you with confidence about the patriarch David, and he not only died, but he was buried here, and his tomb is still among us. And you know, you will never do it because of respect. If you wanted to, you could open up that tomb and find his remain to this day." That's what he's saying. So he's telling them that it is obvious that David wasn't talking about himself. He was talking about someone else. And that's why he says here in verse 30, "Being therefore a prophet, David ministered in the prophetic, and knowing that God had sworn with an oath to him that he would set one of his descendants on the throne, he foresaw, spoke about the resurrection and the Christ, and he had not abandoned to the grave, to Hades, or nor to his flesh seek corruption." In other words, his body did not decay. And he said here in verse 32, "This Jesus God raised up, and of that we are all witnesses." Now you will notice here how much time that Peter is giving to the issue of the resurrection of Jesus. And you might be wondering why. No, it's clear from later writings in the Bible, such as the Apostle Joel, why is this such an important topic? Yes? Yes? Look here in the book of 1 Corinthians chapter 15 and verse 17. It says, "If Christ has not been raised, your faith is futile and you are still in your sin." There you have it. So is it any wonder why Peter or people attack the resurrection of Jesus and try to get people to believe that it didn't really happen because they want to come up with some other explanation? Huh? Well, look, now you know why. If they can attack the resurrection successfully, then we're gone. We're done. Our faith is predicated upon the empty tomb. And that's what Paul is saying here in 1 Corinthians. And that is why Peter is spending so much time here talking about the resurrection to these people who are assembled. And then the final point of Peter's message here in verse 36. He says, "Let all the house of Israel know for certain that God has made him," this Jesus, "both Lord
and Messiah, this Jesus whom you crucified. Now, what he's saying here, believers, is that he wants them to know that this very Jesus who they witnessed crucified upon a cross has been proven to be both Lord and Messiah. By who? By this supernatural outpouring of God's Holy Spirit that they have witnessed this very day. That's what he's saying. These things are happening as a continuing proof from the Father that this Jesus is who he said he is. Now, the response of the people is very interesting. If you look here in verse 37, it said they were cut to the heart. And that's another poetic way of saying they were convicted by what Peter was saying. They said to Peter and the rest of the apostle, "Brothers, what shall we do?" And I appreciate this statement. I wish more people would ask this question. What should we do? What do I need to do? Yes, I love that. Yes, when people ask it, but not everybody does. And can I suggest to you this evening that if you're going around sharing Jesus with people and you're convincing people, yes, of who Jesus is and what he did and the fact that he rose again from the grave, if you don't end up with know what they need to do, you have shortchanged them. You know, I can convince people of maybe who Jesus is and who he said he was. But big deal if I never get around telling them what to do about it. What do I do about it? Well, let me tell you what to do with them. And that's where Peter goes on here to say. And he begins to speak to them. Notice here what he said. He talks to them about repentance. What is repenting? Is turning away, yes, from your sin and turn to Jesus. Because you see, sin is the whole reason why Jesus had to come and die on the cross for us in the first place. Our sin, believers, has separated us from God. And so Jesus came to bridge that separation by paying the penalty of our sin. So the first thing that we need to do is to turn from our sin and turn to Jesus. That is repentance. And you know, some people just really don't, they just get eye-centered on this issue of repentance. You know, I don't know why people really, you know, really get puffed up. And, you know, you have people that hang up on the issue of repentance. You know, that some people will tell you, you gotta repent just right. You know, and some people created some doctrine surrounded repentance. You know, you had to do it just according to the way he thought, the way how some people thought it is, and you know, you got to do it just right and so forth. And you know, they go as far as taking it to this kind of legalistic do it just this way, and some people will want to give you a justice, a kind of a prescription as to how to do it. And if you don't do it correctly, then you may not have the opportunity to be saved. Oh God. Again, if it's the first time you're going to hear this, let it sink in. Repentance simply means
turning away from sin and turn to God. That's all it is. It's turning away. Turning to the Lord when you come to Christ. Repentance is kind of built into that. Yes, you can't really come to Christ without turning away. You have to turn to Him and recognize Him. See who He is and who He say He is. Come to Him and embrace Him and said, I need a Savior. I am a sinner and I need a Savior. That is the part of the package of repentance, is turning away from my life of sin and turning to the one who can help me related to that. So it's important that we don't get too eye-centered on some of these terms. But he said, repent. And then he encouraged them and challenges them, in fact, to submit to the rite of watery baptism, that they might make a public outward expression of their faith in Jesus Christ. And he assured them that as a response to their faith, yes, God would bring a ministry of blessing through the Holy Spirit. And he said that this promise is for everybody. It's for you, it's for your children, it's for all who are far off, and so forth, and so forth. And then this section ends by telling us that Peter had a whole lot more to say as he talked to the people. And he ends with the statement here in verse 41. So those who received the word were baptized, and they were added that day about 3,000 souls, and they received his word and were baptized. So they took him seriously about making that public statement, which was a very difficult and risky thing for Jews to do in front of others, unbelieving Jews and so forth. But can you imagine though, in your mind, witnessing 3,000 people being baptized in one single day? That's a lot of people. That's a lot of fun. You know what is interesting about that though? Is that I remember, you know, that a lot of churches used to have mass baptism. A lot of people used to have mass baptism. Yes. That there are churches that have massive baptism. I don't know if you have seen them over the years, where if you check the Time magazine over the years, you have seen churches that have really mass baptism. Yes. Yes. And that is awesome. That is really, really awesome to know. You know? Now, today, if there is one person to be baptized, it's okay. If there's 10 people to get baptized, it's okay. You know, it's good when you do that.

get everything that we get this evening, we are sure that I have gotten enough. We just need to be so mature in our faith as how we get it here out of the scripture this evening. Hallelujah. Glory to God. This is where we will stop for this evening. So as we bring this first part to a close, let's pray. Father, we thank you for this evening. Thank you for allowing us this opportunity, this time of worship, Lord, to be in your word, worshiping you. Oh God, opening our hearts to the ministry of truth that is declared so beautifully in the scripture. And Father God, we thank you this evening that you are the one who desire to empower us to accomplish the purpose of your will, Lord. Oh Lord, you don't just tell us, Jesus, to step out in our own strength, but you empower us through your spirit, and you enable us to go beyond the physical means of the human beings and to do the works of God. And we thank you, mighty God. We pray, God, for opportunities, oh God, to come across people this very week, this very month, for who we can share the gospel and bring to a saving knowledge of Jesus Christ. Lord, we thank you for your faith in us, Lord, and help us to continue to pray, Lord, for ways to minister.

time together of worshiping you in this study. We praise you, we worship you, we glorify you as King of Kings and Lord of Lords. We pray all of these things in the name of Jesus Christ, your Son, as we seal this teaching and we seal this prayer in Jesus' name.

Study this evening from Acts chapter 2, from verse 1 to 41. Praise God. And we have some scriptures here that you can go back and read again. Joel chapter 2, 28 to 32. That's Joel chapter 2, 28 to 32. And 1 Corinthians 15 and verse 17. Again, we studied from Acts chapter 2, 1 through 41.

0: And 1 Corinthians 15 and verse 17. And we give God thanks this evening for the teaching of his word. And we pray, God, that God will continue to bless us. We thank you, Bishop Dr. Wayne Graham. We thank God for you again.
1: Bless you, man.
0: May God continue to bless and keep you, sir, as you continue to teach his word.
1: Amen.
0: Thank you again for the word. Bless you all. Good evening, Bible family. God bless you all.
1: Thank you, ma'am. Have a good one. All right, very good. Before I go further,

I don't know if it's the first time Brother Mark or Brother Taylor is listening to Bible studies. Let me take it that is the first time turning on your radio when we are in Bible studies. Let me just take it for that. No, Brother Mark or Brother Taylor, when we are in Bible studies, it make no sense you call. Why would you call? And I am teaching the word. Does that make sense, my brother? So please, whenever time you are listening to the

All right, let me say good afternoon. I'm going to get back to this song. Let me say it is, it's holiday today in St. Kitts and Nevis. And we're going to be trying our very best to make link with a colleague of ours. Yes, from St. Kitts and Nevis. About 5:30 Jamaica time. Or let's say 6:30 our time here in the U.S. We're going to make link over in St. Kitts and Nevis. Apart from that, we are getting some breaking news here in the United States where, as far as the politics side of life is concerned, we see where the House and the Senate, no, the House. Just the other day, I was saying I'm not hearing anything from the House of Representatives. Didn't even know that they were on five weeks of recess or whatever you want to call it. And here it is. They just started out this past couple of days. Not even 1 week, 3 days.

moments ago today that today is the 16th of September. You have October, then you have November. The midterm election is November. Yes, the midterm election is November. And we are now being told that he said the House sending everybody home until after the midterm.

15 minutes before we get to the hour. It's so funny that, is there anything for them to, any reason for them to do that? Does everybody see what's happening here in the country? Just this morning, we look at the gas out in LA. It's $8 something, US I'm talking about, for diesel. And the president said that the gas will go down after the midterm election. They could have fooled me. Like, seriously, sir, after the midterm? Now, diesel fuel is what truck goods and services across the United States into Canada, into Mexico, into the United States. Diesel is not gas, not gasoline. Gasoline is another one. Over $5 for gas in Los Angeles. In New York, it's over $4 for gas. I wonder how the Caribbean is handling this.

Because to be honest, I don't think the Caribbean can manage this. This is serious. This is serious happenings here.

0: I don't know, though. I don't know. It's just that life goes on anyway. Life goes on. But let's listen to MSNBC carrying this story. Here.
1: We got a preliminary report in the ministry.
0: No, not that one. No. What are you doing? You're not looking what you're doing, man. You're touching that part. No, go ahead now.
2: In just a few hours, the U.S. House will leave work early, and representatives are not due to come back until after the midterm elections in November. The House has only been in session for 7 days after returning from a five-week summer recess. NBC News Capitol Hill correspondent Julie Serkin joins us now. Julie, how is House Speaker Republican Mike Johnson explaining the decision for everyone to leave town right now?
3: And not just leaving town, but leaving for another 7 week recess because they're not going to come back, Kate, until after the midterm elections are over. He's defending it, though, saying, look, we did all of the work we have to do, even in those 7 days, and now it's time to go home so our members can campaign. Take a listen to a little bit of what we heard from him.
4: The House has done its work. It's time for our members to go home to their districts and make their case to the American people to go and explain all the great things we've done.
3: But we have to talk about the timing here, because right before the House made the decision, the House being Speaker Johnson and his leadership team, to cancel the Thursday vote session that they have planned for tomorrow, Thomas Massie, a Republican from Kentucky, he lost his primary. He's been a thorn in the side of leadership and President Trump. He actually offered a resolution that is privileged, meaning Johnson would have to put it on the floor. Members would have to vote on it to impeach Pete Hegseth, the Secretary of Defense. Johnson called that effort ridiculous, a stunt, but they have to take it up after they're back after the midterms.
2: And Julie, are there other issues? I mean, we've been talking about AI all week. Are there other things that lawmakers will not be able to take up now because they head home?
3: Well, on the topic of AI, I've talked to senators, I've talked to House members, Republicans, Democrats. They are doing a lot of talking, but there really isn't the point now, Kate, where they are coalescing around a piece of legislation that could pass, that the president could sign into law. So there really isn't anything tangible to vote on the AI piece. But there's certainly a lot of work they could be doing, a lot of conversations they can be having. They also have to work on funding the government. That's the process they're now kicking to after the midterms, and a lot of other priorities that they had that the president wants, but obviously now they're going home instead. Kate?
2: All right, Julie Serkin for us. Thank you.
5: We thank you for...
0: All right. So there you have it. Everybody heading home. Stick and stay. We're going to take the break. When we come back, going to be so much more. Don't go nowhere. This is funny.
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0: right, let's go to the phone line and say good evening.
1: Good evening to you, sir, and the whole All Protocol Observe and the whole radio family.
0: Yes, ma'am, how are you?
1: I am good, sir. I am good.
0: Awesome.
1: I hear some of your lesson.
0: Mm-hmm.
1: Never did I get to pay attention. I was going to tell you when you come on and you say that it's Wednesday evening and it's a beautiful, I was going to text you in and tell you that, yeah, it's a wet Wednesday evening.
0: You know, I was wondering, it is a wet, you getting rain over there?
1: Sir, we got us some rain. Very good.
0: That's
1: rain.
0: Awesome. That's great.
1: Yes, it, where I am, I didn't get the hail business. I very little. Very
0: eel?
1: Little.
0: What do you mean hail?
1: Hail. So the rain ice.
0: Oh, it was there?
1: Yes, sir.
0: Oh,
1: we got very few. We got very few. But I called somebody else and they said that, boy, hail drop.
0: Oh, what you say?
1: Yes, sir. It did fall. From the way it fell, from the way it fell, I knew that hail would have been a part of it.
0: Wow.
1: Somewhere. Just listening to it. Like it started off

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5: 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Is it the TV showing you a life you think you should have? 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Don't expect rewards without putting in the work. You can't make millions if you don't work for it. If you want to change your life, you need to be busy. Pack your schedule. The more active you are, the more you will achieve. True winners don't have time for things that don't help them reach their goals. So, focus on what really matters every single day. Many people want someone else to support their dream, but it's your dream, and you need to make it happen. Wake up early, work hard, and don't rely on others. Tomorrow isn't promised, so make today count. No one will care about your dream as much as you do, and they don't have to. It's your job to make it happen. Everyone wants success, but few want to work for it. Most people love the idea of winning, but work hard and don't rely on others. Tomorrow isn't promised, so make today count. No one will care about your dream as much as you do, and they don't have to. It's your job to make it happen. Everyone wants success, but few want to work for it. Most people love the idea of winning, but hate

0: 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You don't have to do anything you don't want to do. 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Great things come from sacrifice and hard work. Achieving your goals isn't easy, but it's worth it. Every day, do something that moves you closer to your goal. No step is too small. The goal won't achieve itself. 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Make them happen. 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You may not be the best, but you can outwork everyone. When you find your why, nothing will stop you. Keep pushing, keep grinding, and you will achieve your dreams. You've just finished listening to the show. To view other episodes, please click on the playlist icon currently displayed on the screen. Thank you. If you want to change your life, you need to be busy. Pack your schedule. The more active you are,
1: you know,

0: attention to the fact that all of us, I mean all of us, are nothing without God. Sometimes we get so proud.
1: Good morning.
0: But we should be reminded by the scripture in St. Matthew chapter 23, verse 12. Whosoever shall exalt himself shall be abased.

him the glory. But I would like to draw your attention to the fact that all of us, I mean all of us, are nothing without God. Sometimes we get so proud, so high-minded, but we should be reminded by the scripture in St. Matthew chapter 23, verse 12. Whosoever shall exalt himself shall be abased.

Say good morning, good morning, good morning. Good morning to East, West, North, and South. Can I say good morning to everybody all about wherever you are this morning? Good morning, good morning.

I want to say good morning, good morning, good morning. How is everybody feeling? Hey, do me a favor now. Call a friend and tell a friend of mine. Good morning to my friends and family all over the world, wherever you are. When I voice of the great, great foundation. These are the kind of music them. Good morning.

something you want like a reminder upon the music, don't? Mama Jojo, good morning to you. Good morning to the family. Good morning to Caribbean Radio HD4.com. This is the place that this is the where you can tune in every morning from 6 to 10. Tanisha Starr, good morning to your sister Jackie. Good morning to my TikTok family, sister Velma. Good morning, young lady. How you do this morning? How are you this morning? I want to say good morning to my friends on YouTube TV. Good morning, good morning, good morning. What a way to start your morning. Bring me weird down, Jesus.

sometimes you have to just use the music. 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The music is what can wake you up, you know. The music is what journey, you know. Let me drop the next one for somebody, yeah, man. 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

0: sweet part of America now. 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
1: Storm of fear now surrounds me. 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
0: My God, good morning.

You know, you may say, good morning. Seventeen minutes past the hour of 6 o'clock. Good morning, Jamaica. Good morning, sir. Auntie Doreen, good morning to you. My strength will surely. Hey, do me a favor, remember her over YouTube, be sure there now. Auntie Claudette VT, Sister Jackie, thank you for your service. Want to say good morning to Mama Jojo, thank you very much. Outstanding, not a trace of hope. If you need me say Mama Jojo, I say Captain Baker to Dawn. And if tears were up, it's Caribbean Radio. If you have never downloaded app as yet, you need to download it today. Because today, we are the twin spin today.

0: And my sister Velma, good morning, family. Good morning to everybody on the TikTok page. Remember, ladies and gentlemen, we don't want no money, we don't want nothing. All we ask on the video, like, share, and follow. That's it. We don't want no money, we don't want nothing. Yeah, just like, share, and follow. The more people here, the more we get them draw closer to Jesus Christ. Come on, man. Good morning. One more time again. One Mr. George Gordon. Earlier on your ear, none other than... guess who? Glacier Robinson. Come on. Shay Shay, good morning.
1: I love
0: thee. Good morning to everybody upon the TikTok page now. Oh. Remember the first to start upon TikTok and then we go over YouTube.
1: Please lead me.
0: I like them. And again, we have two TikTok pages. We have one, Bro Gary Radio. Please, me, I beg you now. If you don't even like TikTok, just go press the follow button and then go back on YouTube and go back on the app. And then we have our other one. It's called Caribbean Radio HD. That's it. And then keep on busy. Keep on busy. Drop that one there again. Anybody from Linstead? Anybody listen from Linstead? I might not come from Linstead. Don't. Sister Marcia, Ray Bennett, good morning to your family. Good morning.

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I will get that one song.

0: Tenemos,
1: good morning. Jamex, pull it up again one more time. Good morning. Want to say good morning to everybody. Remember, over YouTube show there in a Bro Gary Radio. That's where you can find Mikey Sterling right now, hanging out, Ivan Disprice, and many more. Head over this, you know, Bro Gary Radio on YouTube. Good morning. So, the company gave me two headphones. So, me, this is the second one me I try. And me don't know if me I hear any different sound. Me I try. But the only thing me like with that one, yeah? When you see something type up on the top, don't. Anybody see that one, yeah? Then give me one, we say one, and one, we say two. So, me no, so far the sound little. I think it's a little different. Me no know. Lady P, good morning to you. Welcome. If it's your first time here, good morning. And good morning. Yo, good morning. Download the app from Lady P. Lady P, you have the app? Shai, you have the app? Let me know if you don't have the app, you know. Please. Somebody I win some money. Let me tell you when somebody I win money. Ladies and gentlemen, we are giving away $1,000 a month. Did you get the notification, Lady P? Let me know if you get the notification. Shai, download the app for me now. Miss Lockhart, good morning. If it's your first time here, all right. Jamaica, you get the notification, Jamaica? I bet you don't turn on your notification them. Yeah, did you get any notification? Everybody make sure to turn on a notification because we tell them to say we are giving $1,000 a month right here on this radio station, right back until December, until the end. Yes, add the app since you first made it. No, wrong one. Let me ask you for that one you have. Look on the one here. Let me see if that one you have. I mean, I go back to the music in a minute. Because I know Shay want to hear the music. Look on the one here. I say upstairs. I wish you know TikTok should happen. Look if I say upstairs. If you know, because some people have one app, you know. Look for the one you have. Because you now get a notification if you don't have the one here. You have the one you get? Look for the one you have, girl. Shay, tell me for the one you have. Me not think I eat it up because okay, all right, baby, you're in our business. Thank you very much. Good morning. Me jump back the music then and I'm talking the man. Anybody remember that man Evan Lindstedt?

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Mr. Gilbert, my general, good morning, sir. And even my four. One of our team player up there in Boston. And his name is Mr. Gilbert, one of our team players.

0: listening, I can hear. 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

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I probably say now the notification. I'll take a picture so I can show you upon my way.

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I get myself ready for God, Georgia. This Sunday for Sister Carmen big birthday celebration. So me now I get a cut until around Sunday. No, Sunday, Saturday night, me I get a cut.

I don't know that I show you. Look at me show you. Send come show me when I show you. I bet you up now. I bet your notification are on. With no one to help. See like come send that come show you. Show me your one. If you're lying down in your bed, if you're driving to work, if you're walking, just sing along with me this morning. Now guess who is this? Listen, a girl that sing long, right? A girl that sing from she around 12 or 13. I'm going to ask her how long she sing. Me think Claudia Clark and that girl that sing are the longest singer alive. Anybody agree? And if anybody know who this is? Anybody know who this is? Good morning. Hey, Jojo, ask Captain Baker if you know who that girl is.

0: come to Mike, show me there's something where something's sitting on. I bet you ain't not turning them on yet.
1: So confused with no one to help me. Oh, show me the way.
0: Ladies and gentlemen, Mike is saying more something where. Right, and now what did he send me? Good morning, good morning. I found the answer. Where?

0: You still not show me one of the app yet to see it. You can't turn on the phone, but not turn on the app. That makes you have to go in your phone. They would never. All right, let me show enough of it. Everybody go up on the YouTube page. If you want to know how to turn on your notification on the app, when you go up on the YouTube, I'll show you in around 2 minutes. Everybody go up on the YouTube. Let me show enough of it right now. 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So everybody go over the YouTube page right now. All of them on TikTok, and go over the YouTube page and then come back. Sister Sandra Brooks, good morning to you. So, yeah, everybody up on the YouTube, come Jamaics. Let me call Jamaics, because you don't know what I'm doing. You send me two pictures, and you can't know what man don't know what I'm doing. Two pictures you send me, and none of the two pictures are right. So, me have to just take it as a leader and say, you don't know what he's doing. You don't know what he's doing. Let me see if I get him. You don't know what he's doing. Let me see if he can go there now. Still wrong. Still wrong, Jamaica. Still wrong. Still wrong. Three picture. All right. So everybody, go panel up. Go right here, so. Everybody see it? Right before pastor come. I'm going to go right there, so panel up. Touch panel up and open the, where you can see all the station them. Look down at the bottom, you see four name. Home, player, event, and profile. Press pan profile. When you press pan profile, this will pop up. Light mood. You just want screen quote mark light. It will have a few different something. One mark light mood. Light mood that you can change your app color. Suppose your eye not good and you want it all black or all white. You can change it. Just go play with it. Then you turn on the one that say push notification. Then you turn on all the station them. Everybody get that? If you're upon YouTube and get the right one. If you're upon YouTube and you get it right one. Oh, we can't put it one beside each other. Or me can't put it to them beside each other. Or me can't put it to them beside each other. See, Jamaica just get it look wild there. You just get it. Just get it. No, you can't get notification, brother. Yeah. All I would up on YouTube. Yeah. Top of the morning, Coca-Cola, Mr. Simmet. It easy. Mike, anyone knows you have to do that. Let me go talk to Pastor and come right back. Pastor Maxwell, good morning, sir. How are you?
1: I am blessed, Brother Gary. God is good this morning. It's another day in the land of the living.
0: Go ahead, sir.
1: Amen. God bless you, one. God bless you all. Reverend Maxwell here from Miracle Deliverance International Ministry, 1034 Rockaway Avenue, right here in Brooklyn. Amen. Radio Land and Caribbean Radio, greetings this morning. I give you the peace that passeth all understanding, that is the world given. We want to tell Bronx, Bronx, we are coming, Bronx. Get ready, ready, Bronx. 3642 Laconia Avenue. That's where we are. Every Sunday evening, 3642 Laconia Avenue at 6 p.m. You can't miss it. 3642 Laconia Avenue in the Bronx. 3642 Laconia Avenue in the Bronx. I want to take you right now, amen, into service. And I want to speak to you right now in the name of Jesus and tell you about a man called David. The Bible said David reached a stage in his life when his soul was cast down. And David wrote in Psalms, the souls of mine, why art thou cast down? Why art thou disquiet thou within me? I want to pray for people this morning. Don't touch the dial. That you're stressed out. I want to pray for a woman that I stress out. Everything you do is like stressed. You are going through trials and tribulation. You're stressed out. I want to pray for people this morning. Immigration embargo. They have your paperwork, your file, but you can't get through. Try to change things. I want to pray for people who are getting evicted out of their home. Have no job. Try to change things. I want to pray for folks this morning who are sick. Doctor, don't know what happened to you, but there's a great physician. There's a I am that I am that I am. The Bible says Jairus' daughter was sick, and the disciples, they look at her. But Jesus take her in the room, close the door. There are certain conditions that your friend can't help you. There are certain conditions that your relative can't help you. Your boss can't help you. Your attorney can't help you. His only God can help you. Don't touch the dial. Is anyone going through some condition this morning? I see some people that have condition. You can't even share it with people. But because he's the Elohim, him alone, he's the El Shaddai, the Almighty, because he's the double-breasted one, the wheel in the middle of a wheel. He know you down sitting. He know your thought afar off. He know your DNA. He know everything about you. People right now, money is running from you. Some of you right now this morning, you're under attack. But I know who is the great physician. I know who tells Satan, get behind me. I know who tells Moses, stretch the rod. And I know who wake, my God, to heal the sick and raise the dead. I know. Now, go to your phone line. 929-406-4332. 929-406-4332. 929-406-4332. In the name of Jesus this morning, I call water from the rock. I want to speak this morning to people who have difficulties. The children of Israel was suffering for 40 years, and they had some difficulties under the taskmaster. Some of you have been pulled down, you have been let down, you have been lied to, you have been manipulated, you have been controlled. In the name of Jesus, I bind every controlling spirit this morning, and every attack on your life, every soothsayers, they are going down. In the name of Jesus, as challengers, those of you right now by demonic forces, this morning, you can't survive. But I decree and declare Psalms 35 in you, that God will flee your cause on this radio station and deliver us. The deliverance is for the people of God. And I speak that captive will be set free in the name of Jesus. For the Spirit of the Lord is upon me. Touch your radio. 10,000 people, and let stress leave you. Touch your radio in the name of Jesus. I command the spirit of deliverance shall locate you right now. And I speak the spirit of freedom shall deliver somebody who are sick this morning, who are struggling, somebody with constipation. Don't touch somebody. Somebody, I know, is a woman with constipation this morning. Oh, Shikaranabahaya. Your constipation, you haven't gone to the bathroom for 3 days. God is going to heal you right now. Is somebody long suffering in the name of Jesus? I speak this morning, because shut up in the name of Jesus, incurable disease this morning. Oh, 39 stripes, and you are healed this morning. It gets interested this morning, it gets more better this morning, because every power got the subject and to the higher power. Take your telephone up and say, Prophet, I've been, amen, going to church, but no deliverance. But this morning, you're going to have a talk with Jesus. God, the woman with the issue of blood, she was bleeding for 12 years. She didn't want a conversation, but she wanted to touch God. This morning, Caribbean Radio, when you touch him, your life shall never be the same. Oh, I feel a shaking in the valley this morning. 929-406-4332. Get ready. The power of God is going to break the yoke. Now I can get off the radio anytime. God bless you. I will go back to Brother Gary. 929-406-4332. God bless you.
0: Thank you, Pastor. Good morning. Let me

know what you're going through, but me just want to tell you, there's a place you can find any answer you're looking for this morning. Her name is Sandra Brooks. Good morning. I like that headphone. I don't know. Coca-Cola Cement, good morning. Sister Karen, say must. You want me to start over again? Mikey, all that gas plenty green, yo. Two of them are already placed this month. No, we know that show you

0: where? Down on my knees. Did somebody say must do it over again? Let me know now. The solution to my problem. Again, everybody go up on the YouTube right now. Let me show you how to turn the notification on. And what you can do. Hello, good morning.
1: Good morning, Brother Gary.
0: Good morning.
1: I don't know if a lot of people know. You see, from the iPhone, you see, as long as your notification button is on, anytime you download any app, it does automatically press. I never press mine.
0: And you get the notification from where?
1: Yeah, as long as you get the notification on for your iPhone.
0: So the question may I ask you? Yeah, everybody yes. Phone different. I just want make and me thank you
1: yeah,
0: for that information.
1: Yeah, that's the iPhone. That me the iPhone.
0: Yeah, that one that me can't let me don't like it. Me don't like it. Me don't like it. Me don't like it. I eat my wife off and me don't like it. Me think it's a confusing wretch. Me think it's yes. The confusing. Me think Eli must then make the iPhone very confusing.
1: I for real.
0: Yes, it confuse all people like me and you, baby. Tell life power sometime.
1: I do.
0: But do you get notification from we when I send out things? You get it too?
1: Yes, man. Yeah, man.
0: Okay. All right. So the press will say do it again. So again, when you open your app, when you press on your app on your desktop, everybody on TikTok, and go over YouTube, please. Please, may I do it one more time before me talk to by your life? Courtney Knox. Courtney Knox, good morning. Is that George Knox's son? So sit here. You open the app. You see four buttons down at the bottom. This is the only time you can say bottom on this radio. Or the lower part. Home, player, event. When you press part event, you see all event that we are keep. Profile. Press on profile. When you press on profile, you are going to see this show up. When that show up, light mode, is to turn the app in a black or white. Depends on where your eye can see better. Turn on notification. Turn on Brother Gay Radio. Everyone to read them, turn them on, and you are in for a treat. $1,000 giveaway. Somebody I get some money today. Me know Sunday somebody I win pan Dr. Wayne G show. Me I tell you from now. Those are the texts where I go out. So I get you to download the app. Caribbean Radio HD. If you don't have the app yet, send me a text and say APP right now. Forget the app. We are giving $50 all the way to $1,000. 100, 200, 300, might be 500. Somebody going to be a winner right here on anyone to show them. You don't know, you have to check your app if you know how a fool for and fool for a show. You know, I'm going to try one this morning. I'm going to try $150 somewhere this morning for my show. I'm going to put it out right now. Everybody, go and download the app. Send me a text and say APP 305-305-6494. That's my cell phone number, my WhatsApp number. Anywhere in the world that you can win. 305-305-6494. 305-305-6494. Let's do this.
2: Well, I just want to say that I am on the BioLife. I started using it last November. I don't have it anymore. I had high blood pressure. And after I used the BioLife for like 2 months, I decided to try, see if I could get off the pills. And I started gradually just taking the pill like twice a week. And right now, all I'm using is the Cleanse, the BioLife, and the high blood pressure that I bought. Not using any blood pressure pills anymore. My blood pressure is normal all the time. I have no problem with it anymore. So I just want you guys to know how wonderful the product is. You guys keep up the good work.
0: Hello, good morning.
3: Top of the morning.
0: Top of the morning, Father Zenmar. Go ahead, sir.
3: And thank you again for having us, Brother G. So this morning, I look out to everybody by just saying, you see, one thing what people always never go tell a lie about is how the products work for them, all right? And we can't pay people enough. Come with a brock by now. But we can't pay people enough to basically come on radio and talk about how something works for them. So with that being said, this in mind, if you're listening, you have diabetes, hypertension, cholesterol, fibroid, prostate, lupus, cancer. It doesn't matter what medical issue you have, because if you don't even have a medical issue, then you definitely need to reach out to BioLife Health and Wellness. Because this morning, I'm going to look out for every single individual. I'm giving everybody the chance to get a product of their choice. You're only $69 this morning. Yeah, me even for whisper it. I'm giving everybody the chance to get any product of their choice for only $69. If they don't want that, I will give them a total of 6 items for $2.99. All right? So, you can pick, choose, or refuse this morning. Better yet, may I give you 4 for $1.99, 6 for $2.99, and 1 for $69. Hey! When you can't say, I'm going to look out for the early listeners them this morning. The only catch is, people, you have to give me the answer to a very simple and the easiest trivia that I've ever done on radio. Today's Thursday, so it's only right that I'm giving you a throwback trivia. Listen carefully to this one, all right? I did it earlier this week, but people still seem to don't have the right answer. And it is a fruit, of course. And it's green, and it's jukey on the outside. It is white on the inside. And it's milky when you juice it. So no, it's not sour orange. It's not coconut. And it's not lime. All right? So which fruit, green and jukey on the outside? Me say it's white on the inside. And it's milky when you juice it, people. What fruit am I? If you have the answer, pick up the phone. Call this number now. The number to dial is 866-628-5433. That is 866-628-5433. That is 866-628-5433. All you gotta do this morning is call me, tell me which fruit. Me say green and it jukey on the outside. It's not June plum, by the way. Yes, somebody text June plum a while ago. It is white on the inside. Listen carefully. And that's not coconut. And it's milky when you juice it. So what fruit am I? I'm not the fruit, by the way, but you have the answer. You know what I'm talking about. Me say the fruit green and it jukey on the outside. It white on the inside and it's milky when you juice it, people. The number to dial is 866-628-5433. With the right answer today, you get any item for $69, or you can get 4 for $1.99 or 6 for $2.99. Just call me now. 866-628-5433. That's 866-628-5433. With that being said, Brother J.
0: Gone. Ready. Good morning. You do something yet? Ah, you forgot. Oh, yeah, me I try to forget it. Me and him do it yesterday, I want to do it. All right, do your thing. Good morning to everybody, wherever you are. Good morning. I hope and pray that everybody's just excited to be alive. Again, go and send me a text. And just say APP. Me prefer it on WhatsApp here because it's easier that way for me send out the app. Angela, good morning. Angela, where you listening from, girl? Angela, where you listening from? Anybody listening from Atlanta, Georgia? Don't forget, we are going to be in Atlanta this Sunday. Sister Carmen, big birthday bungalow. Food free, drinks free, everything free, cake free. But me, I beg on if you walk with something on an envelope. All do a free, she has clap here, Brother Gary. So, on walk with something, please. Yeah. Good morning. Everybody, please, send me a text and just say APP right now. We are going live to Jamaica for the news. Here is my number. Let me say my number slow. Marty Bennett, good morning to you, my beautiful, beautiful, sexy mama. Good morning, baby. How are you, girl? 305-305-6494. That's my number. You can text me anywhere. Want everybody to get the app. We don't want to deprive nobody. And when we send out message, as a matter of fact, me I beg Mr. Malcolm something and he say, ma give me, and me I go talk to him if he get it, because I him give you the money, you know. Florify credit company at them I give you the money, and the man I give you $1,000 and give me for whole and pan. So as you win, me just send you $50. So I put them in my account. And Ruler Brown, good morning to you, my Georgie. Ruler, you're the Atlanta, don't? Me at the Atlanta in a weekend, yes. A Sunday, me a player. I'm Sister Carmen. Atlanta, they don't charge you. Me at the Atlanta this weekend, ladies and gentlemen. Yeah. Saturday, me a play in a West Palm Beach. Sunday morning, me jump on the flight. And radam. Yeah, good morning. I moved to Jamaica. A lie. How is it? You know me, I think about it too. If you give me a call now,
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0: Come here. I'll put a Jamaica here. Come here. I bet you have a good radio at Jamaica where you can get some work, pan, you know. Good radio. Which part of Jamaica you there? I know which part you there. I can't say I go look at my bridge in place because I know you're a bad radio man. Yeah. I live in USA for 47 years. Jesus. Then time me then come America here. Then time me I try to get the visa. All right, I'm going to do the news. I part of Jamaica you there, Ruler Brown. Come on, ladies and gentlemen. I am in O-O-O-C-H. I have that. Ochi? Yeah, look like a Ochi. You have to see we all people write different from everybody else. So let me go live to Jamaica for the news. So yeah, the radio down there? I know if you had the radio now. All right, Ruler, enough. You can't feel yourself and say O-C-H-Y, O-C-H. I had the same Ochi. I know Ochi.
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9: Pre-programming that is taking place. And so when it's swiping, what have we noticed? The motor skills of our children are not being developed. You know my children can't tie their shoelace? When we look at the hand, the foot, the coordination of our children, it is not working out. Why? Because they sit down one place.
10: Mrs. Harrison wants a renewed focus on books and less on screens for certain age groups.
9: We must get books back into our schools and for us to get our children re-engaged. Now, I'm not saying that we should not use the technology, but we have to restrict it at a certain level. Our babies, our early childhood children. And so I have a call for a national screen time policy. Yes, we have to establish one to say that the children must be cut off at a certain age. And then as we go up, when they're old and their bodies and their mental capacity is in place, then we can introduce the use of the technology alongside.
10: Jamaica Teachers Association President Lasonya Harrison. The JTA president was speaking recently at a meeting of the Rotary Club of Mandeville. The Manchester police will be targeting informal and unregistered businesses to crack down on the movement of criminal elements. Head of the Manchester Police Division, Deputy Superintendent Odine Dennis, says the boom in economic activity in the major towns in the parish has provided a cover for illicit activity. DSP Dennis says the police are committed to weeding out the criminals from the division.
11: High volume of citizens and cash circulating in the commercial spaces also creates an opportunity for larceny and robbery as well as extortion. This operation is aimed at targeting wanted persons, violence producers, gang members, lottery scammers,

0: reside and operate within the division of the police commitment to keep them safe.
1: Head of the Manchester Police Division, Deputy Superintendent Odine Dennis. Transport Minister Darrell Vaz says the current expansion work at the Norman Manley International Airport will result in the country having a competitive edge in the tourism industry. Work valued at $51 million is currently being undertaken on the aprons, which is an area where aircraft are parked, loaded, unloaded, refueled, and serviced. Minister Vaz has conducted a tour of the facility, or rather, conducted a tour of the facility on Tuesday to observe the progress of the work being undertaken. He says once the expansion is complete, the airport will be able to accommodate larger jets.
2: We still have another $70 million or $80 million contract for the runway extension. So the two go hand in hand. One is to extend the runway to accommodate the bigger jets that are going to be flying as time goes by. And secondly, to have the specifications to carry the weight of those planes, which are much heavier than the existing planes that we fly today for cargo and for passenger. So it is what I would call a state-of-the-art project. So the specifications that are here will be able to carry this airport for another 35 to 40 years in terms of the aviation future.
1: Transport Minister Darrell Vaz. Customers using the multi-story parking facility behind the Supreme Court in downtown Kingston are calling on the Urban Development Corporation, UDC, to reconsider its decision to install an automated access control system. They say the system has been contributing to severe traffic congestion on mornings as motorists try to enter the car park. Attorney Iqbal Shaveria says the traffic problems began during the last court term following the installation of the system at the facility. He's questioning the thinking that led to the decision to install the system and whether it is achieving its intended purpose.
3: We're having a serious traffic congestion problem. The lines extend from the parking lot down to Duke Street, that we're looking at maybe 25 to max 35 car jam to access what is the primary parking lot, not just for persons seeking to get the services of the court, but also other stakeholders, from journalists, lawyers, and I would dare say even some of our police officers.
1: Mr. Shaveria said the situation is untenable and has affected productivity.
3: This will lead to what we're trying to fight against as a judiciary, the delay, because it cannot be a situation where it takes you 30 minutes to get between what should take you 2 minutes. And I also like to interpose here that this was not always the case. There was a personnel who operated the gate mechanism, and it seems that the corporation has opted to substitute an automated system with the combination of a person, which made the system worse.
1: Attorney at law Iqbal Shaveria. He says stakeholders in the justice system should not have to contend with similar difficulties getting to court, particularly when they're trying to resolve issues that contribute to backlog in the justice system. The Minister's Fraternal in Maypen Clarendon is calling for vigilance in communities across the island to safeguard the well-being of the nation's children. The call follows the abduction and sexual assault of a 10-year-old student from Mineral Heights Primary on September 8. The Fraternal has called for communities and individuals across the Maypen and the wider Jamaica to speak out when they have credible information that may help protect a child or support this or any official investigation. It adds that concerns should be reported promptly to the appropriate authorities and sensitive information should be handled responsibly to protect the dignity, privacy, and well-being of every child and family involved. The Fraternal says it remains committed to working with the school community, families, civic leaders, and child protection partners to strengthen awareness, prevention, reporting, and practical safeguards for children. It has pledged to stand in solidarity with the family, staff, students, and wider community of the Mineral Heights.

0: primary school during this deeply distressing time. And finally, the government of Trinidad and Tobago is set to reintroduce legislation to implement zones of special operations to combat the continued increase in violence. The bill will allow joint police and military operations, 24-hour cordons, curfews up to 72 hours, and specific search and seizure actions in designated zones. The ZOSO bill failed to secure the necessary 3/5 majority in the upper house after failing to win sufficient backing from independent senators when the bill was first introduced in January. Prime Minister Kamla Prasad Bisesa had accused some independent senators of selling their votes to defeat the bill. At least one independent senator has asked to see what changes the government has made to the ZOSO bill before deciding whether amendments proposed by the independent bench will be considered again. The government is reintroducing the ZOSO legislation as the state of emergency comes to an end today. And to end this newscast, the main points. Jamaica Teachers Association proposing national screen time policy. Manchester Police targeting informal and unregistered businesses to crack down on the movement of criminal elements. Transport Minister Darrell Vaz says current expansion work at the Norman Manley International Airport will result in the country having a competitive edge in the tourism industry. And Trinidad and Tobago set to reintroduce legislation to implement zones of special operations to combat the continued increase in violence. That's the 6 o'clock news. News next at 7. It's now 10 and a half minutes after 6.
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3: Heavenly Father, this morning, God Almighty, I thank you for a new day. Oh, God, the scripture said, create in me a clean heart, renew a right spirit. This morning, dear God, I place everything before you. Fountain of strength over Brother Gary, bless. Oh, God, knowing that this morning, God Almighty, you wake us up in our right mind. Oh, God, I give you thanks for Sister Sharon. Hallelujah. Father God and her family, in the name of Jesus. Oh, God, you know the era that Brother Gary sit down. Father God, I send your mighty angel four corner over the instrument there, God Almighty. In the name of Jesus, every listening ears, oh God, every DJs, hallelujah. In the name of Jesus, God, we give you thanks. I worship you because the scripture says, oh, give thanks unto the Lord, for he is good, for his mercy endureth forever. Oh God, those who are in jail this morning, God, I place them in your hand. Oh, God, you be the judge of all judge this morning. God Almighty, I place first responder before you this morning. Oh, God, that patient, oh, God, who is on the operating theater. Oh, God, you be the knife and the ivy, every instrument that is about to use. Oh, God, in the name of Jesus. Control everything, dear God. Remember heads of government, hallelujah. In the mighty name of Jesus. Lord God, I give you thanks even for my family on this side. Cover my husband with your blood. Oh God, even those who have a death. Oh God, I put it in your hand and condolence to each and every one. Oh God, those who don't have a job. Father God, I place them before you. Because God, you say anything we need, we must ask and you will grant it. So this morning, God, those who are jobless this morning, in the name of Jesus, we call blessings from the four corners of the universe. Oh God, remember those children in school. Oh God, even in the college where they are fighting. Father God, I sign your angel, Gabriel and Michael. Oh God, you know the enemy is out running like a lion. But God, in you, I put my trust that you take full control. Remember every prayer warrior on this platform and other platform. remember, oh God, the pastors, them, dear God, who's leading your flock. Oh God, save and sanctify and deliver, as I ask in Jesus' mighty name. God bless you, Brother Gary. God bless you. God bless you. God bless you.

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1: Good morning. Welcome, ladies and gentlemen, again. If it's your first time here, I want to say welcome. Kim, good morning to you in West Palm Beach. Good morning. And for everybody, good morning. Good morning. I hope and pray that everybody is excited, man, just to be alive. Remember, if you don't press the follow button on TikTok yet, we're coming off TikTok in around less than... Oh, I'm slung wrong. I have a slung properly, you know. Yeah, me don't like this pant up of the headphone. Don't. Me don't like that. Yeah, that one, you know, and then try something. Because the company sent me two headphones, so the sound quality, I think it's a little bit different-ish. Me think it's all right. I'm just being miserable. So, me know me don't like that one now. With the something on the top. You see that something on the top? I mean, I don't want nobody to see the brand yet, you know, because if they see the brand, me have to sign up to make sure so me get money when time people buy it. But it's a good headphone. Wireless headphone. Most enough people never have one. And I found it, and I say, you know what? Them cynic come give me and say, yo, brother, give your face pretty, man. Talk it to ladies and gentlemen. Ladies, Servant David, good morning, me charge you. Why go on out? I would tell me say something in a act up one day. Me remember how we not call me. I said, no, but he wouldn't call me because he knows him. He know it work good unless he trouble something. But it's a brand new headphone, wireless. Me not have no wire walk up and down with me something no more. And when we go out there to live broadcast on the street, the broadcasters have wireless headphone. Good morning to everybody. Good morning. And yesterday I was home, me and wife lie down after me coming out of the street car. Me do road every day, you know. And I found this song. And ladies and gentlemen, if that song gonna touch your heart this morning, it's just a song where one young man sing. And it's just a reminder. I'm gonna find it. I'm gonna say, you know what? I'm gonna play it this morning for some real people who love Jesus. We don't have to baptize to love Jesus. Let me say, let me make it clear. Cecile, good morning. Press the follow button for me, everybody, you know. Remember, we are coming for TikTok in around 11 minutes and go over YouTube, bro, Gary Radio. Look at that song. This is a song here. I found it yesterday. Me not going to play too long, you know. I just want to play for around 5 minutes. This song touched my heart yesterday. My wife didn't give me this something with Chad Lamore. I say if she did give me. My wife is funny, you see. When she pray for some people, she don't like give me because if she said, I'm going to make a joke. Let me say if I see it. Anybody know a young man named Chad Lamore? Anybody know who Chad Lamore is? Does anybody know who Chad Lamore is? If you can write in one song window. I love the youth, you see, man. The youth are around 30 years old. I say, God. I'm see the youth come out to them, and I'm say the little boy are running world, you know. The man got a Grammy Award and didn't get 7 Grammy one night. Mash it up. Anybody know Chad Lamore? Either. They may go Google it. Nobody Google it. That's one if you know him as a mother. As a mother, do you know Chad Lamore? Does anybody listen to Brother Gary this morning know Chad Lamore? Nobody now answer. He is coming to the UK next week. I never ask you. All I ask you, if you know Chad Lamore, I never ask you which party I come. Can you not answer my question yet? Does anybody know Chad Lamore? And some people say me out of order, but I may not think of out of order. I may ask a question and give me a different answer. Anybody know Chad Lamore? Let me go over YouTube, go look. Me not nobody write it in. Me over Caribbean Radio HD4.com. Me not nobody write it in. That's so. Let me look again. Sister Velma, no say nothing. Sister Rosemary, no say nothing. My old people, they don't know artists, you know. My old people, them will listen to Brother Gay. Most of them don't know artists. That's the middle age one, them know artists. And we hear you play his song. Jesus, Sister Jackie says she doesn't know Chad Lamore. For real? Let me see if anybody. Sister Carmen, good morning. Sister Beverly Moore, good morning. Let me say good morning to Patsy Pat. Good morning, Phil. Philippa Thompson, if you come from TikTok and go over YouTube and you want to win the Lexi, you have to write in me on YouTube. So I can give me number so you can text me your information and I go mail them off. Not the first time hearing that name. Not the first time. Yeah, big time no say no, because your church. What me can say? What's your? Nobody no write it in. You know, say no really hear his song. No, me no know if you... Lord Jesus. Me no know if you know him like you know Brother Gay. Me mean if you know the music where he sing. If you know him as a young man where... Yeah, that me no mean if you know him physically. If you say, well, go on. No, I don't know him. You have never heard his name? Chad Lamore, him sing a song named Gyro. Him in the group named Maverick. Come on, mothers, man. I know the music. Yeah, that may mean I mean to if you physically know him, if you say, well, go on, Chaddy. I know something I mean. Well, go on, like, you know Brother Gay, I know something I mean. I mean to if you know the music then. Should I make my statement different? I love it. I am just grateful right now. Yeah. Jesus, I can't believe. Yes, me know him. Hello, good morning.
2: Good morning, Brother Gary.
1: Good morning, Boaty.
2: Mr. Brother Gary, I warned you this morning.
1: How are you going down there?
2: I have to call Brother Gary. Brother Gary, listen to this now.
1: Yes, but hold on. Let me sit down and turn up your headphone a little louder.
2: Sit down, Brother Gary. Sit down, Brother Gary, and crack your ten.
1: All right. No, a big girl that. You know, but I can't go with
2: say. Yeah, you know. A big girl, man.
1: Sometime, man, all the while.
2: Me and the man. Brother Gary, listen to this, Brother Gary. Upstairs, this is Brother Gary, I have you on the iPad, right?
1: Mm-hmm.
2: You are gone.
1: Mm-hmm.
2: The good upstairs in our living room, on the girl, I passed dog one. In the early corner of my phone, I something else. You hear me, daughter, mommy? I'm working on mix up in the house. Me say, deal with it.
1: Hey, that's the reason why we have our things and nobody can put it out, because then put it out, we gone.
2: Okay, me say deal with it. You say, mommy, me, I hear three different cities. Me say deal with it.
1: Oh, God.
2: Because one of the three of them now and down.
1: They have to work. Thank you, my baby. Make them know. So we not catch. We not, I live, we live. We not catching. No, Auntie Juanita, you're a bad in a man. For those who don't, oh God, Chad Lamore sing is from Maverick City. Little black youth, take over the whole place. Sing a whole of the big song, Gyro. I don't play my song when I sing. Jesus! You know, look good. I don't play my song when. Yo! Jesus! Are the biggest group in the world. C-H, not Chronics, Chad, C-H-A, Chad Lamore, C-H-A-N, you don't know that song here? Chadja. Jesus, are the biggest group in the world.

0: If you say you don't know this song, you are not living for Jesus. I don't care how old you is, whether you're old or you're young. Everybody and their mother know this song, yeah. Especially the Jamaican them. I bet you me say red light, pepper light, pepper light, blue. You don't know it. I bet you me know that one there. Red light, yellow light, pepper light, blue. 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Oh, me know it. See, Jesus Jackie say, yes, she know that one there. Red light, pepper light, pepper light, blue. 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
1: I'll never be more loved.
0: As a mother, so me go in the house yesterday, and me see my wife is sitting and she's sad. So me say, what am I doing? Oh, I'm a nice girl. Maverick City Group, yeah. Black group. Oh, my phone, I'm a nice and put it on the equipment. Yeah. So, I saw my wife mad. She was mad. And Chadler Moore, Chadler Moore. Let me save my seat. So I love the nice looking young youth. Great. A youth tell me love, me love, me love, me love him, me love a little youth. And listen to a song where the youth sing. I don't know you're not for them for years now, if you're around 2 years, don't. Listen to a song where you listen, don't listen to a song here. Listen here. Let me save my seat. 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
2: Kind of a public acknowledgement in some ways of like, oh, we got some things to work on.
3: Absolutely.
2: What did you experience in talking with your wife, talking with
0: Hold on. Let me save my seat song. How was the song there? You want a song, man. Hold on there.
4: This is a fun one. What is your most embarrassing?
0: No, I'm not this. What is the song there? My wife, if you send a song, come give me. I'm not sure not send it. Come give me it, you know. Let me say for that. I know that moment. What is the song there? May I look for a song? Good morning. Let me see if I did.
4: A song no one knows you wrote.
0: Pray! No, not that. What is something there? Oh. Like that. Bam, bam, bam, bam, bam, bam, bam, bam. Good morning, Chadler Moore. Anyway, you look for the song I'm going to hear. One song I'm hearing sing. And then, I'm just want to tell you if you pray for the young people. And I think I was mad when wife tell me, I say, yo, this a little boy too rich. Not even 31 yet. And you win over one Grammy, you walk in there, you win wrong. And I was so mad because him check into a rehab 1 year now, and it hurt me so bad. Yeah, him check into a rehab. And if me did see me, that call him and say, yo, brother, tell me what kind of rehab you're checking in. Because we, Jamaican, if you don't tell, we are going to judge you now. Yeah, either coke. It's not sexual rehab you're going in. Because one woman you have. So either drugs rehab or weed. Same thing. But him was in there. And him sing one song about it. I just want to tell people, say, pray for them young people that we got to use. Because God did enemy go. And the youth are the greatest. The youth are the greatest thing right now under the gospel. Honest. The youth are the greatest thing, Rasta. And I just want to tell we as parents, for us pray for them young youth where God I use, because I don't think nobody out there powerful. But me see me now, me I said, John, and the whole of the man jump on him. Everybody jump on him bandwagon. Everybody. And we just want parents for us. When you see them look at you, them things, pray for them, Rasta. Because Rehab's song. S-O Rehab's song. Let me get the song. See it here. Me just find the song. I'm going to do this. I'm going to talk to By Your Life. I'm going to hear the Rehab song when you sing from inner the place. Soon come. Keep it locked to the Brother Gary. Where that sound here come from? Where that sound here come from? Cell phone. Let me turn off. I don't see which part it come from. But good morning. 7:32. Let me go talk to our friends and come right back. Keep it locked.
3: Oh boy. Well, for one thing, I can tell you I could never get, even though I am on two separate blood pressure medication, I couldn't get my blood pressure to go down until I started using the blood pressure support that you sent me along with my blood pressure. My blood pressure is always normal now. So that's an awesome thing. And I just feel overall, I feel better. I take the cleanse before I go to bed at night, and the next morning it's just easy. I feel relieved and cleaned out and light and happy. First things, I'm not a morning person, and after I start taking these, I'm able to just jump out of bed and go about my day. So that's just awesome. I love the products. I love the way they make me feel.
0: Hello, good morning.
5: Top of the morning.
0: 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Go ahead, Majaji.
5: All right. So with that being said and this in mind, ladies and gentlemen, good morning to each and everyone that's tuning in. I want to know the early morning listeners, we always say get the best special. So this morning, people, I want to know, say, we kind of give it a shot this morning, all right? Listen carefully, you know, because what I'm going to do this morning, I'm going to do it again for at least 15 people, not even 15. Maybe for 5 minutes. 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What's the catch? You just have to pick up your phone and tell me the answer to this very... A throwback Thursday. So we only bring back trivia as what we do already. So make sure you have the answer to this one. Yeah. Yesterday I asked it, I realized and I found I never know. Said Dukunu have a real country name. Alright? Now, Dukunu, the name of people call me and they tell me about, alright, which is Tayali, is actually another name for Dukunu. However, I don't want to hear about Tayali this morning. I want to hear about the name when I know a country. Alright? There's another name for Dukunu, a country, and no, it's not Toto, and it's not Rockbun, all right? Then the two other names, them, you know, why nobody call me with them the name, because it's not Rockbun, and it's definitely not Toto. So if you can tell me another name for Dukunu, other than Tire Leaf this morning, you're going to get any product for $69, or you'll get 4 for $199. What's the catch? You just have to call me now, and the number, 866-628-5433. That is 866-628-5433. Once again, people, pick up the phone and tell me another name for Dukunu this morning. That's all you do, and you get any item for $69. What's the catch? Or if you want 4 for $199, you can get that. But you have to tell me the other name for Dukunu. I'm not going to talk entirely either. All right? So pick up the phone, dial this number. The number is 866-628-5433. That is 866-628-5433. That is 866-628-5433. Just pick up the phone and dial that number now. And remember, as I stated, I'm going to stutter when I say it. Mr. Yeah, get any product is $69 this morning. Or if you want to stock up on a deal, I'm doing 4 for $199 as an introductory stock up special. But you have to tell me another name for Dukuna this morning, and I have to call the number, which is 866-628-5433. That is 866-628-5433. That is 866-628, and the last four numbers is spelled life. So pick up the phone, especially if you have diabetes, hypertension, cholesterol, fibroid, prostate, lupus, cancer. Just tell me another name for Dukuno. What's another name for Dukuno this morning? Call me now with the answer and get any item for $69 or any four for $199. The number again is 866-628-5433. That is 866-628-5433. Pick up the phone, dial that number now. And when you call, tell them another name for Dukuno and get any item of your choice for $69 or $4 for $199. But you have to call me now, 866-628, and the last four numbers is spelled life. With that being said, Brother Jay.
0: All right. Good morning, good morning, good morning, ladies and gentlemen. Wherever you are in the world, good morning. As I was saying before, as I said, that sounded annoying. Let me restart my phone. I'll see if my phone has any. Come on, me want to look at who. See there, that gone. So I'm going to take up the phone off of the equipment there, so. Still there, there. Let me restart my phone. As I was saying to you as parents, me know someone, listen to a song where the youth put out. And let me tell you how long that song is.
4: Song
0: attracted. This is a way song when put in. And when wife met me here, me did kind of disappointed. And I've never been there before. We come from a community where, in my ideas, we not go through them problem. I was saying to myself, I look at you boy have, I look at you to have everything where the world and Jesus have to offer. That's just me as a youth to me, I think. Again, we see some people go through something, and I say, I don't understand it, but it's where the something again the people go through and they say, and they make you mad, where that's something name. Any name it. Well, there's something name you go through something and all different kind of people go through it. When name and it a go on now in the world. When name, ladies and gentlemen, what is something name? Write it in the feminine kibo. And young people are go through it and them are getting mad. When name? A depression? No, not depression. One next word they use now where everybody are go through that and it's tricky. One next word, man, is not depression. And such girl used to have it on the radio. Mental health. Thank you. Such girl on the radio did have it. Not stress, no, mental health. Mental health. Me don't want any anxiety. You know, say America, me can hear about a whole heap of name. Mental, not mental illness, mental health. Mental health. People always say mental health real. Thank you, sister. Is that Sister Faith? Mental health. Not bipolar. Me never says, to me say such. Yo, I swear to God, I hear that. Yo, who is the worst? Chubby, such girl in there. Everybody say bipolar. It's not that girl. Why? Why are they? Chubby, you know, say that hypocrite. So, only never tell me say she bipolar. Only never tell me say she bipolar. I'm gonna get that trouble. Only never tell me say she bipolar. Only never tell me that. Oh God, Lord, cover them. But this is the song of the youth sing. La la la. I hate you. Good morning, sister. Oh, they never tell me she bipolar. So all this time, me alone to the girl. Hello, good morning. I like that headphone. I think it have. I have been having another change. She said it. Oh, she said it. Hello, good morning.
6: Brother Gary.
0: Good morning, young lady. How are
6: good
0: you?
6: Good morning. I'm fine, thank you. You know, say so you're a crowd of the best.
0: Yo.
6: Bipolar. Look here. Let me say something to you. You have different. You have mental health. You have postpartum, which female where have kids go through. Brother Gary, stress out here kill people where can't pay them bill.
0: Me think my wife, me think trouble. Me have. Where the wife? Where the one where you turn on the fan, turn up all the AC? Where that one name?
6: Oh, when you go through, when you all you go through.
0: Yeah. What age you go through that one? Because me think sometimes.
6: Let's say start at 35 to 40.
0: Young people can go through it too?
6: Yes, brother. Yes.
0: Me feel say, Mr. Malcolm, listen to me. This morning I come here in the office.
6: You know,
0: 61.
6: You know, see, I'm going to leave Mr. Malcolm alone.
0: 61 degree.
6: Listen to me. You see, if me have one daughter say, right now, me, I swear me I put him for Mr. Malcolm.
0: Yeah, me too. Me think to say, me think, hang on, man, can you, yeah. Me think to say, sometime when the mother got through, the picnic got through it, car. If my wife not have something when time, the time cool, sometimes the time hot, sometimes she have that something there. Stop it, boss. Not this morning. Stop it. No, it's truth. Yo. So. And so, him sing that song, yeah. And me see my wife was, she was in a very sad mood. You have it, bro. That is menopause. Well, my wife, I think my wife, the one that make it turn up your AC, turn it down. Turn it up, and she have the remote. Turn it up. Sometimes you sleep in a brief. Sometimes you sleep in a long sleeve. Sometimes you have it. Maybe just have it closed. Depends on where in the room. You sleep in a that. Sometimes you have to sleep all in a sweatsuit. Anybody know what is a tracksuit? So, this is the song where I'm singing. Listen to the song where I'm singing, Big Ten. I mean, what Big Ten about this morning, no? Chad Lamore rich. Them a millionaire. Me the care I turn off from them. Me turn off from him.
6: Menopause. But again, why they not call you womanopause? Why they not call you menopause?
0: Cause everything that we put part on about. Good morning. Good morning. So, see song I'm singing.
7: I checked in rehab today.
0: And checked into rehab today.

I checked in to rehab today. I checked in to rehab today. If you're the parents, a little boy have everything. If you're the parents and that not hit your head, that can't hit nobody head. Cause my wife tell me, me say where my check, me say where my check in the rehab for? Him win 7 Grammy where everybody at Jamaica fight for win one. Him a millionaire, him charge $90,000 US, and him have everything. And my wife say he don't understand when everything. And I just want to tell people to pray for them young people where you see her sing. When the man sing that, when he hear that song, he lick me chip. I checked into rehab today.

0: said, yeah, I know there is something I had to change. That's all the song say. I checked into rehab today. They took my phone away. Yo, that's deep. I don't even understand. Yo, may I repeat the song and it get me. 30-year-old. 30-year-old Rasta. And I just want to encourage parents out there. If you just know, say, yo, pray for no youth, them and see them out there. The worst is them, I say, Jesus. Pray, yeah, man. Just pray for them. He is probably overwhelmed with all he's going through and had mental breakdown. He did the right thing by checking in. So many things that when you do rehab, either sex problem you have, or alcohol problem, or a couldn't money problem, a couldn't house problem, or Jesus and devil problem. And that me I think. My wife said, no, you know, after be none of that, it's just something. So me I say, brother, but you can't tell you where you go through, you know, because we are going to suspect, you know. And we are going to look on your finger if we see the ring. Or if you have, if you switch it, if you are a swinger. We are going to check out. Why you think me come and tell everybody about my problem? Because I know Jamaican people, if you don't tell them about where you are going through, they will go dig up things and they will walk up and down and say, yeah, yes, I better give you and your wife a problem. Yeah, yes, I better give you a divorce. So make sure you come and tell everybody what's going on. And as a mother, if you have a young man or a young lady below the age of from 30 to below that, that's saying I must eat your chip tonight this morning. I checked in rehab today. So if he's suicide, what could I manage if he's suicide? I see him, nobody not talk about it, but like when dead and buried and gone now, I see one young man who did a whoop. Me and him a good friend. And indeed I whoop bossy boy in a man. Me love you youth, you know. Indeed I whoop one golden cross and indeed shoot himself in her head. Around 3 months ago. Shoot himself. He might not even 40 yet. And indeed shoot himself in her head. And but the golden cross still whooping. So it doesn't matter what. I just want to tell somebody this morning. Killing yourself and hurting yourself, that does not fix the problem. Honest. And only sad thing, the man looked at me one day, you know, and he said, brother G, me bring me my mother, cause I keep my mother live at Bridgeport, and my mother not nothing without you. Every day I used to listen to, and the man come at Bridge, the man mother come at Gospel and the Green, the first one that me keep, and he said, mama, see brother Gary. Hello, good morning.
1: Good morning, brother Gary.
0: Good morning, young
1: brother
0: lady.
1: Gary. Friday gone, a 38-year-old guy over my complex shot him head himself in his head.
0: Wow. Which part? Over which part?
1: Over my complex where I live, where me and Cabin used to
0: use 30-year-old?
1: In my 30s, brother Gary and shot himself Friday when I came home.
0: I don't think all Jamaican 50-year-old we now do them sitting there. I don't think we are kill ourselves. I don't think so. We kind of funny. We all Jamaican we different. We will chop you or do things, but we're not killing ourselves. And some of us are in a perfect Chad Lamour. Good looking youth. Great. Depression, anxiety, and panic attack is combination. What is panic attack? How many of me ever have panic attack? When me ever have? Me not think me ever have nothing.

0: Let me see. Let me read it. I checked into rehab today. They took my phone, then they took my belt. That's deep, man. I checked, my son was 28 when he take his own. What do you mean? See your son taking kill himself? He's still dead? One of my friends just write it in, say, I don't know nobody else. I don't know the people there, so we know that, how that feel. Why this dirty phone? God help me, we just sitting here today. Let me see if the phone give me trouble. Come, it used to come one time and it gone. But I just want to encourage parents. Pat, you know, let me know you, that girl, yeah? Pat, you know, let me know you, baby. How you do? I don't want to see your son killing himself, girl. Me and you talk on the radio about it one day. I did not know we have people. No more attack what he have. What is more attack? What is that? More attack. I just want to encourage everybody this morning for just pray for the young people. Chad Lamore is the greatest Maverick, the greatest group in the world. And the little boy checked into rehab. What could he going through, man? I don't want to know. What? I just don't me like to know. Me like to ask him. What are you going through? What hard? Food? Money? You can't get any girl? Good looking boy? You have Jesus? It's hard. And his wife, he married to a white girl again. My wife would have said, me if it's a white, must say Caucasian. I don't know if you see with me, if Mr. White, me don't mean nothing. I just saw me talk. I don't know, I put my word in the mouth and confuse me. Good morning. So that's why I encourage the Adam.
1: Good morning, Brother Gary. Regarding Chandler, which I love him so much. I don't know his situation, but I remember they were in a group called Maverick City and something went down. And I guess they didn't get what they had expected to get after everything went through the court process and so forth. And that's a lot to manage. And maybe that's what's pressing his mental health because...
0: Yeah, but if he's smart enough, I don't think he'll lose the Grammy. Let me find out if Chad Lamore losing Grammy. I don't think he's losing Grammy. Let me find out if Chad Lamore losing... I don't think he's losing Grammy. Him have the Grammy them, and him have him voice, and him have Jesus. I know he lose the group, because that's why I tell, me, he nearly am to Brother Gear one time, in the court right now. I think he lose the name of the group, him lose the name Maverick. I think he lose that. But sometimes that is mistake. I think so. I think he's losing him. But I'm just asking to pray for that young man there now. Chad Lamore, me think of the greatest gospel singer in the world. Me the kind of don't like them one time. And Lord, thank you for that. Because me the try to book them and then charge me $90,000. And me say, Jesus, sir. Me say, me can't get 17. He said, nope. Not him. Him agent. So sometimes I'm not them. So I'm going to pray for. But yeah. But might be no like how in the other group there, he might go charge 50 now. Like how, let me ask my friend, the most Chad Lamore charge now. Yeah, like how he might in that group. Lord, thank you. Sometime, you know, I say thank you to the check team. I say thank you, that's in the group, and him still a Chad Lamore. Yeah. Look how much people going to leave Caribbean radio. I mean, go crazy. Come on, hey, let me tell you if I know. You see people when they run me, every one of them when they were me, I thought they have my back, I thought they have my foot, I thought they have my hand. And as I said before, if any time I was supposed to lose my mind about radio, if I was this kind of man who believe in, who love people more than all them love me, me would have got crazy is when the 8 broadcaster leave here one time. And they are all 8 people who we eat them know me like or me know me brief and me gansy them. And they are all pastors. And who not dead yet? Still a pound of it dead. Can't not go dead.
2: Wow.
0: All of them not go dead. Every single one of them not go dead. Who not dead yet? Still a pound of the news to come. And listen to repent. And say, Lord, Please forgive me for me do brother Gary. Thank God for the wife. Them call me and say, be careful. Me and my husband on the phone. I said, them build up radio for and have a different radio from you. So don't tell nobody. Good morning, Big Ten. Let me go talk. Don't move. Let me go talk to credit company and come right back. Good morning.
2: 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So I'm encouraging people to come to Squeeze, and it's really reasonable because different credit cards, different people who do deletion charge a lot more money. This is a gift, and I'm a Jamaican, and I please the work what you're doing for Jamaica. Because I actually recommend 2 other persons that pay $99 and their credit clean up. I have somebody who, all right, my wife, I want to put her on my card at the Citibank, and she couldn't go on it because I have 10,000 credit plus, I have different things, and she couldn't go on it because her credit was 600 or 500 and something. And I actually make new people clear it up, so her credit is in the 700 now. It's real. Yeah. Although you go and do training, although you go and do different courses, although Denmark go and do different courses, but you have to have a clean mind, and that's what you have, a clean mind, and God gonna bless you too. Because when I come to America, I come to America as a businessman, and I never book up anybody who positive, like you people. I book up all negative people who tell you that you cannot do this, you cannot do that. Yes, yeah, so my credit is in the 800 now, so I'm going to recommend any amount of people to do people, you know, because I know that it's good. It worked for me, so I have a good mind, so I'm not negative, I'm positive. I want to go somewhere in life, and I will recommend it to other people because I know it's going to work. So God bless you, man. Keep up the good work and help people. Your reward is going to come from God.
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7: It's the hardest thing I've done, but I knew something had to change. So I checked in rehab today. I checked into rehab today.
0: Welcome back. Good morning.
7: Took my phone and then they took my...
0: I have a 100% friend, a sister, and she's telling me that my son was 28 when he take his own life. I don't know if I could manage that.
8: No.
0: That's kind of crazy. That's strong. Good morning, Big Ten. How are you?
8: Good morning, everybody.
0: So did you know the message?
8: I just want to say something real quick because I got to go to work. So Chandler Moore did not get rid of his Grammy or lose his Grammy, but what he did was he said in the interview that I watched that he removed it from his house because it's like it's not big up in, you know, make him head swell like, you know, too much. But I wanted to say something about you when you say when the eight people left you. Remember the T.D. Jakes thing that you play about who is the confidant and who the people are?
0: That helped me.
8: Those were the scaffolding. So they help you build back up the building, and then when you're done building, move away.
0: Yeah, but you can't.
8: I'm not going to hang up, say it.
0: Listen, let me say this to you. I did kind of mad at me. I have two artists in my backs with. I may ask God for tone them down, because them two high. Chandler Moore was one of them. I did, because I couldn't find 900.
8: But you got Todd. He's from Maverick.
0: Yeah, look how Todd humble. Todd is humble.
8: Yes, he is.
0: But 90,000, I couldn't afford that. So me call him now and see how much money. So when me say them, call him now and tell him because I love him, you know. Yo, look at boy, could have been my son, you know. Look at boy, could have been my son.
8: He's a young person.
0: And he lose, and the man take away the group from him. You know, so when I build up, thank God for my wife. You know, so when I make up Caribbean Radio, when I give that story, the guy bad listen to me. You know, so I'm gonna lose it to do.
8: I know.
0: So,
8: LG, you look like you're changing mind for me, you know, when Naomi Rain there.
0: For when?
8: Okay.
0: No, I think the whole, Naomi Rain a par with him, she not left him. So, Trima got to know them kind of, I sit back and I work with him. Everybody I got you with him. And that's what good people do.
8: He's upset. Naomi is like, she came from a Christian home. Well, so does he, but... She's kind of different. But anyway, I'm here listening.
0: That's hard,
8: though. Naomi never come.
0: No, when he said check, me think to say, because I have no sex problem, I have no money problem, I have no
8: tech. You know that? You know, saying they have a baby mother before he married this other girl, right?
0: No, I mean, you know, me have to ask my wife, they're sitting there. Cause me not,
8: all right, make her hang up.
0: Yeah, the thing about me, ladies and gentlemen, my wife, like, I said to her, because my wife can't listen. And my wife, me going to the house yesterday and see her. And I say, what do you know, my girl? And she said, no, me see her sitting and she said, oh, you know, ask me what do me? Because somewhere me no one going now. I swear to God. Somewhere me no one going now. So me say, okay, what do you? She said, my artist is going through a lot and I'm so hurting for him. So me say, me can I pray for him? Me say, where your artist? She said, how much artists me have? Me said, me know you love Bojo, you love Shaba, you love Lady Sar. She said, no, American. Me said, oh, Chandler Moore. She said, yeah. So me said, my girl, what Chandler Moore could I go to again? He have everything in the world where everybody are hustle. He have everything in the world. She said, I saw you see it. Me said, yes. where the hell he could have want again? He have every Grammy, not even, I have to be careful what I said. Not even, come on, could I go through again? He have everything in the world where everybody are hustle. He have everything in the world. She says, I saw your seat. He said, yes. Where the hell he could have want again? He have every Grammy, not even, I have to be careful what I said. Not even.

0: encourage parents out there. You have to, you can't say too much in there, you can't. You have to say, I will believe, yeah. But cartel greater than him, though. No, cartel greater than him. Because you know, the cartel, them Gaza people, they rush better again, because then they are all heap, you know. You know, and they say, boy, cartel, brother Gary, your vibes that this year, you know. I said, Chandler more better than you, you know. So me now go over there, so. To rehab today. So the group have a, him have a new name now. Him not have the group no more, Maverick City. The owner for the group take it over. And let me ask my girl if he have any. If he have any. Because she may ask everything, you know. Does Chadla Moore have a new group now?
1: No, Chandler Moore doesn't have a new permanent group. He left Maverick City Music to focus on his solo career, releasing albums like Chandler Moore, Live in Los Angeles. He does collaborate with other artists, such as Elevation Worship.
0: Oh, I'm going to call them today and ask them how much you might charge now. Let me ask the friend here. Now, one friend, I'll call one of my friends with him and him par, and I'll ask him how much he might charge. No one say, yeah, but yeah. Good morning. Because sometimes when you're up high, now, people drop you. Nobody know any like that. Because everything is a team come together and make it win, you know. And him alone, but he's great. And I could take him to Memorial Fest right now. Yeah. Not this year, not next year, the year after. Make him done, go through him rehab. And hope and pray that God, one thing, him not lose his voice, he was still talented. And let me tell. So if I didn't know him, I would have played a song for him. And I want to play the song for all the mothers, anybody out there have been hurt because of Christian community. You have been hurt. More and play the song. Oh, what that? More and play the song for the Christian community. If you have been hurt because of anything in the Christian realm, I got this song for you. Let me say it again. If you have been hurt because of anything Christianity, they have done you wrong. One pastor hurt you. One minister hurt you. One church sister hurt you. One church brother hurt you. Somebody done a church hurt you. I want to play two verses of that song before me talk to my immigration attorney and tell you, say, don't worry. God is still God. And I'm talking from experience because I'm hurt already done a church, you know. I tell her this, I'm hurt already. My hurt already till me start walk up and don't sleep with. My get back, me start walk up and don't sleep with every girl from down at church. I swear. One pastor hurt me down at church, and me start walk up and don't sleep with every girl down at church. I swear. That's how much me did hurt. And done with church, I say, yo, it's enough for me, you know. Lord, this, you know. I'm going and play Love Child. Yeah, man. But with this still. So I just want to encourage you. And this morning, I want to play the song for everybody who have been get abused, who have been hurt down at church. We say words of the song. Yeah. Listen to the words of Brother Aaron.

0: I don't care what you're going through this morning. Still will amp on Jesus. Cause guess what? He's coming back. One day.
1: We'll come again.
0: One day.
1: Just as he promised.
0: Just as he promised.
1: Amen.
0: My God.
1: No one knows.
0: Nobody knows when.

0: a cold bump in the morning. Good morning.
1: Blaze up. Blaze up.
0: Jesus. One day, Jesus. Pull it up again. I'm coming, Miss Immigration. One day, Jesus. Captain Baker. I don't know who you are this morning. You have been hurt. You have been abused. Then take your money, then trick you. You buy seasoning salt and then give salt. No seasoning in it. You buy pork and then give minced beef. You buy minced beef and then give bones. Good morning. A whole heap of people are using the name of Jesus and a trick people nowadays. I just want to say, Lord, me kiss. Me now hurry up your foot. What, let me tell you one thing. One day, Jesus is coming again.
2: One day, Jesus will come again.
0: Well, hey, me now,
2: just as he

0: I'm going to pull up at this song for now after I don't talk to the immigration attorney. But that's why I encourage you this morning that me a proof. See, somebody write in a chat to him, say, Well, I know my boss, man. Well, I know, man. Somebody write in a chat to him, say, I didn't sleep with all the girls. I sleep with the pastor wife. Da da dee da da. Da da dee da da. That's deep. But ladies and gentlemen, that's why I encourage you this morning. Good morning, Mr. Immigration Attorney. How are you?
1: Good. God is good.
0: What a God. Don't. Good God. A holy patting a going down the road. I hope the road. Every day, my mind run by you. When time I see someone sitting there going on TV, I say, figure say, oh, the attorney, I smile. No, Lord Jesus. Pray for you, Jesus. Good morning. How are you, by the way? How is mommy?
1: She's good, and I'm good as well.
0: Good morning.
1: Yes.
0: And tell my people who you are. Go ahead, ma'am.
1: Sure. So my name is Caroline Stevenson. I'm an immigration lawyer here in the U.S. And, of course, the information is intended for educational purposes, and it doesn't establish a lawyer-client relationship. My number, 347-451-4282. 347-451-4282.
0: Anything new in immigration today?
1: Oh boy, yes, yes. So last time we spoke, maybe about a week ago, we spoke about the issue that there was a pause that was lifted on the issuance of immigrant visas for 75 countries. Among Jamaica was one of those countries. Now, come September 10 of this year, the government has appealed the decision from that federal court judge. So now you have a situation where the issue regarding the pause is going through ongoing what they call litigation, right? So one move is made against the government. The government make another move in another direction, right? So people are still kind of in limbo. But this appeal decision, the appeal that's pending, does not stay the lifting of the ban. So in other words, the embassies are supposed to start processing and start the reissuance of immigrant visas. But you can see that the government is moving deliberately slow, right? Because even though the pause is lifted and even though the ongoing appeal doesn't pause the issuance or stay the issuance of visas, so far, not one of my clients in Jamaica have been contacted to say that, well, we are now starting the reissuance process. Nobody has gotten any such notice. So it seems like right now things are stalled.
0: Wow. Wow, friend and family night. Wow, you hear that? So again, I got a few questions for you that people, anybody want to speak to the attorney, you can call in right now at 305-654-7944. Auntie Brooks, good morning. 305-654-7944. That's the number. You don't pay for the call right now. You only pay for the call when you do a consultation. 305-654-7944. 305-654-7944. And these are, we have a few questions for you. The first question is from WhatsApp, and it said, ask for me. My granddaughter has a work permit and a social. Can she travel in America?
1: Okay. So if you have a work permit only and a social, and your green card application is pending, and if you are meaning by travel, traveling by plane, I would strongly discourage it, right? If your green card is pending, you still are not regarded as a permanent resident of this country. Please do not take the plane. I actually have a client right now. She is locked up in detention because she flew from New York to Maryland. She has an asylum application pending. And when she was walking in the airport, she just see ICE officers following behind her. Mm-mm. Right? Lo and behold, it turns out that, yes, they were after her because TSA information, TSA contacted ICE right away to say she overstayed her visa. Even though she has the asylum application pending, they still came and locked her up. She didn't resist arrest. She complied. But right now, she's in detention, and we're trying to get a bond hearing for her to see if she, the judge can release her. So please, do not go on the plane.
0: Wow. Wow. Thank you. Thank you. Wow. Wow, wow, wow. Good morning.
1: Mm-hmm.
0: Good morning. This is crazy. God. Okay. That is crazy. Okay. Give out your number again for me, please, or they can text you.
1: Sure. 347-451-4282.
0: One more time.
1: 347-451-4282.
0: My God. Ladies and gentlemen, again, you want to speak to the attorney, you can call in right now, and she will take your question right here on the radio. Hear the thing about her question. You don't pay if you ask her the question on the radio at 305-654-7944. If you have any more question, you can always send me a text and I will ask the attorney, can you find out if I am coming to Florida and I am driving from Canada. I'm driving from Canada. I'm not a citizen, but I'm legal. What do they do? They can come here, of course. We're not thinking about any problem.
1: Yeah, Canadian citizens can come into the U.S. They can present their Canadian passport.
0: I think she's not a citizen.
1: Right?
0: I think she's not a citizen.
2: Facebook family comes.
0: She's not a citizen.
1: She's not a citizen.
0: No.
1: But at least she must have some kind of visa to enter the U.S. then. Either she has a green card or she has a visa to come into the U.S. She has to have a visa if she's coming into the U.S.
0: If she's not a citizen, she
1: has
0: a visa. Right? If she's not a citizen, she has to have a visa, right?
1: Correct. Or okay. A green card.
0: I don't think she has no green card. Over there she live. So go and look for your visa, my girl. Get a visa and fly in or drive in. Again, you want to speak to the attorney? Right. You can talk to her one-on-one anywhere in the world you are. You can talk to her also on WhatsApp. You can call her at 347-451-4282. 347-451-4282. I am a citizen and I'm married to my fiance in Jamaica 7 months now, and I have not heard back nothing since I applied. I think that's not long.
1: Yes, that is definitely not long, right? You know, nowadays you're looking at a 2 years, 2.5 years process in terms of time that it's going to take for you to, between filing and getting an interview, right? 7 months, you're just scratching the surface.
0: All right. You know, like that? So I like what's going on. Again, you want to speak today, you need to leave your card. You need to have your card to travel to the U.S., and a visa. I don't know. Somebody's answer. But anybody have a question, feel free to call the attorney right now at 305-654-7944. 305-654-7944. Anybody have any question for the attorney? You can call in right now. 305-654-7944. 7944. Anywhere in the world you are, you can call in and you can ask her any question free. If you want to speak to her private, you can call her at 347-451-4282. If you have a question for her and you want to talk to her private, you can call her at 347-451-4282 right here. And again, if you want to speak to her today, you will only pay $75. You will pay $75 today, or you can make an appointment. Good morning. So, gentle folks, when you are going through the airport, do not... let me see that person. Somebody said... call a whole minute, please. Somebody said, good morning, gentle folks. When you are going through... This bridging here, that man here, I know I'm bridging, in work at TSA. He said, tell your people, when you are going through the airport, do not deny... Oh, me can't say that next word here. Oh, me have to say no, please. Do not deny taking your picture at the TDC. Once you do that, the system is set up to report to immigration. Oh, nice. Oh, God. I mean, I think... Me, I want something with me. Let me hear myself, Bonnie, attorney. Hello, good morning, live with the attorney. Good morning.
3: Good morning. I have a quick question. Hello?
0: Yes, sir, go ahead.
3: Yes, if you're waiting on appeal for a denial and a loved one, a father or a mother passed away, how can you go about getting... just to go to Jamaica to go to the funeral.
1: If you're waiting on you said something about appeal. What is appeal?
3: Yes, I was in the process of trying to get my papers and then I got denied and now I'm in the process of the appeal.
1: Oh, you're appealing. Oh, okay.
3: Yes.
1: No, I would definitely recommend that you don't depart, right? Because an appeal, even though it's filed, does not stay that removal. I'm sorry, it does not stay that denial, right? So you're still regarded as having been denied an immigration benefit. If you're denied an immigration benefit, your case can be sent to immigration court. It's very likely that they will send your case to immigration court, and if you depart the U.S., while your case in immigration proceedings, you are deemed to have abandoned
0: whatever
1: status you have. So you definitely do not want to leave the country at this point, even though you have an appeal pending.
3: Okay. Thank you.
0: I would at Jamaica, my brother. I would dead.
3: My father.
0: Your father? Your how long now?
1: Sorry.
0: Sorry for you, that.
3: Today I make a week.
0: A week? Yeah, we are going to know. This will be between me and you. Know. Nobody knows, so I tell you. You ready? Hello?
3: Hello?
0: Send down 115, one grand. Go down. Your plane ticket. Send that down.
3: Okay.
0: And just ask God to just know, say, I swear God. You understand what I mean? You better up your car. You still got them, I'm gonna need your help after. Is your mother there?
3: My mother there in Jamaica, but she don't know if she has kept that news too well, you know.
0: So, you're the only picking them have?
3: No, my brother up here too, and my older sister there in a Chinese situation, the funeral and the 99 situation.
0: What happened to your wife? Your wife? You married?
3: Yeah, but I'm going through a divorce because I put myself through some foolishness.
0: I just hear a part of the season. Right now, sometimes God, I feel like you go through. If you say, yo, I may not tell you. One, your papa dead. and we know, and we have to say condolence. And you go through. So here you do, brother. You can't make that trip here. Nobody looking there, because we know sometimes we love our parents, you know. And we risk everything we have, you know. No risk it. You hear me, Charlie? Please. Your brother and sister, your brother and sister can travel.
3: My brother.
0: So give him the food. $1,000. Between me and you, I say it one day, probably now some people back with me. This is between me and you, but not to nobody. Then prefer you
3: to
0: send
3: it. The food is not a problem. You know, you have to still big respect to my father. My father was a good man.
0: Yeah, so we have to do. Because you know, I can't hear you right now. Frost out to look at you want to go. But me, I tell you as a brethren, say, brother, you have to video watch that. You have bigger life in front of you. You hear me, Charlie?
3: Yeah.
0: Love, brother. My youth, you have to agree with me, man. Because if you agree, you're not good on, you know. You have to agree, brother.
3: Me, I agree with you.
0: Yeah, man. Just hold it, Charlie, man. Hold it, man. I make a brother video live thing for you. You hear me, G?
3: This I try to be strong right now, no, but not here, though.
0: My youth, right now, let me tell you something. Don't give her a strong word for Wallamp and run with this. Me glad to see your daddy dead and it's not you. That me I tell you right now. Me prefer you, because you can help them and you can send her food and you can do a holy party. You can take care of mama. You think God will hear that? Me read Jesus. All right, sir? Wallamp and that. Love, brother. Call you live with immigration. Good morning.
4: Good morning, Brother Garrett. Good morning, Mr. Stevenson. Is it true you cannot come back and stop your flight ticket to Jamaica, to America?
1: If you can do what?
4: Bring back KC back to America.
0: Immigration, ma'am. This KFC.
1: Yeah,
0: man. KFC have to do it. Lady, don't go on about this. Don't go like say this is one. This is one. This is she agricultural. She an agricultural immigration. Call such man a Bronx. We are everything. She's just an immigration attorney. You know now, come on, mix up my attorney, you know. How would that do? You know now, mix up my attorney, you know. She had no agricultural people. Carl Suchman in the Bronx, where do everything and rob no money. Yeah. She not do immigration, me said you, man, do. We are called about Kentucky boat. What have we do with Kentucky immigration? Kentucky look visa? Please ask, which citizenship takes so long for interview so long? I don't understand this question here. Please ask why citizenship takes so long for interview so long. We don't know what that means.
1: Yeah, I understand what the question is saying. No, and it's, you know, it's a little bit speculative. However, based on my experience,
0: yes,
1: it seems, and the word is seems, as if the government is intentionally slowing down the process of these cases. Right? So a citizenship application here in New York would generally take 9 months. In a place like Hartford, Connecticut, it was supposed to take shorter. Right? Now I have clients in Hartford waiting a year. I'm not saying it's anything, I'm not absolutely certain that it's anything sinister on the side of the government, but this has been my experience that virtually all applications are taking longer.
0: All right. Call you live with the attorney. Good morning.
5: Hello. Good morning, Brother Gary.
0: Good morning, young lady.
5: Good morning, Ms. Stevens. I'm just asking a question. I have my work permit, but I get my green card, but I get a note on my phone that they revoke the green card.
1: Yes.
5: Revoke the work permit.
1: Work permit.
5: Right? So,
1: the government, once your green card has been approved, saying that there's no longer any need for you to have a work permit. So, you will get an automatic revocation notice. Usually, it pops up on your phone or your online account to say that your work permit is no longer good. Right, which is not necessarily a bad thing. It's not a scary thing. It just means that the government is saying the green card is higher and stronger than the work permit. So know that you have the green card. Just put aside the work permit.
0: Sister, you get it, Mama? All right. So let me take one more call before we go talk to. Hello, good morning.
6: Good morning, Brother Gary. Good morning, Miss Stevens.
0: Good morning.
6: Good morning.
7: I have a question. I have a question, Miss Stevenson. I have a granddaughter that passed, but she died leaving three children. My daughter is her mother, but my daughter is only a green card holder. How do I get those children?
6: Well, these children are intermingled?
7: Yes.
6: Yes, so you would have to try to adopt these kids, right?
7: Me and or the mother?
6: Well, the mother doesn't necessarily have to adopt them.
7: Not the mother, the grandmother, I'm sorry.
6: Right, so the grandmother, right, she cannot file for them directly. The grandmother would have to file for her daughter, and then those grandchildren can be under daughter's petition.
7: Yes, they were, but the mother
6: right?
7: passed.
6: Right. Oh, yeah. I'm sorry.
7: Yeah, the mother
6: so
7: passed.
6: That...
7: So they are now down there. The mother got through, but they are down there. So
6: there.
7: I don't
6: okay.
7: know.
6: So what the grandmother has to do, the grandmother now needs to adopt grandkids. Once the adoption
7: mm-hmm.
6: process comes in and she gains custody of them, she can file for them. However, the challenge is that the rules state that once she gains custody of them, she's supposed to live with them cumulatively
7: for
6: 2 years.
7: That's
6: and
7: crazy.
6: That is where the problem is.
7: Yes,
6: mm-hmm.
7: yes, that's where the problem is. It's crazy.
0: All right, thank you very much. Remember, anybody want to speak to the attorney, you can call her right now. Text her today. Get an appointment. Today alone, you only pay $75. Today. Anywhere you're there. Again, her number is 347-451-4282. Thank you very much, ma'am. And you have a great weekend. And be safe. And look under the car when you are walking if you see no lizard. Good morning. Bye-bye. We'll be right back after this. Keep it locked to the Brother Gary Morning Show. The morning show that...
8: Before I was, you know, using the Alpha Plus Green for my joint arthritis that my doctor told me that in the future I'll be needing a knee replacement. 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So I'm keep trying the product still. Hopefully, I ain't got to have no knee replacement.
0: Hello, good morning.
9: Top of the morning.
0: Top of the morning, Charger. Go ahead, sir. When you're ready.
9: All right. 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Once again, that's 866-628, and the last four numbers is spelled life. With that being said, Brother Jay.
0: Ready when you're ready, and are gone, them gone. Keep it locked right here, too. Make sure you get your products, because you need it. Let me say, as I said, I found this song after... Because for me use music as a message. And when I listen to something with Chad Lamore, say, I checked in to rehab today. And my mama did a reason about it, and I said to myself, say, if I did ever have his number... And for me, I just know say music is strong in my life. I was brought up through music. I couldn't read. So most of my message come through music. Especially Jamaican community. Most of the way, if we say anything we want to know what I go on, and music will come through. And I said if I could send Chad Lamore a song, I would send him this song. And I want to dedicate this song to anybody out there who's going through any church hurt. Any relationship hurt, any job hurt. Because somebody just called me and said, what about job hurt, Brother Gary? I am working for one place for 17 years and they just come in and said we lose our job and no sign and we just out day before yesterday. I think my wife was talking about that too, you know, to somebody on the phone. Says somebody, them some company locked down and she was talking to it yesterday. And I think my wife was saying something about it. Because my wife, we know them corporate sitting there. And I'm sitting, me talk about ghetto. Me talk about how Jesus can save. Then me talk about. Me don't know about no workplace. Because me never go on workplace. Me used to work at Sears. Me work at listening place where me work. Using the common sense. Because true me know me, me have to work. Anywhere me work, me have to can do something. My first job in America was Juna Flex get me that job there, and then right after I get 77 shot and dead. So you must know my association is not a ugly group. Juna Flex, he get me the job, and then, hold on. He get me that first job there, at one place, one construction site, and then not even a month after, he come to me and say, me can't get plywood. Sheet rock. I say, oh, the man is not easy. Me say, me no sheet rock. The man say, my youth, which part of your work have a whole heap of sheet rock? We are going to pull up in one truck. So I end up having to take some sheet rock. Never planned to, but hey. And then get the work, give me. So show me your company and me tell you who you are.
10: Tell you who you are.
0: The man, them get me the work. And by the time I get the work, 1 month after, then time they used to call me Love Child. Love Child, where I look some sheet rock, you know. And panny work, me a two thing. Me a handyman and me a security. Hello? Me a handyman and me a security. How you the baby? Me pick the ready yet?
10: Yes, she is.
0: Make me pray for her before she leave out. Come now.
10: Hold on.
0: Yeah, me a everything.
11: Good morning, Brother Gary.
0: Good morning, young lady. How are you this morning?
11: I'm good.
0: Bless your heart. Lord, as I come together, this young lady is going to school this morning. Cover her, cover the car where she's driving her, cover the classroom, cover everything, cover her father, cover her brother, and make sure she get mostly A and B in Jesus' name. God go with your girl. Good morning. Yeah, the first work. When I come to America, me and I work for a site of Fort Lauderdale. Junior Flex get me the work. Junior Flex. And in car me around a month. Then time me I work $30 per day. $150 a week. And me send $100 give me mother. Then time me mother, they are care. And me send $100 and keep back $50. Every week. Because me have to help her pay her rent. I care that because she live with my auntie. And my auntie put her in the basement for steer. And treat my mother like a garbage. Put her in a basement. For those who live in a basement, no, say. And then tell them, my mother live at Scarborough. Scarborough is the coldest place in Canada. One of the coldest places. And I send her money. I don't think $100 I give her. I give her might be $50. But every week, I end up giving her $200 a week. Or $250 a month. For pay her rent. Because she move out. And I work for my auntie still. I take care of her daughter. And then she... Because my auntie bring her to Canada. But me help get the... So... And then the second job me get, the man then call me and say, yo, sales are higher, you know? No. When you enterprise are higher. Because one of my brethren work at enterprise. And me say, for real? But me not no license. The man say, no, if you have no license. You can't drive me. Say, yeah, he say, no, if you have no license. Then. And then he said to me, say, you know what? Come here, I'll get a license. And me go get my license and do everything. And boom, when me get my license, me go work at enterprise again. Not even 2 months after, the man then call me and say, me nah no gas. Give them a little gas. Cause me a wash car, you know, me a car washer down at enterprise, you know. Me a the baddest car washer around town, you know. Car me a wash now, you know. And washing the car, you're gonna need a gas card. Them know that, but me never know that. I run a couple weeks, not even 1 month. The man then call me, yo, you have a gas pile, you at a gas station, they say no. He said, what you talking about? He said, yeah, man. And you know, say, me go out there, go give the man them some gas. And then, through me realize, say, I saw the gas easy if you get now. When I know, I start sell gas. Start to sell gas. Hello? Come here, $100 gas. $50 gas. Hello? Mr. Tell gas. Jesus Christ, what a boy of us. Ladies and gentlemen, they call me gassy now. Then, me say me a sell gas. Auntie Tanya no pray. Jesus, me a sell gas. And then me a sell gas now. Hello.
12: Hello.
0: Hey, let me tell you.
12: You're a hustler. There's nothing you can
0: no,
12: do.
0: No, me have one principle. Me have one principle. Me have from a barn. Any me a work, me I forget it. Cause they not pay me the amount. I just be that. So me start to sell gas. Sell gas. Sell gas. Sell gas, make a lot 2 minutes a day. Half a gas. Then, me now get elevated and me turn area manager for all of the car them now. Area manager now, me control from now Sterling Road all the way up to Myanmar, all of them. Me now find out, say, you can say the car not working, but you rent it to 2 men. Me now start rent car too. Lord Jesus, help me, Lord. So now me I sell gas, and me I rent car. And me rent 1 car per weekend. So me I make 1-3 bills a weekend. Lord Jesus, help me, Lord, do. And me end up rent a car and the car crash. See, no trouble, did it? Because the car is supposed to be out of service. And the brethren, when them come so, boom. And then, them, yeah, why think me have to confess everything? But me an idiot. From my sister the car crash, me quit. That is it. Monday me go to work, me tell them so me not coming back. And my spot. This is not my spot. And then, yeah, him have to grab me. And then, when me go down there for me peer, them say, them not peer me because them see where little scuffling are going. The manager, my girlfriend, Aunt Catherine Marriott, she say, yo, just about to come back, you know, pan the compound. You're good. Everything good. We fix everything. And them left. And them say, me can go on. So me left this now. And me go on. Where me go next? Me go on Office Depot. No, hold on. I think me not deliver art. And so sitting. Me not deliver liver and heart and then sitting there. And me couldn't find nobody for buy them there. Me not lie, me work at one place. Let me see if I can find Derek Johnson. Come here, I'm bridging there. Me and him used to work everywhere, you know. And him. Him did work at one place, so then deliver art in one white box, and art and liver and kidney, and one whole heap of sitting. Then deliver blood and all then sitting there. And every time me ask, everybody when me know, me ask them about art and they sitting there, nobody now buy nothing. Me just say, no, sir. No, sir. This is not for me. I work there for around 2 months and Lego. Because everybody me call me say, yo, no, nobody buy art and liver and they sitting there. Hello, good morning.
13: Big brother, man. Talk up the thing, man. My brother. Talk up the thing, man. Me like how you talk, my brother, because no work no done great, brother, and you're a hustler.
0: Thank you,
13: brother.
0: Thank you,
13: brother.
0: Thank you, brother. Are your name again? Are your first name again? Are your name again?
13: Brother Taylor, man.
0: Let me put your name before. I'm put brother Taylor. Hold on, brother Taylor. Me have even this man already. Hold on, brother. B-R-O-T-T-A-L-A. Taylor. Brother Taylor, yes, put it between us. Put it. Brother Taylor, good morning. J-A, good morning. And ladies and gentlemen, me come so Radam. And me come so, me see the liver and the heart. Me a deliver a one place. Every morning, me get a chalk full of ice and some sitting in one plastic bag, liver, blood, in all kind of medical sitting. And me ask my brethren them say, if nobody now buy no pill or nothing, really, and in our cell. So me just quit. Me wait if you're in a month, and me look at me check a brethren, and then get me a job at Office Depot. Hello? Office Depot. Office Depot, ladies and gentlemen. Office Depot. Jesus have mercy. Lord, if you're not busy, tap yourself. Lord Jesus, let me go play the song and come back. Hello? Office Depot. No, me I deliver. Me I deliver laptop, computers, TV, flat screen. Hey, Yakasuki. School supply, books and pen and paper and pencil, everything. Hey, Jesus. Hell broke loose, dog, a judge shop. School bag, school book. Jesus. Ladies and gentlemen, I worked there for 2 years. And I'm on my way going to Orlando. One chock full of computer. And when me reach up at Orlando, me realize that them put 3 pallet extra a laptop on the chock. 3 pallet a laptop extra on the chock. Me say, me just call my boss and say, yo, Fernando. My boss used to name Fernando. I say, Fernando, before that, yeah, Mr. Fernando, you know, my mother dead and I have to go leave. He said, what do you mean? I said, my mother dead and I have to go back. I have to leave and go to Jamaica. Because my mother dead. I have to show you, say, the extra cheaper at a laptop there, common sense, you know.
6: Look here.
0: How common sense?
6: Look how you, look how you step up.
0: One,
6: it get worse, it get better for you.
0: Jesus! Zella! Zella! I never think, say, me say, if you see school, if you see candy. Me say, anyway, you dem here send you a laptop. Jesus have mercy. Me say, me look on the truck, me see three chuck a laptop. Me say, eh. You know, now give this a pussy about a finia, man. I turn on me dead body. Me just call him and say, me quit. Done. No more. That's it for me. No, no, quit. Quit. Quit. Not going back. That's it. Then turn to me and mash up work into me. Me I get, and then me left for office depot and go office max. Because me have good record, you know. Spend a month, relax, and then me go office max. Because me must say, no, me know everybody over office max. Me can't call them and I say, yo, get me a job, no. And me start work for office max and I run up and down and now I do not know. I want to look at one and two. Not no whole heap. I want to look at one and two. One and two. No, no whole heap. If I want one from my house, come here, boy, I may not hear that, you know. If I want one pencil from my house, I will take up one pencil this and sell it and buy one and have the receipt. Because I'm not going to jail. I'm not be a good kid. You know between line? If I want one pencil, I pick up one pencil this so, and pick up four and sell it and buy one. Because I'm an idiot. This boy is a fool. I tell my wife what this is for me born. I never get catch with woman. Never. From me born, nobody. No woman can say me get nobody. Me never. All me run up and with woman. No woman never catch me with no other woman. Because I'm a boy, I'm a dopey. Dunce, but me smart. And that's why the girl I'm dead with 14 years, that's why me left her in a rock. Because girl I hear that. And she met them find out to me and I and me. Of course, man, smart. I find a message that a girl I mash up, a girl I wicked. A girl I hear that. And she give the doctor man the wrong address and make the man send a check. Don't she do it? Me, nobody. Ask all of my friend them. Me never get busted yet. From a barn with woman, never in my life. And the nearest one will come close to me and my wife now. She kind of did, one, my wife did kind of, did, because she's smart, you know. My wife is smart, bad. A girl is smart, you know. One time she dropped me and me tell her, I say, me the security guard of a Queens. Tell her, I said, we're the security guard over Queens, and she dropped me on one laundry mat. I'm in class, I did some work. And around a month after, she said to me, say, you know, say, me come back and bring food for the night, and me and knock the laundry mat and the door lock. Me say, no, we can't pull the door. And I know she had tell me, say, when she realized, when she left me at the laundry mat, me walk, go two block down the road. Because if me have a girl, so. She had dropped me as I walk two block down the road in a car. Me, you know, I have no suspicion. Good morning. I told you. Good morning. One time I did get a laptop. Good morning. So I just want to tell, and the America Office Max now, me get fire, I just say me get fire from. Me get fire from Office Max. Me go over, when grown up, I want to. Me go over Office Max and me go to South Beach. And for those who is Jamaican, no, say, me come so. I'm a knock door. And the man said, come in. For those who from Jamaica, what that mean? If it knocks somebody door, and them say, come in, what that mean? Where sister, Auntie Tanya, come here. Them say, come in. Somebody tell me what that mean, please. Me knock your man door. Me I deliver to them, you know. South Beach be there, you know. For those who know South Beach, know, say, but you can't pass down there. Because they don't like him down there. And me knock you on him. When they hear you say, come in. What that mean? Somebody write here and tell me when you hear. Hello, good morning.
14: Hello, good morning.
15: Good morning, Brother Gary.
0: Yeah.
15: It means like, wait a minute. They are coming.
0: I said that mean?
15: Yes, it don't mean said because you're coming. I know it probably you're bored seeing.
0: Lord Jesus.
15: Yeah,
0: see, Tanya, mean, Sister coming. Tanya said, it's a come in. It mean, yeah, it's a but, come in. Lady.
15: But you have bush you come from, and it gets you come from. It just, you don't hear. You just walk in.
0: Me go pull the door, and I see two brother, two color men, naked.
15: I brother Jay, you know, you come up, you said that already for the full for a long time for your program.
0: Oh, it's for those who never hear. Yeah. Mr. Wayne G, me see two men. And he put over the other one on a chair. And he was, oh my God, and if me, I feel like me get hurt. He was crying. Come on, man. Come on. And yes. And the man, them, I'm saying, yo, look, go in now, what I do? And then call my boss and report me and then fire me. Say, me shouldn't go in on the people them. But as a Jamaican, me just come to America. Not even 2 years, me not in America. Me just get me green card. Say, you know, me had to look at something. And me, I say, the man said, come in. So me thing to say is, come in the room house. Yo, what me mean to say? Me, I mean to, me no mean little bit, you know. Me mean to say it was a sight. And me end up, they fire me. And before the fire take effective, because they say, I'm going to come back, I'm going to leave a truck right there, I'm going to leave a truck and go. And then I'm going to start work at Home Depot. Jesus have mercy. Me I work for one company named 3P Delivery. Then you drive trailer. Hello?
16: Brother Gary, wait a minute, I'll be right there, but you come in.
0: Mm-hmm. The things that come in mean come in.
16: No,
0: and girl,
16: a minute, I'm coming.
0: When me go in, the sight when me see, I look at him, you know, American, come in, are traumatic.
16: Yes. Traumatized, you know.
0: Yeah, whatever the word mean, me that are trauma. Miss it, I've
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0: Because they're bad. Car. You know, yeah, Jamaica, I'm just saying, first me I see that in my life, and I never see it before, I'm because them. And then Carla report me. So I start to work for 3P. But I remember 3P. I mean, but I remember 3P. But that.
13: Yeah. Yeah, Brother Gary, good morning to Brother Wayne G.
0: Yes,
13: you know,
0: sir.
13: Say, when I come, you know, say, let me tell you something, Brother Gary. And I delivery, you know, I deliver, you do, right?
0: Yeah.
13: And you knock the door now. You knock the door now. Say, well, then that's all right. Come in with the delivery. If I deliver,
0: you bring,
13: come in with the delivery. Yeah, that's that way, no, Brother Gary. You never expect say them something that they go on,
0: no.
13: You know. And you know, you, they say come in, and then you call pull it and go, and when you, and then they nastiness, and then they nastiness.
0: Okay, then yeah, we are saying nastiness. Good morning, Brother. Yes. And I work for 3P Fairons. 5 years. And then, same script, different cast. Car 3P deliver generator, fridge. No, before me got 3P, hold on. No, man, before me got 3P, me got Sears. Same script, different cast. left Sears and got 3P. Same script, different cast. I'm just saying, you know what? It's enough for me. I'm going to buy one truck, then I buy one other truck, then I end up with four truck, ladies and gentlemen. And the money start to rob me. Tell me, say, then they are Miami, then they are Orlando. I'm going to say, you know what? It's enough for me. I'm going to sell a light truck them. I'm going to have one sitting there, Simit Delivery. Hello? You say, me have ambition, do. Me have four truck in him, Simit Delivery. I bet you better Errol never won a company from India, America. For you, the America, you work with people. I bet you never won a company for you, the America. And you bright army. I bet you never won a company for you, the America, brother Errol. Brother Errol, me I call you out this morning. Brother Errol guy, with the America 99 years, I bet you never own a company for you, the America. Me own a company named Simit Delivery. Me have four box truck. And the man them start to general me general. Every time a man, how you think me know? I crash a man truck crash, you know. I tamper, you know. And the police call me and say, the driver there hospital. Me say, where? He say, tamper. Brother Errol, full truck, me want, you know, brother. Some white truck, Simit Delivery. Boy, boss, you know. And me, I pick up things and deliver things. So the clock turn back on you, yeah. Yo, the man then dig up me caca. How when they say them put in gas, no gas no in I chuck. The man then do me some sitting 3 years near the chucking company for. I'm going to hell. Yes, my company name Simit Delivery. Me do everything and get my company, get the name, sign up myself and do what me I do. Simit Delivery. I saw the company name. And me thank God, me try this up. And it never work. And me say, all right. Me I go turn Christian. Me I go try the Christian thing and the my thing. But me say, you know what? Me say, all of my pastor friend them I make it. Pastor Darby, I make it. Everybody, I make it in a Christianity. And I say, yo, you know, you're going to try to sit there. If you say, everybody, I make money, I fight. I mean, yeah. And yo, but me not lie, I had a good, God is good to me. Me try my best. Because I know when to walk away, know when to run, know say enough for me this. And me just do my thing, family. Me not tell no lie. It was a blessing. So this morning, I just want to tell somebody this morning, if you're going through, I want to sing for somebody this morning to let you know that you have been hurt. You have been going through so much. That song you feel. Listen to the words, please. I don't like that headphone now. You don't change your headphone in a minute. No, I've been through everything. And this is an America experience, me I tell you about. Remember 3P? I know better era remember 3P. Ladies and gentlemen, 3P was a big chuck. Yo, me one friend, that's the only best friend me have in the world when me never back with. Let me see if me can find him. His name Derek Johnson. Let me see if DJ. I know better era remember 3P. Ladies and gentlemen, 3P was a big chuck, yo, me one friend, that's the only best friend me have in the world when me never back with. Let me see if me can find him. His name Derek Johnson. Let me see if DJ.

0: We never Bex. 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And now, he moved to Georgia. I said, my God, tell me I come to Georgia, you know. He did marry to a Spanish girl, and he have two pitney with her one at a time. And I tell him, say, boy, I can't manage that work here. And I left him in the work. But Derek was my bestie. Tall, slim youth. And yeah, you get some good. Yeah! That's the reason why I can't sell no one. That's how I know my value. I know my worth. I don't make nobody tell me what my value, how much my worth. I know who me is. I've been through everything.
1: One day, Jesus.
0: Mr. Sanger, brother Aaron.
1: Will come again. Just as he promised. Amen.
0: Oh, thief and thief, God laugh.
1: No one knows the day or hour.
0: Listen to the words now.

0: Good morning, ladies and gentlemen. Good morning, good morning. Let me go talk to my good friend and come right back. Good morning. Good morning, sir. How are you?
1: Brother Gary, good morning to you.
0: Good morning, good morning. Tell my people who I'm talking to, sir. Go ahead, let's get this one popping because it's the good day to... And somebody tell me, is it raining in New York?
1: No, it's the sun is shining, the weather is sweet, and I'm here to move your dancing speed.
0: Let's go. Let's do it. Let's do it. Let's do it. Let's do it. Tell my people.
1: Yeah, my name is Adam Handler. I'm an attorney. I'm a personal injury attorney. I've been practicing for 22 years. They call me the case handler. And I think by now most of you know who I am, what I do, and of course how I do it. My job is to get you all the money possible for your injuries, your medical bills, your time out of work. If, God forbid, you're ever in an accident, of course, it's regardless of your immigration status, it's regardless of who you are, what you're doing here, where you've come from. If you're hurt, you're entitled to the money, and my job is to get you all of it. There is no fee for the phone call. There is no fee for the consultation. There is no money up front to retain my legal services because I work on what's called a contingency fee. What is a contingency fee? A contingency fee is an agreement that means that my fee is contingent on me being successful for you and your family. So no fee is earned until we win the case. So, you know, you see those TV billboards all throughout the years. I don't get paid unless you get paid, and that's the way it works, right? Once we win the case, I earn my fee. No money out of pocket. Everything just comes out of the settlement. And there's no risk to you. If, God forbid, nothing happens out of the case, you don't owe me anything other than a handshake or maybe a hug or even maybe a referral to somebody else. So no risk to you, no reason at all why you shouldn't have who you believe in thousands of people, and I'm talking thousands of people believe to be the best possible attorney fighting for you and your family. So let me give out my number a couple of times, and I'll let you know how to find me online, and then we're going to go about our day and get that money. My phone number is 855-232-6108. 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Let's dial it right now. We'll save it in your phone. 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That's the number for yours truly, Adam Handler, the case handler. And then you can just look me up online, whether you go to Google or any of your AI searches, just type in the case handler. We did it together on the show when we were broadcasting live on YouTube yesterday. We typed in the case handler, and a few things came up. What came up? 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Facebook, The Case Handler. Instagram, The Case Handler. YouTube, The Case Handler. TikTok, The Case Handler. And then, of course, we saw with our own very eyes those 220 five-star Google reviews, right? We saw them. We read a couple of them. 225 five-star Google reviews from individuals who never in a million years

0: thought they'd wake up and get into an accident. But bad things do happen to good people, and they did need my help, and we did a great job for them. So, ladies and gentlemen, there is a difference. I know I've said a lot of things in the past few minutes uninterrupted, but I'm also unapologetic when I say, if you have an attorney and your attorney's name is not, I repeat, not Adam Handler, you have the wrong attorney.
1: Wow. Again, put this number in your phone. 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Just dial it, put it in your phone, and don't wait until when you want it. You're not going to remember it. You don't know when you're going to need it. None of we here know when you're going to be in an accident. Unless you get up in your house and plan it. Otherwise, you're in trouble. Am I wrong or right,
0: sir? And if you do plan an accident, I want nothing to do with it because I don't handle cases like that.
1: Me too. We like it when it's real and the camera pick it up. I will say, okay, I saw that. Good morning. That's the reason why he's so great. Because everything he do it from his heart. And you can see them and hear it. The passion that Mr. Handler have for his case. And one question before you go. Please, one question. Yep. I got to ask you. Because we listen to TikTok every day. We are from the island, folks. If I'm here and I don't have a green card and I'm meeting an accident, can I still call you?
0: Brother Gary, were you listening to what I was saying? Of course you can. I said it doesn't matter who you are. It doesn't matter where you're from, whether you're from Mexico, Malaysia, Japan, or Jamaica. I don't care if you're in status, out of status, whatever. We're going to get the money. Just call me.
1: And the phone number, please?
0: 855-232-6108. 855-232-6108. 855-232-6108.
1: Thank you very much, sir. And we'll talk again tomorrow right here on the Brother Gary Morning Show. Appreciate you. That was Mr. Adam Handler, ladies and gentlemen. Again, 855-232-6108. 855-232-6108. 855-232-6108. Let me drop this one for you. It's 13 minutes past the hour of 9 a.m.

0: Good morning. Phenomenal. Jesus. Ladies and gentlemen, you know what? May I send back that one? Yeah.
1: Jesus is coming. Jesus is near.
0: Oh, Jesus. Jesus.
1: Lift up.
0: Hear the difference. No, me no want that one.
1: Do not fear.
0: That one that came from Miss Ablia.
1: The trumpet will.
0: Apprentice. Yo. My God. May I say about that one here? No, me no matter want it. May I say about that one here?
1: In the sky.
0: Everybody sing.
2: That
0: song I deep done. That song I deep done.
2: Oh my goodness.
0: Come on. All of the people out there have been through some hurts in your life. Jesus. All those who've been in their hurt in their life. I just want to tell you. Don't worry. Don't look for revenge. God is coming back. I'm putting my life on that God is coming back. Mr. Baker, good morning, sir. How you doing? Good morning, sir.
3: Wagwan.
0: Well, I'm there upon the radio. Wagwan with you.
3: Me just call for thank you. And you good I wonder, thank you for a 1 year since me have the stroke.
0: For real?
3: Yeah, man, a 1 year.
0: Are you so like you know?
3: I just want to thank everybody.
0: Cha-cha.
3: Where pray for me. Thank the people that will pray for me. Because I don't know them, but them pray.
0: How are you top? Hey, let me give you a little joke. Couple weeks ago, a lady called me and she said, Brother Gary, I did a 3-day fasting for Captain Baker, telling him he's going to be okay. And me, I say, yo, them people are serious. And brother,
3: yeah,
0: me just want to tell you, say, the people them love you, brother. The people them love you, and I want to tell you, my youth, let me tell you from now. Me know you come from Portland, and if nobody ever threatened you before, me I threaten you. Because me threaten Aunt Jerry, that me I threaten you today. If you left Jojo Chin, Jesus now hurt me and make me all be a friend, fine you. Me just I tell you that publicly. And that me I tell you. Because Jesus love you too much. Me have to find somebody where you know, in a yo, like that. Don't a St. Thomas me I go. One man here, Ruddy. Me just make you know that the woman, the brother, sit down beside you, sit up beside you. And me just want to tell you publicly, say the people, them love you, brother. Like, wow.
3: Yeah, man. Me thank the people them. And me can't thank them much. Because every day me have to just give thanks. For Wagwan. Thank Caribbean Radio.
0: And my God.
3: Me thank the universe. Thank
0: you.
3: Everybody.
0: What you mean? And just hold it, brother. Ooh. And make happy. Can't wait to see your memory weekend come. Ladies and gentlemen, in my dear memory weekend, in my new wife, may I take everybody know and be tell him already, Mr. Baker, me and the people may buy your ticket to come to Florida. When me ready, me I will get myself ready. But Mr. Baker, know me can't wait to see you.
3: Okay.
0: So me one friend from Portland call me and say, my youth is sure, say, Baker, come, call me and buy my ticket, not charge it. Come in and see him from when you know. Me I come surprise him. Me not tell him, Mr. Baker, no. Somebody will surprise you. Mr. Baker, no. One man.
3: Okay.
0: From Portland.
3: I hear you.
0: See, my brother, loving a youth and keep on doing your thing. Me like that. Normally, people pray for people, they no call back. Him call back and tell him, say, thank you for the prayer. Second chance, big up yourself, you know. Chance that the AC a bird like, whoa. Good morning. Captain Baker, the one I fear, no, brother. Listen to the words, you know. Come, you know you hurt when you go through your thing, you know. But God say, youth. Hey, you know, more and big up. More and big up the lady named Mama Dyke. Sister Dyke, good morning. May the Lord bless your girl. And we are praying for you. Big up all who know, say, when you come to America with no good self, somehow we catch strokes, somehow we catch this, somehow we catch that. Somehow we go through a whole heap of things. And we say, God, look how me work for you. Hello, good morning.
4: Brother Gary, you know, so yesterday morning I woke up and I was singing
2: Jesus is coming soon, morning or night or noon.
0: That are the old time. That can't tell your age. Soon. That can't tell your
2: trumpet
0: age.
2: With sound. All of the dead shall rise, meet him in the sky. Brother Garrett, no, look where you are clear.
0: Yes. May I pull it up for you again one more time? See, there. Listen to the song. How are we, spring? How are we? My phone, I come with all different kind of foreign ringing. I don't know what I'm going on. How are we? My phone, I come with all kind of foreign ring. I don't understand it. Let me drop the song again, man. Yo, that headphone sound sweeter. Me I say about that one. Yeah. 2 days and gone give me no. And that one, yeah, are the one. That one are the dear one, doing. And if you $4.99 for that one, yeah. Yeah, so. Today, how would you have me do? How would that? Hello?
4: Yeah, hi. Caribbean Radio?

0: sweet.
1: Come on, brother Errol, man. That's Sonia.
0: Hold on to Jesus. His promise is sure.
1: Yo, hold on to Jesus. His promise is very sure. He's coming back again. Good morning.
2: Good morning, Brother Gary. Thank you for picking me up, man.
1: Good morning, Mama Sadi Daiki. Good morning, baby. Jesus is coming back again.
2: Yes, man. I listen to you. I listen to you from morning.
1: Love
2: you,
1: baby.
2: Me up.
1: One
2: God
1: more time.
2: You.
1: Oh, you mean? Good morning. Gotta go open some door. Hello, good morning.
3: Good morning, Brother Gary.
1: Good morning.
3: I want to give a riddle and give away a free ticket. Riddle me this, riddle me that.
1: Hold on, sister.
3: Dirt dropping you know, a well, you know, and well full of.
1: Hello, let me answer now. Who am I? Who is this?
3: This is Dr. Facey from the Miramont Group for the Marion Hall concert ticket.
1: Yeah, but tell
3: for
1: me.
3: For this Saturday.
1: Oh, this Saturday? Something that you're supposed
3: Saturday,
1: to talk.
3: It's Saturday the 26th. Not tomorrow Saturday.
1: Next
3: Saturday.
1: Saturday
3: the 26th.
1: I wish they mean give you call me. You forgot you're supposed to call me.
3: Eh?
1: You're supposed to call me, don't.
3: Yeah, man. Me supposed to call you. Me send you a message.
1: Which part?
3: A voice message.
1: Oh, Lord. See with me.
3: It's Saturday. Let me just give them the number.
1: No, man. Well, I know. We're not rushing. I'm going to talk to you. We're not rushing. How are you, by the way? How are you? How are you? Ladies and gentlemen, Marion Hall is coming to Fort Lauderdale. And if you know now, listen to Fort Lauderdale, it's going to be 7201 West Sample Road. That's in Coral Spring. And trust me, it's a good cause. It's a great concert. Tickets are $55. 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Or you can call Cheryl at 561-281-0969. And go support. It's for the building of a school in Jamaica. Now say go. Hello? Oh,
3: yes, thank you. Thank you so much. But you can give away a free ticket, you know.
1: All
3: every
1: right.
3: day until the concert. Give them a riddle.
1: Give me a riddle.
3: I can send you a riddle.
1: Send me a riddle. So what me can do? Listen, first, me can do. The first person, when I first think to give away right now is the first person who calls Sister Andrea.
3: All right.
1: So the first person.
3: No, make it the first person who calls Sister Cheryl.
1: All right. The first person who calls Sister Cheryl, she will go. No, she will take no info and you win a free ticket. And if you want buy one or two, she will give you a nice deal. 561-281-0969. Let me see how it is. Hello, good morning.
3: Beautiful.
4: Morning, Brother G.
1: Good morning. How you doing?
4: Not bad at all.
1: All right. Go ahead, baby. Go ahead, ma'am.
4: Good morning. Good morning, everyone. My name is... company I want to talk to you a little about is called Assure for Life. This company has been around for quite a number of years, and they have been very, very reliable. They provide what we call a funeral protection plan. And this plan gives you coverage such as your burial, shipping of your loved ones from here to Jamaica or the coverage area or anywhere in the U.S. Airfare ticket, grief counseling, preparation of your deceased. So we know it's hard when you lose a loved one in such a time like this. We grieve once, but we do not want to grieve twice because we will only grieve twice if we cannot afford to lay them to rest. So you want to call Sister Marjorie at 80-989-6303. It's very inexpensive, or we would say it's very cheap, because it's only $11 to $12, depending on the state you're in, to cover one individual. So call Sister Marjorie right now. If you lose a loved one, you can add someone else on the plan. You can also become a consultant, make extra money, and if you refer someone to Sister Marjorie, the company will send you a check in the mail. If you're out there and you haven't already gotten your referral check, please feel free to reach out to me. 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Thank you so much, Brother G. Have a blessed and lovely day.
1: Say your number again one more time, Sister Marjorie. 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
1: Sister
4: Thank
1: Marjorie.
4: Thank you so much, Brother G. Be blessed.
1: I need to call you today to talk to you about something about Assure for Life and some major event we are keep outdoing at the park down here. May I talk today here? May I call
4: yes,
1: you?
4: Brother G.
1: Because I think Assure for Life for involve N-O-W. And good morning, ladies. Jesus, good morning to the world. Good morning to the gentleman who just stopped by the office. And I'm not in the office today. Good morning to you. I am at the Palm Beach office today. So good morning. I apologize. He stopped by the Port St. Lucie office, and I am not in that office. Lord, forgive me for not in the office today. Good morning. So good morning. Yeah. Good morning, sir. Come and know you listen on the YouTube. Come and send the YouTube link to you. Udis, I did the radio. No. Okay. Yeah. Good morning. Let me do this. I'm coming right back now. Keep it locked right here. To the Better Game Morning Show. Good morning to you. Yeah. Them work them. He said they own a mortgage company and a real estate company, and they want to advertise with Caribbean Radio. Don't go look it. God will bring it. I told you all that. Don't go look it. God will bring it. Simple. Just do your work. Produce the brand. Make the brand. The brand will speak for itself. Wrong or right? The brand. Just fix up the brand. The brand will speak for itself. And God will send his people to get what we have to offer in this year community, I hear. Good morning. Gospel and the Greens. You're not in the office. You're going to... Hey, I am in the Palm Beach office. Good morning. I'll be right
5: back. Because I work in a medical field, and I could not work for 9 years with pain and agony and back to the doctor. Everything, you know, medicine, swollen, couldn't help. And until when my sister recommended me and said, bye-bye life. And I said, you got to be kidding me. And I tried it. And I see the next day, my body feels better. And I tried it for 3 months. And I'm believe you me, no pain, no cramps, swelling is gone. I'm working full-time from that energy flowing. Mm-hmm. No more doctor medication. I've not been to the doctor for over 2 years. When I go, he tell me I can go along. do what I'm doing because I'm okay.
1: That is my life. Good morning. Go ahead, sir.
6: 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What's the catch? You just have to reach out and give me the answer to the easiest trivia that I've ever done on this radio station. Listen carefully, people, because if you don't have the answer, then we're going to do something, hang up your phone for you. This is definitely a fruit, by the way. It's a part of Jamaica's national dish. Many people like to cook it with saltfish. It's yellow on the outside with a black seed on top of it. What fruit am I? And no, it's not jackfruit, all right? Jackfruit have no black seed on top, all right? And it's not sour orange. I don't know how you even think sour orange is a part of Jamaica's national dish, all right? I want next person to tell me watermelon. No, it's not watermelon. But think about the fruit, all right? Listen carefully. It's yellow on the outside with a black seed on top. It's a part of Jamaica's national dish. Many people like to cook it with saltfish. Some people say they'll eat it with red orange, though, all right? So you tell me. And by the way, another thing, too, if them say if a full spoon of this fruit before it ripe, it can pies there. So what fruit am I? The number to call if you have the answer is 866-628-5433. That is 866-628-5433. That is 866-628-5433. Once again, ladies and gentlemen, you're going to receive any three BioLife products for $99. You can also get 8 products for $2.99. But you have to call me now with the correct answer and tell me which fruit me I talk about. Me say the fruit is a part of Jamaica's national dish. And many people like to cook this fruit with saltfish. What fruit am I? The number again to call is 866-628-5433. That is 866-628-5433. That is 866-628-5433. Just dial the number now. Reach out to us. And when you reach out, make sure you have the correct answer to the deal, to the trivia, to get the deal where you're getting any three for $99, or you can get 8 for $2.99. But remember, just tell us how which fruit is a part of Jamaica's national dish, where many people, thousands of people, like to cook it with saltfish. It's yellow on the outside with a black seed on top. The number is 866-628-5433. That's 866-628-5433. Brother G, I want to thank you again for having us as a proud sponsor. You know the thing until tomorrow.
1: Oh, yeah, we'll link up, all ready right? Again, me charge you. Good morning. That was Mr. Zenmar. Mr. Whatever. Mr. Whatever, I don't know that name there. Send me a text on TikTok now and WhatsApp now. Ladies and gentlemen, can you guys go download my app for me? I have an app, you know. And today, I want to come take in Billy Slater, play gospel music. Yeah. Billy Slater, the greatest selector in the world, I play gospel music. And TC Flex, are you seeing my message? Yes, but 2 minutes to look on WhatsApp. Send me a text, here's my number, and get the app, please. 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If you have not... you may go back on the video. I'm going to play about that song. It's 9:38. Can I get 10 people just text me and say app? Me shouting 15 people if you download the app. Me have to do 50 every day. Me have to do 50 download every day. When we come here, today we are giving, we are the only Caribbean station in the world a giveaway $1,000 per week. 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All the notification by your app. And that's all you know when you win. You don't have to do nothing. Let me tell you when our next giveaway are going. Today or Thursday. Let me see who are come on today. Let me see who are come on today. Me are going to do our next giveaway this week. Yeah. And me are give away $100 Saturday morning. Saturday morning, me are give away $100. Yeah, Saturday morning, 100 between 9 and 11, upon the brother Gary, Saturday show. Good morning. We have a whole heap of new people on this Saturday morning. So please, send me a text and just say APP right now. I'm going to drop out the song here. For somebody out there this morning who have been hurt, how you feel like you don't get where you look for, you feel like you don't get the revenge, but leave the revenge for Jesus. Because I'm going to come back, you know. You have been hurt. I may talk from experience because I've been hurt before. I'm a leg of that. I'm coming at this. And this morning, I want to encourage you. The greatest gospel singer I've seen in America, his name is Chad Lamore. The youth, the one song was say, him a check-in. Him check-in in a rehab. I check in a rehab today. They took away my phone. They took away my belt. Seven time Grammy. First time you got Grammy. Seven Grammy him win one time. The man said. And when me when my wife tell me about it, I don't think that young boy need nothing. I think him have everything. Him name Chad Lamore. I think I the greatest. First time. Good morning. Thank you. Download the app for me now, please. Chad Lamore. Everything where we are run long, the man have it. Every Jamaican want a Grammy, I think him have seven. And the man said, let me say, me see your song again. Let me look for your song again and play. Me couldn't hear. Hold on there. Hold on. Let me look for your song and play. Can you think a joke? Rev, you never hear that song, the Rev? Iman, say, away there. Chad Lamore, see it here? See song here, listen here.
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1: Listen to that song here.

0: Him say, I checked into rehab. What are you listening to? No, no. I checked into rehab. Yeah, man, big up yourself, you know, yeah, man. I checked into rehab today. They took away my morning, phone. Morning, evangelist.
1: I bless you. That's why you are in this position.
0: See there.
1: God bless you.
0: Bless you, my daddy. Bless you, sir.
1: Mr. Morgan, I say hi.
0: Yeah. Let me say hi to my mother. Let me say hi to my mother. What the...
2: Good morning, Brother Gary.
0: Hi, baby. How are you, sweetheart?
2: I'm doing great. I'm saying to you that I would like to win that $1,000.
0: Me never say. Yeah, you have to listen. And when then we say, if you have the app, you will see Coop on your phone. If you call WNG.
2: All right,
0: me put us. Good morning. Everybody want with it, including me too. Download the app, Caribbean Radio HD. This little boy have everything in my 30-year-old. What else he want? He got Jesus. He have 7 Grammy. In charge $90,000 for sing. He have a team. He have a wife, kids. So me a think, I say, what else could he want? And when me hear the song, for the past couple months, I got you. See it, yeah.
3: They took my phone and then they took my bill.
0: Good news.
3: Hardest thing I've done, but I knew something had to change. So I checked in the rehab today.
0: And I'm talking to all the mothers out there. Hello, good morning.
4: Good morning, Brother Gary.
0: Morning, sir.
4: I thank you, Jesus. Thank you, Lord, that you came in my life.
0: Wow.
4: And may God bless you and your beautiful wife and all your kids.
0: Thank you,
4: and your
0: sir.
4: Program. May God bless you tremendously. Give you overabundantly that you can't even bear it.
0: My God.
4: And this is coming from Michael Bernard.
0: Thank you, Mr. Bernard. Appreciate your boss. Thank you. Good morning.
4: Thank you.
0: Yeah, man. We just want to encourage people, ladies and gentlemen. It's a whole heap of thing we have faced. If you ask me, when my wife tell me about it, I made a speech and my wife never like him. I say, what else he want? He have everything. What else he want? If me have tinker finger, how will him have? Me all right. But hey, good morning. So this morning, there's a song for somebody this morning. I don't know what you're going through. I'm lying there beside my wife. I say, Lord, give me a song. If I could ever, if I did have a number, I could have talked to him and I tell him, I must listen to a song. Because I hurt him. I know him I go through. Part of him, I have an idea. I'm not sure. Because I think that can make him check in a rehab. Him hurt him because him think him own the group. Maverick City, and when he find out he own it, after them build, then do everything and he own a group. And for those who know my story, it could happen to me too. I've been there, but thank God for my wife. I'm wife of them old time Jamaican wife, where some wife will just sit down behind and watch a man do everything. Me not like me, the wife didn't get palm in nerves, but me like the wife. I would just call up on private number. I don't know out of order. Me not answering no private number, so me don't know what call. So good morning. Jack a tune. Listen to the words of the song, please. Them hurt you, you know, and think God asleep.
3: One day Jesus will come again.
0: Yes, sir.
3: Just as he
0: promised. Yes.
3: Amen. No one
0: in number 4, we want

0: I'll see number if you win the ticket. Well, I'm going to go in number. That's the real brother gear. Can talk. I pass sit and forget my talks and then go back over there. So, and then come back when I saw. Anybody want to win the ticket for go see Lady Saw, Pastor Marianal, sorry, Minister Marianal, you can call this number 561-281-0969. When at the concert, brother Gary, the concert is going to be Saturday the 26th of September. $55 for one ticket. Marianal live in concert. You can't get no better than that. The only thing better than that is the Sydney Keeper Port St. Lucie. Anything else, can't better than that. An evening of praise with Marianal. Oh, me can't say Marianal. Because they never say, former lady, sir. So me can't say it then. Because one time he said that she never liked it. So me can't say it now. You know, help me, I'm not going to say it to anybody, so me shouldn't say it. So me can't say it now then. Yeah, man. So that song, yeah? Dedicate a song to you and you, those who've been to church earth. I'm lying on the bed and I talk to wife here. I say, God, give me a song for play now. Tomorrow now. One day, Jesus
1: will come again.
0: My God.
1: Just as he
0: promised. 88 for 3 to see.
1: Amen.
0: Brother Victor, good morning to you, my friend.

0: Good morning.
1: Brother Gear, pull up one more time.
0: One more time, your voice on strong in a better. I walk one.
1: Me thank like you, it. Man. Everybody tell me that.
0: Yeah, your voice sound strong. Yeah, come back. Yeah, come back. Yeah, come back. You're coming back. Good morning. Hello, good morning. Good morning, Sister Tracy. How you do, girl?
2: I am good. I just want to testify on your radio, Brother Gary. I've been listening to you for 6 years now, and because of this radio station, I give my life to Jesus.
0: Wow.
2: And I never regret a day. Never regret a day. You make Christianity so nice.
0: Wow.
2: So good for young people. It's not about the old time when we grew up where grandma just holy, holy.
0: Yeah.
2: You let it be known that we can be who we are and serve Christ. And I just want to say thank you so much. God laid up on my heart to just call you to let you know that a lot of people feel like you're ignorant, you're arrogant. But I just want to say to you, be who you are. Because you have people who draw to you near and far.
0: Wow.
2: So have yourself a blessed day. And I pray that God will just echo you more to call young people like myself to serve God.
0: Wow. Thank you. Girl, you make
2: have
0: me dear.
2: Have yourself a
0: wonderful.
2: Listen.
0: Wow.
2: Listen. Brother Gary, you don't understand. Sometimes you talk some things by the radio, but family wouldn't go to people. Your own mother, your own father.
0: Yes, ma'am.
2: And I like that about you. You spread the word, but people just don't understand. You have to be in that position to understand and to know
0: how
2: you can draw people.
0: Thank you.
2: But I hear you just keep doing you.
0: Love
2: keep
0: you, girl. Appreciate you. Wow, you hear that? God, I just saw something. Hello, good morning.
3: Good morning, Brother Gary. Can I get a pull up on that
0: me
3: one? And what that lady just
0: you.
3: Said?
0: My
3: it's
0: God.
3: True, Brother Gary.
0: Wow.
3: It's true. You have to be in it to know.
0: No.
3: What it's all about.
0: What the matter about, man? They would even understand.
3: You
0: good
3: have
0: morning.
3: To be in it, Brother Gary.
0: Thank you, my baby. Thank you. One
3: pull
0: more
3: up,
0: time again.
3: Pull
0: one
3: up.
0: More time.
3: Pull up. Love
0: yo,
3: you.
0: We are Tabo, man. Let me say this to you. When I decided I'm going to whole heap a thing, let me call the lady and see. Hello, good morning.
4: Yes, good morning, Brother Gary.
0: Morning, my daddy.
4: What I have to say to you now. Did you know you're blessed?
0: Yeah, man. I get up and feel like my body.
4: Did you know you're blessed? I'm going to tell you something now. Stop the negative and just do positive. And do what you have to do. For when you look from where you're coming from. When you look from where you're coming from and where you stand and the testimony where you give. No matter what you're going through, just do what you have to do.
0: Thank you, Daddy. Thank you, sir.
4: Just check on the positive, not the negative, the positive.
0: Yes, sir. Thank you. Thank you. And in my book, I got to balance them out. A lot of people only focus on the positive, and when the negative it ends, then they know if you react. Me have to sit down over negative sometime and say, come here. Because guess what? We have good news. The negative and the positive for those work for good for those who love Jesus. Hello, somebody. Come on, man. Let me say it again. The negative and the positive work for good for those who love and believe in Jesus. I know everybody in the listen to. Yo!
5: I was suffering from pain in my knee, and I went to the doctor, and they do an ultrasound, and they do an MRI, and they told me it was arthritis in there. And they draw, and also it had fluid, so they draw the fluid. But at the same time, the knee was still swollen, so a friend of mine told me about it, and I call up and I buy the package and I take it. And to be honest, I don't have to lie for no one to buy the product. It really helps me. And I leave and go to Jamaica for 6 months, and I came back and I purchase some, and I take it down there and I offer it to one of my girlfriends who have arthritis also, and she get results. So now I came back here and I said, let me buy some more and take down so she can get some. I find the product very helpful. It's good. Well, I can tell the world that BioLife is a good product. Everybody should try it.
0: Hello, good morning.
6: Top of the morning.
0: Top of the morning. End them with it, yes, sir. Fear thing.
6: All right. So with that being said and this in mind,
7: Once again, ladies and gentlemen, my name is Zenmar Kelly, your president here at BioLife Health and Wellness, a company I like to say is saving lives, because at the end of the day, our mission has never changed and it has always been simple and straightforward. We want to offer each and every single listener a once-in-a-lifetime opportunity, not only to improve their quality of life. We want everybody to finally know what healthy living is all about. So what me I gonna do for every single body right now that's tuning in? All right, we will have a few minutes. So, me just say, you know what me I gonna do? Everybody who are tuning in right now, I'm going to give you any single item, not just one, not even two, but any three BioLife items for only $99 this morning. And people, nobody of you says a deal where I small little finky size buckle. No. Me I make sure to only get the big buckle them, all right? 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So you can get 3 for $99, or you can get 8 for $2.99. But here's the catch. A Thursday, and a throwback trivia. Yesterday, I asked it, but no phone still not have the right answer. There's another name for Dukuno. I said, I know Tire Leaf already. And I know it's not Rockbun or Toto. So if you can tell me the other name Dukuno, which me know it, me know a country me born and grow, so no can fool or trick me. Me know the other name, all right? And I'm not talking Tire Leaf either. So tell me another name for Dukuno this morning. 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The number to call is very simple and straightforward. That's 866-628-5433. That is 866-628-5433. Once again, people, the number to dial is 866-628-5433. Pick up the phone, dial that number, and don't make sure you have the right answer. Just tell me another name for Dukuno. That's what I answer. So if you call me the wrong answer, hey, me can't go get a 3 for the 99 or the 8 for the 2.99. But if you have the right answer, then by all means necessary, you pick, choose, and refuse. What's another name for Dukuno, people? The number to dial, if you have the correct answer, is 866-628-5433. That is 866-628-5433. If you have medical issues such as diabetes, hypertension, cholesterol, fibroid, prostate, lupus, cancer, if you don't have a medical issue, do remember that the body still needs a certain amount of vitamins and minerals to operate on a daily basis. If you can tell me another name for Dukuno, remember, I don't want to hear Tire Leaf. So tell me another name for Dukuno and get any three BioLife products for $99, or you can get 8 for $2.99. The number to call is 866-628-5433. That is 866-628-5433. Pick up the phone, dial the number now, and with the correct answer, you're getting any three for $99. You can get 8 for $2.99. May I talk the, you know the size of me attack. So, hey, nobody call me and with the wrong answer this morning. Make sure you have the right answer, all right? The number again is 866-628-5433. That's 866-628. And the last four numbers is spelled LIFE. With that being said, Brother G, you know the thing go until tomorrow. We're going to link up again, all right?
0: All right, Charger. Good morning. Good morning.
7: All right.
0: Let me say bye-bye to everybody. Remember, be safe, be good. We have a meeting at 10 o'clock this morning. And remember, the next voices you'll be here after this song is the program we call Focus on the Family. Keep it locked to everybody. Thank you. Appreciate to know. Focus on the Family coming up right after this song. And the next song when I go here, at the next program when I go here, we have a meeting this morning, we have a Zoom call at 10 o'clock. Peace. Love you. Big up everybody on the YouTube, the TikTok, all over the world. Focus on the Family. Caribbean Radio, HD. That's the only way you can listen to them. Bye-bye. Ta-ta. Yo, brother, me soon call you back here. Let me finish this. All right.

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Good morning to Servant Leader, to International Bread of Life Ministries, and Church Without Walls Global. I hope that our listeners are doing wonderful. And thank you so much to our voters. I see so many votes came in. Thank you so much for voting.

this morning is an On Central Stage morning, so I'll play only songs that were submitted on Central Stage. You see, oh, large, we can do that. Like, it's a few months and we can do that. So this one is from Davita Dowling with Draw Me Close to You. Wonderful, right? So listen up for more On Central Stage songs.

Today is a day when we will know who is Artist of the Week. I am super excited. I want to know which artist will be crowned Artist of the Week for this week. And I know you want to know as well. Coming up shortly, if you haven't voted as yet, you can't vote again. Voting ended about 10 minutes ago. Oh, Schmitt, I don't have a vote long time, but I'm never here.

Do you remember this one? This one was from George St. Crux from St. Lucia, New Day. This one did wonderful also on Central Stage. Trust me, we have some wonderful artists pass through on Central Stage. I tell you.

big up James Zill, Clarendon. Enough love, enough love. There are so many persons tuned in. And we thank you all. Big up on yourself. Can you believe that this is an untentious stage artist? I tell you, Jonah Davis. Danoy Davis. I can remember when this song entered the competition. I remember all of you when you entered. This morning is an untentious stage morning. We don't play on this, but untentious stage originals.

This one is from Jolene Melody. Sweet. I tell you, I can remember all those weeks when these artists entered. Oh, this one is going to be a good one. On Central Stage Week. Oh, mm-mm-mm-mm.

I remember when this song was entered, you know, I dance hotel. I dance so much. I can't forget now. But since I have camera on me, you know, I'm such a decent little fellow. I don't dance anymore. Hey, when it comes to Wagwan in studio, right on the Central 96.3 FM TikTok page and YouTube channel.

Can you believe that people voted after 9 o'clock? Well, two people. One voted exactly 9 a.m. and the other one voted 9.09 a.m. Them should get beaten down. If I catch them, I beat them with my belt. I tell them, do not wait. Those votes cannot be accepted. So sad, but I cannot accept them. You sit down and wait until 9 o'clock. Hey, you say you must vote 8.59. Look at man.

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They didn't win, but of course, this was very good. And they are re-entering. Yes, let me tell you the group is re-entering.

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I want to send a big shout out right now to Dahlia Brown over in Freedom Street, Mount Moriah. Thank you so much for listening. I see that message. I see that message. All right. I am going to drop one now. One of the champion song from the champion, Dwayne Brown. This was the second on Central State Artist of the Month. Big up Dwayne Brown right over there from St. Lucia.

Like, oh, we're in the Champion League. Let me play another champion. He's the most recent. Oh, no, no, he is no other than UB with the run.

on that note, I know it's time for you to know who's artist of the week, but I want to go through and do a double check. Before I tell you, I must play this song that I thought was going to win a round of Ant Central State Artist of the Month. Like, if I really, really thought that it would have won, because it was one of the best songs. I love it personally. I don't normally tell anyone my love song, you know, normally just keep it between me and Jesus, because me don't want to say my bias, and as a host I can't really say, but I must tell you this morning, since this morning is an Ant Central State morning, I'm gonna drop one of the best from Anila Broomfield, Seated in Victory.

0: Wow, seated. Somebody want me to pull it up again, you know, but I can't pull it up just now because I must announce the winner for this week, Artist of the Week. It is about that time. The time has passed and people are waiting and people need to know. But before I do just that, I want to send a big shout out to our sponsor for On Central Stage, Prestige Phone Accessories.
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0: Prestigious indeed. To all our Maypen listeners, you were wondering, where is Prestige Phone Accessories in Maypen? It is on Fernley Avenue, Maypen. That is right across from the JN Car Park. This is the moment that we've been waiting for this morning, where you will know who's the artist of the week. Let me tell you from the person who came third. Let me start it that way. So Praise, you managed to get 5 votes. Okay. All right, Praise. You can always re-enter. Praise song was very good. I'm surprised to see the amount of votes came in for Praise. For the second place is King Man OG with 10 votes. Also surprised because I know that King Man campaigned, but there's always another chance to re-enter and seek more votes. All right, so that's fine. The champion for this week is no other than Junior Thompson, aka JT Child of Fate. Congratulations on becoming Central Stage, a gospel artist of the week for this week with your song titled Jesus Is Enough. Let us drop it right now. Don't you want to hear it again? This is the third time this song will be played from week because it is the champion song. Enjoy.

Jesus is enough. Do you believe that this morning? Because I know that Junior Thompson believed that Jesus is enough. Jesus got him to win on Central Stage Artist of the Week. Congratulations. And thank you for being here on the TikTok page. You did well. So remember now that you will be up against the other winners. So far we have Diane Henry, and we will know one more next week. I was going to say tomorrow. We will know one more next week, and then the month, the last week in the month, now you will battle with them. Okay, so just sit back, relax, and gather your team, because they'll have to vote again. All right, and for those who have songs, gospel songs, of course, if you think that your songs are worthy for airplay, you can just send it to me and I'll review it, and then I'll get back to you. Okay, to email those songs, you need to send an email to alexiaking55@yahoo.com. That's alexiaking55@yahoo.com, or reach out to me on TikTok. Just send me a message at Lexi Queen B, and also you can WhatsApp me at 876-7722-815. So there's no excuse of why you're not submitting those wonderful gospel songs to On Central Stage. The winner for Artist of the Month will receive an interview in studio, a gift from Privilege 876, and the opportunity to perform on Praise House Gospel Clash on December 5. So that's a wonderful, wonderful opportunity. So just start submitting those songs. There are persons who are booked already, you know, those artists who have won. Big up Uno. So don't forget to send those songs. All right, somebody asks for Seated in Victory again, and I'll drop it again because it is wonderful. Here you go.

an entire day out of on Central Stage. You see, we're doing a wonderful job around here. We can play right through. There were so many submissions and there were great songs. And you see, we have a whole entire day with just on Central Stage artists. Wonderful, wonderful things are happening right here on Central 96.3 FM Jamaica.

This is the voice of Ketana Singer with Holy Spirit. Had to be careful and check, you know, because one time I mix up Ketano and another one that I'll drop. See me have time. I can't try to drop it. I mixed them up one time. Their voices are so close.

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Then that's what I like. Minister Audi, I mixed them up one time. Ketano singer and Minister Audi. Don't talk it true. Then that's what I like. This one is Minister Howdy with I Want to Hear.

0: Sister Jazz, good morning. Jazz, you have to talk real quick because, you know, I gotta go now.
1: Good morning.
0: Then so now, like, don't it? Chikota, I just wanted to confirm if them sound alike for you. I don't know how you get cut off. Sorry about that, Sister Jazz. But yes, them sound alike for you. Thank you for that confirmation. Nothing wrong with Lexi. Not that thing wrong with Lexi. Lexi, all right.
2: Angel voice, I want to hear.
0: Gotta run now to give way for Central Energy Tower. It was a good one. It was a wonderful on Central Stage day. I mean, no other artists except those who had made submission. It was a good one. Thank you so much for listening. Thank you to the entire Central 96.3 FM family and to our sister stations, Adoration Gospel FM in New York and Caribbean Radio HD. Also, greetings to Church Without Walls Global, International Bread of Life Ministries, and a Servant Leader. Have a wonderful rest of day. It was very, very good for this week, and I'm hoping for another wonderful week next week. As you know, on Central Stage, end of week come very quickly, quicker than the regular weekend, but I feel great because it was successful. And I will see you, or you will see me, on Tuesday at 9 a.m. when we will have three brand new, fresh out of the plastic. I can't wait to. So until then, I want to tell you guys to walk good, run good, drive good, just be good. Until then, Lexi Queen B signing out.

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know, the truth of the matter is, I find that I love this song more than I should really be loving a song. I don't know. It just has a little thing to it. It has a little catch to it that I like. And you know what? Missy Lexia sing it. Lexia sing like she know it word for word. And when I put Lexi on the spot on him, they say, Lexi, come do a thing. Sing the song for me, Lexi. Sing it. You know what I mean? I'm just saying. Anyway, good morning. Good morning. Good morning. How are you? I trust that today is a beautiful day for you. You know, if I'm going to be practice Chinese language, me Africa do

0: Joe Shanghao, and that is good morning. And Buenos de Dia says good morning. I tell you, I'm learning up the languages them today of all the days I'm learning. Okay, so good morning, good morning, good morning, and welcome to Central 96.3 FM Jamaica. It is the Energy Tower coming at you in fine style today, I tell you. All right, so let me say good morning to the entire, again, to the whole, the global world, to put it that way, the global world. Good morning. Good morning to our sister stations. Adoration Gospel FM over there in New York City, international sister stations, right? So then, yes, Caribbean Radio HD4 over there in Florida. Good morning. International Bread of Life Ministries and Church Without Walls Global. Good morning. Good morning. Good morning to you, of course, Servant Leader, Uncle Wayne G, Brother Gary, Lady Sharon. Good morning. Good morning. I trust you are having a blessed and a wonderful morning. It is indeed a Thursday, and it is Request Thursday, which means by now, you should be sending in your song requests to the number 876-347-4201. That's 876-347-4201. All right. So, as we get together, you know what? You don't feel hot around here, Alexi?
1: I feel cold around there.
0: You feel cold? No, it's like every time I'm cool around that side, but when I get over here, I'm feeling cold. Not cold, hot.
1: Come here, so why not? What
0: McKenna, as, no, me look like, you know, so many times me just now keep up with, you know, age. It's the age that is kicking in. Age kicking in. Rhonda, why are you looking like that? Rhonda, after her eyes back and forth on me and then on Lexi, what are you trying to figure out?
1: I don't know what she's trying to achieve now.
0: I don't know what she's trying to achieve. You know, You know, Rhonda loves to laugh. Did you know that?
1: Yes. Uncontrollably.
0: And I saw her on her status. And I was like, oh dear, to hold Rhonda laughing on her status. Me said, dear God, I hope she have her pump near her. Fit truth. Good morning, ladies.
2: Good morning.
0: How are y'all doing?
2: Blessed. Happy.
1: Wonderful.
0: Good. You know, Thursday just, for me, Thursday is like, I don't know, because Lexi in a day or tomorrow, I just don't like Thursdays right now.
1: Aww. I'm so sorry. But you see me on Tuesday.
0: Yeah, come tomorrow.
1: No, I'm very busy nowadays, you know. Nowadays, I'm so busy.
0: You can't take it, you know.
1: You'll be fine.
0: I don't have anybody to give trouble. Like, if you don't come, I don't have anybody to give trouble. I'm just going to be essence. And I don't want to be essence. Okay. Just essence. I don't want to be just essence, essence. I want to be essence, essence, essence.
1: Okay.
0: Try understand.
1: I get it.
2: I got you.
0: Yeah, so when you're not here tomorrow, I've got to just fast with Rhonda alone. And it's no fun. If you just fast with Rhonda only, it make no sense. Uncle Wayne G, we want Lexi to be here on a Friday.
1: Then this no serious.
0: Oh, did you see a message for you on the phone?
1: No.
0: There's a listener who says you have the sweetest. I think you are the sweetest on radio.
1: Really? That is so nice.
0: And the person says they want to take you out for lunch. Lovely.
1: First part of the message nice. The second part not delicious at all.
0: It's not this, you know.
2: But dear,
0: how they like you?
1: Just thank you. All I gotta say is thank you.
0: Yeah, I figured that you probably did not hear when the person, when I made mention of it, because they did text and I said, oh, when I saw it, I was like, oh, that's so sweet. And then when I saw the other part, I'm like, oh, what was that? You know the difference between the, oh, that's so sweet, and then you're like, you're getting there. But it's a good thought, you know, to say, you know, yeah, it's nice when they can say, you know, I love listening to you and you and you and you. It speaks volume to what we do here at Central 96.3 FM Jamaica, and that's the thing. Alrighty, so we're going to kick things off right about now, and it's time for our weather update. Let me give you what is going on for September 17, 2026. A trough across the Central Caribbean. The trough lingers across the region for the next few days. Additionally, a tropical wave moves across Jamaica Friday afternoon into Saturday. Expect an increase in cloudy conditions for the period, especially with the passage of the tropical wave. 24-hour forecast this morning, partly cloudy across eastern parishes, mainly sunny elsewhere. This afternoon, showers and thunderstorms across central and western parishes. Elsewhere, partly cloudy across hilly areas. Tonight, nighttime showers possible across eastern parishes, partly cloudy elsewhere. Maximum temperature expected for Kingston today, 35 degrees Celsius. Maximum temperature expected for Montego Bay, 34 degrees Celsius. And maximum temperature expected for Maple and Clarendon is 35 degrees Celsius. And for Mandeville, maximum temperature would be 32 degrees Celsius. 3 days of forecast starting tomorrow, Friday. Isolated morning showers across sections of eastern parishes, becoming partly cloudy elsewhere. Afternoon to evening showers and thunderstorms across most parishes, especially western parishes. Lingering nighttime showers mainly across eastern parishes. And on Sunday, partly cloudy morning, becoming cloudy afternoon with showers and thunderstorms mainly across northern and southwestern parishes. And on a Saturday, mostly cloudy morning with isolated showers and thunderstorms across sections of eastern and central parishes. Afternoon to evening, cloudy conditions with showers and thunderstorms, especially across northern and southwestern parishes and hilly areas elsewhere. Lingering nighttime showers, mainly across eastern parishes. Other current regional weather feature. Tropical wave across the Central Caribbean to move across Jamaica on Friday. Weak frontal system across northern Bahamas and an area of disturbance over the central subtropical Atlantic has a minimum or a medium chance of a tropical cyclone development over the next 2 days. And that is it for our weather update right here on Central 96.3 FM Jamaica. I want to remind you, coming up at 11 is To Know is To Know. Then at 12, Jamming 5. At 1:15, Your Food, Your Health. All right. So as we kick things off for you this morning, let me just jump on with this song.

0: come fast. Central 96, good morning. Buenos dias. Hello, you see. Hey. I saw you. I'm a lovely people. I mean, a man.
1: How are you?
0: I am doing great. How are you doing?
1: I'm good. Very, very good.
0: You're good, Ed?
1: Yeah.
0: Man. My gosh. Wonderful.
1: Yeah, man. And that's a wonderful way to start.
0: Yes, don't it?
1: Yes, man.
0: Mm-mm.
1: My little thing today.
0: Yes.
1: Ride out a storm.
0: Ride out your storm.
1: Yeah, I'm here sending out to 4 people.
0: Okay.
1: Lady Ashburn.
0: Okay.
1: Sister Josh. Sim Sima.
0: Mm-hmm.
1: And one more.
0: And one more.
1: Sister Chong.
0: Sister Chong. All right. No problem. I got you.
1: Yes, man.
0: All right.
1: Yes,
0: all right.
1: Bones, say that.
0: All right, Bones. No problem.
1: Original Bones.
0: Original Bones. All right. No problem. I got you.
1: Yeah, man. Later.
0: Okay. The news came to Jesus. All right, so to send your request, the number is 876-347-4201. You can go ahead and do that, okay? You can text, you can call, all right?

0: Central 96, good morning.
1: Good morning.
0: Good morning.
1: Energy.
0: How are you?
1: I'm good.
0: Mm-hmm.
1: Yeah, I would like to hear More Than Enough.
0: More Than Enough?
1: You Are Enough. More Than Enough. Diary.
0: Okay. Okay. So, all right, no problem. Gotcha.
1: Okay, have a blessed day.
0: You too.

0: Central 96, good morning.
1: Good morning, Jason.
0: Hey, morning.
1: How are you doing?
0: I am doing fine. This sounds like Matthew. Is it?
1: Matthew, no.
0: Okay.
1: I know Matthew have a coarse voice, but he's not Matthew.
0: Oh, dear. All right. I'm still learning the voice. Brother Mark?
1: Brother Martin.
0: Martin.
1: Martin.
0: Oh, yes. Hi, Martin.
1: Calling from Grants Bailey.
0: Oh, all right. Grants Bailey.
1: Yes.
0: So what's your request today?
1: My request is Rest in the Arms of Jesus by Adrian Cunningham.
0: Okay. All right.
1: Okay.
0: All right, no problem.
1: Have a nice day.
0: You too, Martin. Thanks for calling.
1: You're welcome.
0: Mm-hmm.

0: You don't need someone to tell you. Everything is gonna be okay. Sometimes you just need somewhere. You don't have to pretend. And tonight, Jesus.
1: Central 96, good morning.
2: Good morning. Good morning. How are you doing?
1: I am doing fine. Buenos dias.
2: Okay, okay. I'm asking you to play. I'm requesting this song by Newy,
1: mm-hmm.
2: for the whole family.
1: All right.
2: The whole Central family.
1: All right. Song of Hope.
2: Okay.
1: All right. No problem.
2: Have a blessed day now.
1: Same to you, Auntie Jazz.

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1: Hello, good morning, dear friend.
0: Hi, good morning.
1: Sister Sharon from Grants Bailey.
0: Hi, Sister Sharon. How are you?
1: I'm requesting this song, Go Raise High on the Mountain. I know my life on earth was troubled.
0: Who sings that?
1: I don't really know the name of the singer, but the chorus say, Go Raise High on the Mountain. Done your work and hurt is done. And I'm requesting it for the bereaved family in our community.
0: And what's the title you think it is?
1: Go Raise High on the Mountain.
0: Go Raise High
1: on the Mountain.
0: On the Mountain. I will look for that. I don't think I have it, but I'll look for it. Okay.
1: Problem?
0: All right, okay. No, all right, no problem.

0: Central 96. Good. Good morning.
1: Good morning.
0: Good morning.
1: Lovely lady.
0: How are you?
1: To the Central family.
0: Mm-hmm.
1: I'm requesting this song, although I don't know who sing it, one more time. One more time, Lord. Anoint me one more time.
0: Okay. Okay.
1: Okay. Okay. Thank you. Have a nice day.
0: Mm-hmm. All right, let's go.
2: I still choose you. Even when I don't understand. Even when it hurts. Even when all I have left is your name.
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2: When you don't need another answer. You don't need someone to tell you. Everything is gonna be okay. Sometimes you just need somewhere. You don't have to pretend. And tonight, Jesus.
0: I don't want Central 96, good morning.
5: Yes, how are you doing?
0: I am doing fine. How are you?
5: Doing good this morning.
0: No trouble this morning. Everybody is on good behavior today. Everybody.
5: You're on good behavior this morning.
0: Yes, good man, behavior.
5: No, man, you behave good, man. You behave good. Every time you come in a studio, you behave good, man.
0: Yes, ma'am. What song you want me to play for you today, though?
5: What song would we want to play? Uncle Wendy's song from the African girl. What's your name?
0: Newy? Newy?
5: Yes.
0: Song of Hope?
5: Yes.
0: All right.
5: Yes. Thank you. Have a blessed day.
0: All right, then. All right, Auntie Patsy.
2: Shame. Just one tired heart calling your name. No more hiding.
0: Central 96, good morning.
6: Good morning, DSN.
0: How are you?
6: How are you?
0: I am blessed. How are you doing?
6: I am doing good.
0: Mm-hmm. Talk to me.
6: Okay. I'd
0: like to
6: hear 90 and 9.
0: 90 and 9.
6: There were 90 and 9.
0: Grace Trillers.
6: Okay, yeah.
0: All right.
6: Okay, thank you.
0: No problem. All righty. All righty. All righty.

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1: Good morning.
0: Good morning.
1: Simit, anything by Sanchez or George Bantam, please?
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1: King Chong, King Chong, King Chong, King Chong, King Chong, King Chong.
0: Chong Chang Ching. Kung Kan Yang. One of those lovely little something that we can't take it to the. One of the key and start me up, so I expect some in Algeria. I don't know why you do that now.
1: I am doing fine.
0: Yes, me go behave myself. I promise to behave myself.
1: Yes. Mm-hmm. Boy, I love it too on man. I love it too on man. Oh no, I move on nice, my sister. Oh no, I move on nice, man. I mean like, oh no, grounded, man. No grounded. I know unite. You know, no unite.
0: Yes.
1: You know, all the central team and them just unite, man. You know.
0: Yeah.
1: You know, see a Fury family station. This, I mean,
0: right.
1: I clock it, I mean, I lock it, I mean, I take it off a central, you know. We now take it off a central.
0: Right.
1: Central around the world. Central, they all over. No, you know, central, they all over.
0: Yes.
1: So make me big up the big boss, no, man. Brother Wayne G, man, he's the big boss on the radio, man.
0: Mm-hmm.
1: He's the gospel remix, master mixer, you know, man.
0: Yes.
1: Brother Wayne G. Good morning.
0: All right,
1: Wayne
0: so.
1: G. Good morning. Good morning.
0: All right.
1: Good morning, Brother Gary. Brother Gary, me I tell you, man. Brother Gary, I enjoy your program, man. Time, man. Your program sell off, man. Your program sell off.
0: Wow.
1: Well, my request this morning,
0: mm-hmm.
1: Your grace and mercy, man, will brought me through. I just love that song. Your grace and mercy will brought me through. And that song is going out for all the Central 96.3 FM team.
0: Mm-hmm.
1: And all those in the hospital, those at the workplace, and those...
0: No problem. But I gotta take another call now, though. I gotta take another call now. Mm-hmm. Central 96, good morning.
2: Good morning, Sandy.
0: Hey. Yes, good morning.
2: My request this morning is I keep on walking even when I'm bruised.
0: All right, that's new week.
2: Oh,
0: all right, no problem.
3: And tonight... That's enough. And you don't need another answer. You don't need someone to tell you. Everything is gonna be okay. Sometimes you just need somewhere. You don't have to pretend. And tonight, Jesus.

0: 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Good morning.
1: Good morning, darling.
0: Buenos dias. Joe Shang Hao.
1: I'm from Blackwood. First time calling.
0: Welcome.
1: I like that's on the program. Listen to your program, brother. Gear, everybody, listen, everybody.
0: Welcome.
1: On my company.
0: That's good. Love that.
1: I'm staring at Blackwood. Because it's parchment and it's like angry number because everybody, because the people, because Trevor leader, because everybody.
0: Yes.
1: But I hear start and die body. Thanks for hearing everybody. Like hear your voice.
0: Beautiful. Thank you so very much. We appreciate you being with us.
1: My name is Patsy from Blackwood.
0: All right, Patsy. So what song would you want me to play for you today, Patsy?
1: Yeah, but you say one day I'll play, Mom.
0: All right.
1: Yes,
0: All right. No problem, Patsy.
1: Have a nice day.
0: You too. Have a great one. Yes, all right.

0: This is also a public announcement to one Anne-Marie Barrett. You're not going to bat me up to give you three songs today, boy. You can't read my lips. You will not read my lips. Good morning, Anne. One song per request, ma'am. Welcome to those of you on YouTube and on TikTok via Central 96.3 FM Jamaica. We welcome you, all right? Taking this from the top for Patsy.
1: There are nights when you don't need another answer. You don't need someone to tell you everything is going to be okay. Sometimes you just need somewhere. You don't have to pretend. And tonight, Jesus, I don't want to pretend with you. So if anyone came in here tired, if you've been smiling while something inside you is breaking,

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1: Morning, Jackson.
0: Good morning.
1: How are you today?
0: I am doing great. How are you?
1: I'm doing great also. I'm a bright sunshine here in Central.
0: Zhou Shang Chang, Zhou Shang Hao. Zhou Shang Hao. Mm-hmm.
1: Yes. I already sent in my request to text, but I'm calling on behalf of my mother.
0: Mm-hmm.
1: She would like to hear, did you stop to pray this morning,
0: my Sandra Brooks. Okay.
1: Okay, ma'am.
0: Thank you.
1: Yeah.
0: All right.

Maybe faith isn't always standing strong. Maybe sometimes faith is showing up with shaking hands and saying, Jesus, I still choose you. Even when I don't understand, even when it hurts, even when all I have left is your name.

And you don't need another answer. You don't need someone to tell you. Everything is gonna be okay. Sometimes, you just need somewhere. You don't have to pretend. And tonight, Jesus, I don't want to pretend with you. So if anyone came in here tired, if you've been smiling while something inside you is breaking,

Maybe faith isn't always standing strong. Maybe sometimes faith is showing up with shaking hands and saying, Jesus, I still choose you. Even when I don't understand, even when it hurts,

0: I tell you.
1: But you're still here.
0: I'm not okay. One of the realest songs that, you know, I find that I love so much is to speak, and when I'm speaking the truth, I'm not okay. Sometimes we do pretend like we are okay, and we are truly not okay. And sometimes if we could find that one person that we could just go to and just say, you know what? I know I've been pretending all this time that I'm okay. The truth is, I'm not okay. And you just get a moment to just release all that pent up emotion and that hurt and that pain and frustration. You can just release yourself for a minute. And even when you go before Yeshua HaMashiach, we just say, look, hey, I'm not okay. God, I ain't okay. I'm not okay. And so, we're going to take a break on that note. And then, of course, we get on with, you know, coming up next, to know is to know. That is up next. All right. So let's take a break. Let's take a break. Let's take a break. Reminding you also, it is Request Thursday. And you can send your request to me, and we see how best we can, you know, how best I can play them. And again, reminding you that I will be playing the songs in the order in which I receive it. So don't just give me a song now and think I'm going to play it right away. No, I'm playing them in the order in which I receive them. You are the selectors today. And so I'm working with you in the order in which you give me the songs. So if I don't get to play your song, it means that perhaps I was not able to find it. And hopefully when I play the song, it is the one that you actually want. Okay? If you don't have the correct artist or the name of the artist and I find a song, I hope that it is the one that you would want, and we work it the best way possible. All right, let's take a break. When we come back, To Know is to Know, and after To Know is to Know, we get on with your song requests.
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0: right, so as you hear that beat, you know that I am ready. It is time for To Know Is To Know. So, of course, I did a little bit of a research and I'm wanting to know the difference between magma and lava. And, of course, we're going to be talking a little bit about magma and lava. All right, so magma and, okay, so magma is molten rock beneath the Earth's surface, while lava is molten rock that has erupted into the surface. Now we look at the location and definition. Magma exists beneath the Earth's surface, typically in the mantle or in magma chambers under volcanoes, and is a mixture of molten rock, gases, and solid mineral crystals. Now, lava, on the other hand, is a magma that has reached the Earth's surface through volcanic eruptions or fissures where it flows and cools. Now we have the composition and the temperature. While both are molten rock, magma often contains more dissolved gases and can vary in chemical composition depending on its depth and source. Magma temperatures range from 600 degrees Celsius to 1,300 degrees Celsius, influencing its fluidity. Once magma becomes lava, it may lose some gases and cools rapidly upon exposure to the atmosphere, forming solid igneous rocks like basalt or basalt. Then you have a behavior and effects. Behavior and effects. Magma is under high pressure underground, and its movement can cause explosive eruptions if gases cannot escape. Lava, having reached the surface, flows more freely and shapes landscapes, creating lava fields, islands, and new landforms. The viscosity of lava depends on its composition. Ballistic lava flows easily, while rhyolitic lava is thicker and moves slowly. Now, in summary, in essence, the difference between magma and lava is primarily location. Magma is underground and lava is on the surface. Their composition, gas content, temperature, and behavior also differ due to the change in environment from high pressure underground to the open atmosphere. And that is that for magma and lava on Central 96.3 FM Jamaica. To know is to know. So as usual, I will say, if you didn't know, now you know. But if you didn't know already, know it again.
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0: Okay, so we are ready again. We are back and ready again to get on with the requests at this time. Okay, so let's do this. As I said, we're going to be starting out with the songs that are before me, and we're going to do it in the order in which I receive them. So here we go.

0: more like Jesus. He said, do if not yet appear what we shall be, but we know that when he shall appear, we shall be like him. In order to do that, we have the rehearsal. We got the practices. See, we may fall, but we got to get up. Try it again. Keep rehearsing to be more and more and more like Jesus. Give Martha a hand.
1: Hey, you guys, this is Michelle Branch, and you're listening to the best radio station on the planet.
0: Amen. Thank you, Jesus.

0: Indeed, I want to be more just like Jesus. But I must say, it takes work. It takes a sacrifice. It takes, yes, you letting go of some stuff to be more like Jesus. Oh, my word. Wonderful one there. Beautiful.
1: That's the only way that I can make it in.
0: If we be just like Jesus.
1: Yes, sir.
0: Wonderful. Yes.

0: Central 96, good morning.
1: Yes, good morning.
0: Good morning, Auntie Chung. How are you?
1: Not very good. Not very good at all. That song that you played, God, I'm Not All Right. That's me.
0: You want me to play that one again?
1: Yes, please.
0: All right. All right.
1: Yes,
0: mama.

Hey, I gotta say good morning to Billy. Billy, of course, Billy is the taxi driver. They're locked in right now to Central 96.3 FM Jamaica. And of course, he is what? Mineral Lines taxi driver? Big up yourself, you know, Billy. And remember to keep it locked, all right? As a matter of fact, Billy, me I dedicate the song here to you. Me I dedicate this song to Billy right now. Ride out your storm, Billy. Come on now.

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2: Hey, saying good morning, good morning, good morning to Diane Henry. 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
2: 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I gotta do four times because I know four times, you know? It was requested, you know. Two more pull-ups to go on this one.

you know, I'm going to take you from the top one more time. This is the final one. This is definitely the final one for it, okay? It was requested 4 times, so of course, it's only fair I give it a pull up another time, right? This will take us all the way up to news time at 12.

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2: All right, the time is now 12 o'clock on the dot.

A pleasant afternoon and welcome to Jam in 5. Jamaica, U.S. finalize operating procedures related to TCNs. Jamaica could soon receive its first batch of third country nationals, TCNs, from the United States, as Foreign Affairs Minister Senator Kamina Johnson-Smith confirmed that both governments have finalized operating procedures related to the Memorandum of Understanding that was signed earlier this year. Jamaica now joins 30 countries, including several members of the Caribbean Community, CARICOM, which have similar arrangements with the U.S. government amid its ongoing crackdown on illegal immigrants. The agreement, Johnson-Smith clarified, will see 25 TCNs entering the country biweekly, while here, the International Organization for Migration, IOM, will provide basic services like health care and counseling to help with their transition. The minister reiterated that under no circumstances will more than 25 TCNs be present in the island. We have also not agreed to receive 10,000 individuals. We have negotiated guardrails to address capacity constraints and have therefore agreed to a maximum of 25 individuals per two-week period, which the IOM will, of course, be on a continuous basis, making arrangements for their return. Bouncing back fast, Hurricane Melissa recovery 18 months ahead of schedule, says the finance minister. Citing data that shows Jamaica 18 months ahead of schedule in recovering from the destruction Hurricane Melissa unleashed on several parishes last year, Finance Minister Favour Williams on Wednesday painted a rosy picture of the country's economy. She acknowledged, however, that not everybody is feeling it just yet, a nod to critics who have argued that the pace of the recovery and rebuilding is much too slow. During her upbeat PowerPoint presentation at Wednesday's post-cabinet news briefing, the minister reeled off data to support her claims. Williams highlighted that in the quarter following the hurricane, the economy contracted 7.1%, then 4.1% in the next quarter, and just 2.9% in the quarter after that. She said the 2.9% projection should be finalized by the Statistical Institute of Jamaica, Statin, by the end of September. The finance minister argued that the shrinking year-on-year numbers are themselves proof that the economy is recovering. She argued further that an economy in decline produces deepening figures, not improving ones. And finally, next level, Janelle Smith credits newfound confidence for breakthrough 2026 season. After breaking into the ranks of Jamaica's fastest woman ever, national 100-meter sprinter Janelle Smith says she's looking to carry her strong form into next season with the World Athletics Championships looming. Smith ended her impressive 2026 season over the weekend at the World Athletics Ultimate Championships in Budapest, finishing fourth in the women's 100-meter final and helping Jamaica land silver in the 4x100-meters mixed relay. The 2025 North American, Central American, and Caribbean 100-meter champion moved to 14th all-time in Jamaica's all-time list when she clocked a personal best 10.89 seconds at the Eugene Diamond League in July,
Prior to this year, Smith had never gone under 11 seconds in the event. However, she managed to dip under the mark six times, including at the Ultimate Championships, where she registered 10.94 seconds, both in the semifinal and final. And that wraps it up for Jam in 5 right here on Central 96.3 FM Jamaica. Do join us again this evening at 6 for more news in details with Alexia King-White. I am Dahlia Dawkins. Good afternoon.

0: Hey there, my friend. Where are you heading to now?
1: Well, I'm heading to Church Without Walls. Have you ever heard about Church Without Walls?
0: Church Without Walls? What's that?
1: A place to worship. A place to give thanks unto the Lord. A place to be exalted, where you can be lifted up.
0: Really? So how do I know about this Church Without Walls?
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0: Well, I think I might take that opportunity and listen to Church Without Walls this Sunday. 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

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All right, so as we get back to the requests before me, you know, again, reminding you, we are playing them in the order in which I receive it, okay?

0: 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The Essence, here we tell them, say no man. I want to hear the angels singing. I want to be in that number. Oh, your door.
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times in your life. But I'm here to encourage you today not to give up. 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

0: Can you imagine December 5 at the Anglican Church Hall with Kevin Downswell giving us all this song? Wanna be close to you? Listen, if you have not gotten your ticket just yet, the early bird tickets are still available. I had to squeeze this in, man. I think I was on cue. Remember, the early bird tickets are still available until the 31st of this, the 30th. Let me get 31st, my love. Until the 30th, okay? So make sure you get your early bird tickets, 2,500 for the Anglican Church Hall, the Praise House clash between Brother Gary and Uncle Wangie. You cannot afford to miss it with the likes of Kevin Downswell. My God, I can't wait. Up front and personal, I tell you.
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0: 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Them tune there hot.
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0: Hey there, my friend. Where you heading to now?
1: Well, I'm heading to Church Without Walls. Have you ever heard about Church Without Walls?
0: Church Without Walls? What's that?
1: 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A place to give thanks unto the Lord. A place to be exalted, where you can be lifted up.
0: Really? 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
0: Well, I think I might take that opportunity and listen to Church Without Walls this Sunday. 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
2: All right, we are ready again to go. I wonder why. You see, something in here, they didn't be laughing. I don't know why she love laughs. I know. Auntie Rhonda. Why Auntie Rhonda in here laughing so much? So, of course, welcome again, my peeps. We are still going on with your requests. And, of course, I want to remind you, coming up at 1:15, we will definitely have your food, your health coming at you. So, yeah. We get things together. We're coming down quite nicely. We have just another an hour or so to go before I get on out of here. And then after that, you know, Auntie Rhonda will be joining you with Kids Breeze Global. So let's get on with the request. This one, my tomorrow must be greater.

0: All right, so it is now 15 minutes, make it now 16 minutes after 1 o'clock, and it's time for your food, your health. And so we are going to be looking today at the health benefit of a potato salad. Yep. What the potato salad, you know, what's the health benefit? What is it good for? Is it good for you or not? What it entails? So we're going to look at that. Yeah, here we go. So, all right, potato salad can be a nutritious side dish offering vitamins, minerals, fiber, and energy, especially when prepared with healthy ingredients. Nutritional benefits. Potatoes. The main ingredient in potato salad are rich in vitamin C, potassium, and vitamin B6, which supports immune function, heart health, and overall metabolism. They are also a good source of dietary fiber, particularly when the skin is included, which promotes healthy digestion, regular bowel movements, and satiety. The complex carbohydrates in potatoes provide sustained energy, making potato salad a filling and energizing dish. Now we look at heart and blood pressure support. The potassium content in potatoes help regulate blood pressure, reducing the risk of heart disease, while the fiber can help lower cholesterol levels. Choosing low-fat or yogurt-based dressing instead of traditional mayonnaise can further enhance heart health by reducing saturated fat intake. Now we look at immune and anti-inflammatory benefits. Vitamin C in potatoes acts as a powerful antioxidant, strengthening the immune system and protecting cells from oxidative stress. Additionally, potatoes contain compounds with anti-inflammatory properties, which may help alleviate discomfort from conditions like arthritis. Now we look at digestive health and satiety. The fiber in potatoes and added vegetables such as celery, carrots, and bell peppers support gut health and feeds beneficial gut bacteria, promoting a healthy microbiome. The combination of fiber and complex carbohydrates also increases satiety, helping control appetite and potentially reducing overall calorie intake. Customization for health. Potato salad can be made healthier by using Greek yogurt, or avocado-based dressings instead of mayonnaise to reduce calories and unhealthy fats. Adding extra vegetables and herbs like parsley, dill, or chives, to boost vitamins, minerals, and antioxidants. Choosing boiled or baked potatoes rather than fried to retain nutrients and lower fat content. Controlling portion size to manage calorie and sodium intake. Now we look at considerations. While potato salad has many benefits, traditional recipes can be high in calories, saturated fat, and sodium due to mayonnaise, bacon, or cheese. People with diabetes should consume it in moderation because potatoes have a moderate to high glycemic index, but pairing it with fiber, protein, or healthy fats can help mitigate blood sugar spikes. In summary, potato salad can be a nutrient-dense, heart-healthy and a satisfying dish when prepared thoroughly or thoughtfully with wholesome ingredients, making it a versatile addition in versatile addition to a balanced diet. And that is it for your food, your health, and for potato salad. I love potato salad, man. But making it with avocado or yogurt. I'm not a yogurt person. I don't know why. I'm not a yogurt person, but using it with avocado, I'm yet to try that one. You see? But yeah, to make it healthy and keeping it healthy for you, that's one of the options that they give. Greek yogurt or avocado-based dressing or extra vegetables and herbs, or boil or bake potato and do it controlling portion size. All right? That is that for your food, your health, right here on Central 96.3 FM Jamaica.
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1: Sister Essen.
0: How are you, Evangelist Morgan? How are you, sir?
1: God be the glory.
0: Great things
1: you have done.
0: Yeah.
1: What a loving God.
0: Yes, sir.
1: I'm here listening to you and you are spreading the word.
0: Mm-hmm.
1: And that's the greatest greatest over everything.
0: Yes.
1: Let me say greetings to you, Sister Ashley, and each and every one.
0: Mm-hmm.
1: Servant, leader, evangelist, Carter Maxwell, Brother Edwards, Sister Edwards, Caribbean Radio, and Sister Sharon, Brother Geary. I listen to you guys. This is Evangelist Morgan. The world is coming to a end, and I listen to everything that you said. Yesterday evening I was trying to get Uncle Wendy as I reach in here, but the program was just about done. His view.
0: And my one is about done too. So me have people them song for play. Right. I mean have people them request. Say if I go give a request, I make we move on. I don't even think I have space for another one. So let me give what the people them song. We can't do the long talking today.
1: But anyhow, what I'm saying, God is God.
0: Yes, man.
1: Let us roll up our head and all right. Spread.
0: Yes,
1: the
0: man.
1: The world is getting.
0: Yeah.
1: And wiser the world get, is the more danger we
0: get. All right, but we gotta go now. Gotta go.
1: Big up your...
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0: And so this one will be closing us out this afternoon. Boy, I tell you, thank you guys for the song selections. I enjoyed every single one. Look here, I'm going to do this more of it. Look here, tomorrow, I'm going to select tomorrow to Yasa. You know, y'all doing a better job than I do. Tomorrow is what? High Tension Friday? Y'all choose the songs for High Tension Friday. No sending no song for you. You know, I'm not going to choose no song. No, me can't compete, you know. It's not going to work. Anyway, so the name is The Essence. It was really good. Keeping your company all the way up until this time. Listen, what a good God. Tomorrow being all being well and equal, life's prayer rapture tarries and so permits his will. We do this all over again.
1: Every wound became a teacher.
0: So until we meet, do have yourselves an awesome rest of the day. God bless. Till we meet again.

0: 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ESN's the tune, man. I'm Minister Odisessa.
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0: 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Hallelujah. At this time, I'm going to welcome Sami Chetika to start the praise and worship. Amen. Amen. Hallelujah.
1: Hallelujah. 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Hallelujah. 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We give you praise. 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
0: Hallelujah.

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Hallelujah. For he is worthy to be praised. Hallelujah. Hallelujah. Can we call on the name of Jesus? Can we shout the name of Jesus? Can we shout the name of Jesus? Hallelujah. Because at that name, demons tremble. Hallelujah. Sickness cannot dwell when we call on that name. Hallelujah. Hallelujah. We bless the Lord. I just now hand over to our moderator in Jesus' name. Amen. Hallelujah. Hallelujah. Because at that name, demons tremble. Hallelujah. Sickness cannot dwell when we call on that name. Hallelujah. Hallelujah. We bless the Lord. I just now hand over to our moderator in Jesus' name. Amen. Hallelujah. Hallelujah.

Hallelujah. And let us welcome. Well, the Spirit is already here. Well, let us send him another welcome. Hallelujah. Hallelujah. Hallelujah. Hallelujah. And let's send greetings to our overseer, our apostle, Cleisha, Roden James. Hallelujah. Hallelujah. And we send strength to her as she is traveling overseas at the moment on assignments. Amen. And I send greetings to all our visiting partners, our friends, persons on Facebook, TikTok, and YouTube. Amen. Hallelujah. Welcome to another Divine Sunday worship session right here at Spanish Town, Revelation Center, Spanish Town Ranch. Amen. Hallelujah. Hallelujah. And now I'm going to talk about our announcements. I'm going to share our announcements, rather. Mondays to Fridays at 5:30 a.m., we have our daily devotion with Minister Celia live on her TikTok page. Amen. So every Monday to Friday, daily devotion, 5:30 a.m., daily devotion with Minister Celia. Amen. 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And our fundraisers are continuing. 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Amen. 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And we started last week. I'm not so sure if you listened in last week to hear the prayers that were being broadcasted. Amen. Our street meeting continues for the month of June every Wednesday at our Waltham Park branch. Every Wednesday, street meeting, 7 p.m. at our Waltham Park branch, and it continues. And don't forget our next fundraising activity, Wings and Things. The cost is $1,800, and the date is June 26, 2026. So come and support and get your orders. And let Minister Kashik know of the orders. Amen. And all proceeds are in aid of the ministry.

0: Amen. Our next Women Travail event is scheduled for June 27, 2026 at 6 p.m. sharp. Women Travail, something happens. So come on out to our next event, when Women Travail event on June 27, 2026, right here in the sanctuary, Spanish Town Branch, at 6 p.m. It is 6 p.m. And then we will be having our next social on June 28th, and we'll be traveling to Waltham Park Branch. So come on and join for the next social, June 28, 2026 at Waltham Park Branch. And reminder that we'll be dressing in jeans on that day. Amen. And all are invited. Hallelujah. And for the month of July and August, we'll be having Tent Sundays right here at Allen's Plaza. So the services are at 10 a.m. and 7 p.m. So every Sunday in the month of July and August, 10 Sundays, two services, 10 a.m. and 7 p.m. right here at Allen's Plaza. Hallelujah. And we have been movie night in July. July 3, 2026 at 7 p.m. Admissions, $1,000. And children are free. So anyone under the age of, 12? Would be free. And at everyone else, $1,000. And we will be having the movie night right here at Angels Avenue, 53 Angels Avenue, July 3, movie night 2026. And we have another scheduled When Women Travail for the month of July, and that will be held on July 11, 2026 at 6 p.m. right here at Allen's Plaza, 53 Angels Avenue. So the two Women Travail, June 27 and July 11. And don't forget about our Paint and Sip on July 25, 2026, 6 p.m. and it is $2,000. And all are invited. Come on out and paint with us. Amen and be blessed. And then we have in August or Sweet Temptation Cake Sale. So we'll be serving Black Forest Chocolate Mocha Red Velvet Plain Cake Cheesecake, and the cost starts at $2,000. Amen. So all proceeds are in aid of the ministry. Amen. So come on, send your orders to Minister Kashik and Minister Kasian. And then we have our When Women Travail Annual Empowerment Conference. The next date is October 16 to 19. And will be hosted by our overseer, Apostle Cleisha Roden James. Those were the announcements. Don't forget your tithes and offering and leave them in the glass vase. Amen. Hallelujah. Let us get ready, get in the frame of mind for the word, and I'm going to ask Minister Celia to send a prayer over the speaker, and the speaker for today is Reverend Speed. Amen. Hallelujah. Hallelujah.
1: Hallelujah. Bless the Lord. Good morning again. Hallelujah. Bless God.
2: Hallelujah. So Father, we come before you this morning and we cast down, hallelujah, everything this morning that beset us. Holy Spirit, we thank you for being here this morning. Father, hallelujah, Jesus, we look to you this morning. Mighty God, consecrate us afresh this morning. My Lord, I pray this morning for the speaker, hallelujah, Jesus, that the speaker will not be, hallelujah, speaking from herself this morning. Hallelujah, Jesus, I pray this morning that you will download what needs to be downloaded this morning. I pray, mighty God, Jesus, that you will release what needs to be released this morning. I pray, my Lord, that whatever is not of you in the sanctuary this morning be bound this morning. Hallelujah, Karabashaya, for where the light has come. Hallelujah, Jesus. Hallelujah, Karabashaya, Nandorobo.

0: cover this morning. I pray, my Lord, that you will let out of our belly flow rivers of living water. I pray, my God Jesus, that you will transform our mind. Hallelujah. Renew our hearts this morning. Through your word, my God, may your word come forth with clarity. May your word be precise. Hallelujah, Jesus. Let it be an on-time word. Hallelujah, Father. A word to bring deliverance. Deliver your people this morning, through your word, my Lord. I pray, my God Almighty Jesus, Ebakadabashaya, Nandadabashendo, Ribakadabasha, Rekorobosha, Rikatadabashai, Rebendeketosha, that self will be slain this morning. Hallelujah, Jesus. And you will arise in the sanctuary like never before. I pray, my God Jesus, that you anoint her with fresh fire, fresh fire. Fresh fire, fresh fire, fresh fire, fresh fire, fresh fire, fresh fire, fresh fire, fresh fire, fresh fire, fresh fire, fresh fire, fresh fire, fresh fire, fresh fire, Rukurubushienda, Makarabashai, Rubundurubusha, Ribakurubushia, Ribakata, Rubukutu, Shibakata, Ribakata, Rukuturubu, Rubushutu, Rubukutu, Rubushutu, fresh fire, fresh fire, fresh fire, fresh fire, Makarabashai. Hallelujah, Jesus. 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So, mighty God Father, anoint her one more time. From the crown of our head to the sole of our feet. Mighty God, sanctify her with your blood this morning. Mighty God, prolong your days through your daughter. In Jesus' mighty name.
1: Blessings, everyone. All protocol observed. Greetings to our Reverend Apostle Keisha Roden James, who is not in our presence this morning, but certainly in the presence of the Lord. All the other ministers of the household of faith, I greet you in the name of Jesus. Let us turn our Bibles, Romans 8:35. Who shall separate us from the love of Christ? Shall trouble or hardship or persecution or famine or nakedness or danger or sword? As it is written, for your

We are more than conquerors through him who loved us. For I am convinced that neither death nor life, neither angels nor demons, neither the present nor the future, nor any powers, neither heights nor depths, nor anything else in all creation will be able to separate us from the love of God that is in Christ Jesus, our Lord. It's a portion of God's word. We honor it by saying, thanks be to God. You may be seated. Some version says, what shall separate us from the love of Christ? Neither death nor life, nothing present, nothing to come, no troubles, no worries,

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And as one song said, why he loves me so, I will never know. Because sometimes you sit down and you look and you say, I do it. Judge of my bad. Sometimes, you know, me don't know why you even love me. I don't even know why you even bother with me. But nothing shall separate us from the love of Christ. Sometimes we sit down and we talk about the what ifs. And we feel like sometimes when we do stuff out of, would I say out of line, we feel like God loves us less. Is that true? It's just a feeling. But sometimes we meditate on it so much that we start to believe that lie. And we start to condemn ourselves. And we don't remember what the word of God says. So today we just come as a reminder that we will reason together that nothing shall separate us from the love of Christ. From the love of God. And you know why it is burdensome? Because most Christians end up falling deep. I don't know if I'm so should I say it, into sin. Because when you make a mistake, instead of a piggyback or rally back on the word, we start condemning our own self. And when we start condemning ourselves, what we tend to do is just move out of the presence of the Lord. We take time just back. You know, you back until you find yourself out of road. Exactly. And so we would have said, we can't, but God must tired of me. Do you think God is tired of you at any given time? No matter how many times you fall, as long as you go back to him and you repent, he's willing and able to forgive you. But do you forgive yourself? Hallelujah. It's the hard part. God forgives us, but we don't forgive ourselves. We keep going over and over and over and over. And boy, God not going to do this to me. Because me this and me that. Who shall condemn you? And you condemn yourself. You condemn yourself now. Because we condemn ourselves, we find ourselves out of the presence of the Lord. Think about the prodigal son. It's just like us, you know. That was just a story for sure. We always see it. Because we love to say, all right, me a big woman, me a big man, me have my rights, and me can do what me want for do. So you say, all right, then me gonna leave it up. And you step away from the presence of the Lord, and you know, say in the wrong, and you want to come back, and you don't know how to come back. And he must say, come on, my child. I don't know, but they here. I'm here for you. But we feel so bad and ashamed. Shame sometimes to the point that we don't return. Is it that God is the one who start loving us less? We start loving ourselves less and love him less. And so we take away ourselves, as Jamaicans would say. You take away yourself from his presence because you feel like

So guess what? The Bible tells us that he knew us before we were born, before we were formed. Before we were formed, not even born, you know, before we were formed in our mother's womb, he knew us. So him know say me terrible, him know say you terrible, him know every bad ways about us. You think we can hide from him? No. But that not separate us from him, love. And if you look in that life, if him can see a gunman, love them, use them, change them all heart, what more for do for us? But the part we must look into is the section that says, no death, neither death, life, angels, demon. That means all when we afraid of principalities and powers, that now go separate us from the love of God. And we need to really think about it now. Say, a time for we stop this distorted thinking. And we believe, say, if we do this, then God now go bother. And then if we this, and we just keep going on and on and on. And believing the lies, the many lies that the enemy has told us about ourselves. And it's not God tell you now. And you tell yourself sometimes, like a condemned prisoner, I have gone that far. I say, God, I feel like one condemned prisoner. Me not feel like me, you repeat me. I held so much trouble, and that's a lie. What Paul says, shall trouble, shall nakedness, all those things separate you from God? No. And so we feel like sometimes when we go through hardship or sufferings, we feel that somehow God has forgotten or forsaken us. And that is a lie from the pit of hell. We might cry out, Lord, how long will thou forsake me? How long will you look on? Yeah, cry out at desperation. But the truth is, God has not forgotten anybody. So all of us in here today can rise from various wrecks in our lives. We can rise from the wreckage because God loves us unconditionally. And we need to look at those words. Unconditionally. It's not like me will love you today and change my mind. No. Because me say something or me do something and say, oh, me tell one reverend speech and I nothing with that. And I saw God steer. Because the way we see ourselves, that's not how God sees us. And we need to start asking God to show me myself through your eyes. Not only with self, but others. Make me see myself and others through your eyes. Because me, I look upon your fault, and God, now look upon your fault, you know. God, I look at your heart. And so, therefore, if we learn to look through the lens of the Father on ourselves and others, then more of us will be more loving. We'll be more loving. Because in John, the Bible says, God is love. What God is? God is love. He can't eat himself. I'm like, me and you, looking at me, I say, God, I'm going to make me so ugly. God, I don't like how me look. God, my breast too big. God, I don't have no bottom. God, I don't have no this. And God, I don't have that. And then you start despising yourself. And yet still the Bible says you are fearfully and wonderfully made by God. Let me be a hypocrite. Sometimes out the road there, you know, I see some people so hell of a world. But guess what? It fit them face. You ever notice that? The man will have one broad nose and never have a tiny mouth. The nose and the mouth match.
So God know what I'm going to do. And when we even see the person as ugly, God not see that. Now nah, look on that. But we are look, mighty God, what on us? There's this guy, I saw him on Friday, that's why I come back. I know him from the country. And a weird broad, we call him Mr. Nose. See, no, for real, we call him Mr. Nose. Because, may I tell you, I know nothing small, it goes so broad, bad. But yet still, God don't see him as ugly. He see him as fearfully and what wonderfully created by him. But I know some of you stay, we are looking on the natural. And so that's why when things happen, we remain in the natural. And we want to deal with it in the natural. And then we don't remember the spiritual and say, yo. As one commenter was saying that we are more stuck or we don't believe that. When the scripture says, not even demons. Some of us don't believe in that realm. We don't believe in the spiritual realm to that extent, you know. You say we are fanatics and we are this and we are that. But if the Bible says so, then it exists. Paul says, I am convinced that neither death nor life, neither angels nor demons. But you know him go further and him say neither the present. So it no matter the situation where you go through right now, God still love you. You're not no money and you're hungry and you're naked. God still loves you. Then him take it further and say, nor the future. That means it not happen yet, you know. And him still love you. And he knows what is ahead. Any powers, no heights, nor depths. Nothing in all of God's creation can separate you from the love of God. So if you're not going up as a pastor or anybody else in a ministry, and with all of this in the circle, in the set, are you going to know with the problem? I said, boy, Jesus no love me. Because if him did love me, which part do you find that? Not in there. He make the list. He give about 10 things right there. So if I tell you, what can separate you from God's love? And up at the top, he give about 7. When him say, I know trouble, I know persecution, and nothing at all. And what make we want for always step behind or step back from God? It's these everyday things, you know. Neediness, hunger, persecution, problem. God, me sick and tired of the problem. Every day, if I know one or the other, as one done, one start, one that, and you just feel like, say, no, you beat me one too much. But yes, that scripture, too much is given, much is required, but we don't want to hear that. Fred up him asks, who can bring any charge against whom God has chosen? Another scripture says God's elect. So we need to be careful, you know. We need to be very careful. Do not allow the present trials and tribulations, the troubles of today or tomorrow, the hardship or the persecution, the hunger, the nakedness, the danger, or the sword that is drawn against you, separate you from the love of God. Let us come back to the word and say, God, sometimes we say, why me? And they said, you must answer, why not you? Why not me? Why? What the Bible say? In order to reign with him, you must do what? You have to suffer with him. So suffering is a must. So when we book upon the hardship and we book upon the troubles, it's a must. It must come in one way or the other. Alright, you hear from that day, I talk about my washing machine. Up to this morning, the man tell me, say, he ma come. Until today, dear friend, him take my money for buy parts. I don't see the man back. And every time I call him, tell him, stop answer for about 2 weeks now.
Him just answered me this morning from the entire week, me call him. Why? Because it me have to send a message and say, I become me a woman. Why you feel like say you for trick me? He said, God have mercy upon you. I want to tell him something, say I will go to Nisi to feel, you know. But me no want anything to happen to the man and your ear, say me obey him or something. So me close my mouth. I close my mouth because me and say, no man, you can't be so wicked. I'm heartless. But guess what? You don't know how God see him. Me and tell him say I'm heartless. But I'm terrible. I'm terrible. And I almost feel like me that cry yesterday. Because these hands can't manage the things what me used to do. So when him do that to me, he might hurt me. But the trouble there. But it means that God don't love me. He not say me can't manage the hand wash and thing. He still love me. Maybe he might say back to basics. Take it little by little. But what if like God, you don't have to say wash? And you have to come with some, but thinking wicked guy have more money. So, nothing. So guess what? We I don't want us to continue. And I say us because I do find myself in there sometimes. When the waters get high and look like you got drowned. And you push up your head like one rat in the ocean. And it's like nobody see you, nobody hear you. So you feel alone. You feel like somehow God has forgotten. But that's a lie. Him love you, and him love you with an everlasting love, and him not leave you. That's his promise. I will never leave you nor forsake you. So the next time you are going to say, God, you forsake me, try remember the promise. I will never leave you, neither will I forsake you. Nothing you can think, nothing you can imagine that will separate you from the love of God. Nothing at all. I really sit down this morning and I think, God, enough time I believe the lie of the enemy, you know. Because sometimes when the trouble hot so, me I said, no, sir. You look like me I sin bad. Or me do something. Or because me so disobedient sometimes. You know, him tell me little thing and me, you know, do it same time. And me try to fathom why so many are so much. Me never know which one of them to use if I'm much or many. Ian. And so, we want to say this morning, absolutely nothing. And I just love when it says, can you imagine? Nothing in the present tense. Nothing in your past tense. And nothing in your future tense. So nothing yesterday, nothing today, and nothing tomorrow can separate you from the love of God. Think about this. It says, the song says,

be measured. We can't throw it in our big jill cup, one half fine cup, 1 gallon bucket. It cannot be measured. Great is the measure of our Father's love. And some of you are parents in here. I'm not one. And we have one child sometimes you love more than the other one. Maybe because I want the kind to you and I want the with the way you say and I want the hard I want the me the loving father very, very much and the father dead. So me continue loving the child. The father through the child. Or me not like that one because him papa did really bad to me. I can't stand him. So we love him. And some of us grew up with that. And as a result, we are damaged and can't even function in a society because guess what? You wasn't shown that love. And when Jesus now pour out him love upon us, it's so hard to accept because you feel condemned from earlier on in your life. That you feel like you are unlovable. Nobody can love me. My mother never loved me. My father never loved me. And some men believe say anybody can love me. But I'm here to tell somebody say,

You know, you have some people can tell them, suppose, me no love you no more because me no longer find you attractive, because you leg of yourself, your belly too big. Yes, me no love you again because you don't do the things you used to do. Yeah, I don't love you anymore because you don't make me feel, but yeah.

You know, when you watch those African movies and the lady has a rich son and a poor son, and she said, I wish you were rich like your brother. And he begins to cry, began to cry. And when he look at it, he was giving her all that he has. And the rich brother was telling her, you can't be in the main house. You have to go in the quarter where the security guards are. And yet still the one who genuinely loves her, she rejects him. Because him don't look like the other one. And he does not possess what the other one has. And him say, you throw the money on the ground. And you throw away my love. But you see, I want to tell

So no worry when nobody no love you. No worry when you feel unloved by other human beings. Guess what? Jesus loves you, and he loves you unconditionally. Nothing can separate me from him love. And if somebody can beat my chest, you can go and talk, because my God loves me. Yeah. He died for me. And he rose from the dead for me too. And he gave me the abundant life. Yes, Jesus loves me, and nothing can separate me from his love. Neither can anyone lay any charge against me, because who the King set free is free indeed. I can rise from my wreckage, because God is a God of many chances. May I tell you, if you want that one, I'll give

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Because when you know, say God loves you, and Him are the greatest, His love is the greatest love of all. And I've said it in this church, growing up, I used

0: Pablo, oh, may I tell you? 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If someone will look back in our life, we never grew up with no love. And we're coming to Christ and we are learning about the love of God. And that alone should be the fuel for us to go on. Because oftentimes, God proved them wrong. Oftentimes, when them write you off, God proved them wrong. And the one them with them not love always become the chief cornerstone where everybody are run to know, because what God turn it around for your good. And now everybody want to identify with you. When you grow up, they say you're ugly, you're not come to nothing good, and this. And when them say, oh, God turn it around, trust me, when him say him use the foolish things to confound the wise, it's true. And when you write off, and when God just choose to use. So think about it throughout the course of this week. Do you embrace the love of God? Do you really believe that he loves you? He loves you beyond measure. And not when nobody say, I do, I try for them can't block you from God love. And not if he would kill one man, if you commit murder, him love you just the same. If a thief you did thief when you're younger, him still love you, right, brother dear? Him still love you. And if it's a womanizer, a woman beat, and you come to Christ and your life change, him still love you. That's why we pass no nice. But me thank God say, nothing I'm going to separate me. No trouble, no trials, no tribulation, no demon. Nothing can separate me from his love. So since, I hope you get a little sense out of this today. I'm going to embrace the love of God. Embrace it. And when we find ourselves in a wreck, when we find ourselves in some compromising position, when we find ourselves with our backs against the wall, when we feel like all hope is lost, think about the love of Christ for you. Think about how he died on the cross for you, just for you to have life and have it more abundantly. Think about the love of God. When others reject you and forsake you, think about how he will never leave your side. Think about it. Think about if sickness even riddle your body, he still love you. Not because you feel pain, he loves you. So Father, we just want to give you thanks today for your word. And we pray, sovereign God, that we will begin to think upon these things, that nothing shall separate us from your love, God. Nothing in the past, nothing in the present, nothing in the future to come. Because God, you see our beginning and you know our end. And you know the middle part as well, God. And so therefore, help us to trust you wholeheartedly, Lord, knowing that you won't put anything on us that we cannot bear. And remind us, Lord, that these trials, these persecution, these lashes,
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Good afternoon, everybody. Welcome, welcome, welcome to another Kids Breeze Global Show. I am so happy to be here today. Another exciting day. Children, are you ready for another wonderful, amazing day with Auntie Rhonda? Today is going to be a wonderful, wonderful segment. All my children, how was school today? How was school yesterday? Tune in, everybody, tune in, because today will be a day of excitement, fun, laughter, and learning. So yes, tune in with me today on this wonderful Thursday. Today we're going to be talking about something very important. It's called cyberbullying. Yes, you heard me right. Cyberbullying. Hi, Anicia, how you doing?

So yes, yes, yes, my wonderful children, children, children, yes, mama. I hope everybody is tuning in today, my children. So yes, get ready for learning, get ready for fun, get ready to call in when you're ready, parents. Please make sure you're tuning in as well, you know, because we need to monitor our children. So yes, yes, yes, you heard me right. Cyberbullying. This is the first time you're hearing cyberbullying. Yanisia, Mia, and Malachi. It's the first time you guys heard about cyberbullying. Well, today you will be learning a lot about cyberbullying. And as for our upcoming segments, we have parent tips, we have children tips, tongue twisters, did you know? And guess what? Today is Spelling Bee Thursday! So yes, my children, it is your time. So today we're talking about cyberbullying. But firstly, I want to say, Uncle Benji, greetings to you, sir. My wonderful boss and CEO of Central 96.3 FM. Welcome, welcome to all of my Central 96.3 FM Jamaica family. 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Brother Gary and Sister Sharon, greetings to you. Welcome one and all our YouTube people family, come on now. And our TikTok family, greetings and welcome to Kids Breeze Global here on Central 96.3 FM Jamaica, the friendly voice of Central Jamaica. Alright, alright. So today we're talking about cyberbullying. That's our topic for today, you know? So yes, cyberbullying. Have you ever seen someone being teased or sent mean messages online? And yes, nowadays our children under 13, they are on the internet. So parents, make sure you're tuning in and all. H is for hope in him I see. I is for Emmanuel. He is with me. A to Z. I'm learning. Is online. For David's victory. And yes, nowadays our children under 13, they are on the internet. So parents, make sure you're tuning in and all.

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This is why I think this is a great topic to talk about. Messaging or other technology to hurt, embarrass, or threaten, repeatedly bother another person. Today we're going to learn how to stay safe online and treat others with respect.

That is cyberbullying. My children, ensure you are not being a bully online, you know, even offline. So yes, my parents, ensure you are tuning in, because today is a wonderful day for our children. Oh my, Y is for Yahweh, great I am. Z is for zeal to follow his plan. It is now 4:12 on Kids Breeze Global here on Central 96.3 FM Jamaica, the friendly voice of Central Jamaica. So yes, it is now for Tips for Children. Alrighty, boys and girls, remember, we have children tips. And today I have four things for you to remember. Just four. So yes, four things today. So one, don't respond. Whenever you are online, don't respond. Don't argue with someone who is bullying you. Don't argue. Save the evidence. That's number two. If you receive something hurtful or threatening, save it or take a screenshot if it is safe to do so. So yes, don't respond and save the evidence. That's two. You have two more to get. I can pray. Number three is block and report. When I don't know where to start, I can pray. Use the safety features on the app or game. I'm talking to my God. Tell a trusted adult, tell your parent, teacher, guardian, or another trusted adult. I think that should be number one, don't it? So number one, tell your parent. Number two, don't respond. Number three, save the evidence. And number four, block and report. So yes, tell your parent, don't respond, save the evidence. That's three. And number four, block and report. So yes, my children, that is you. So ensure to tell your parent or your teacher or a guardian, another trusted adult, you know, just ensure you tell. And if you see someone being bullied online, don't like it, don't share it, don't join it, don't join in. Be a part of the solution. Be part of the solution. You understand? So let us not be a bully. Do not be a cyber bully. Let us instead be kind and tell someone. So yes, my children,

make sure you be a part of the solution. So make sure you tell your parents. If you see somebody messaging you online, please to tell your parents, okay?

0: Calling all parents. Parents, it is now your time for parent tips. I am so happy for parents tips because we get to learn things each and every day and to help each other. Parents, not because we're adults, we can also learn from each other, right? So yes.
1: We grandma and grandpa, arm in arm. Clap your arms.
0: So yes, my parents. Your tips for today is
1: see the yam, see the chicken them run by the pen. Pick little tomato, pick some peas, cool Jamaican breeze, blow through the trees.
0: Talk to your children about their online world. Ask them what apps, games, and websites they use.
1: Clap your hands. One step left, one step right.
0: Let your children know they can come to you if someone sends them something frightening, threatening, or inappropriate. So parents, listen again, you know. Talk to your children about their online world. Let them show you what apps and website they use. Even the games.
1: We are go a farm.
0: So parents, stop, block, save, report, and tell. Parents, don't just ask what your children are doing online. Listen to them without immediately judging them. All right? Come on, parents. We need to be better. We need to create a safer environment for our children. We need to create a safe environment for our children. So, do not just ask them. Let us not just ask our children what they're doing online. Let us listen. As adults, we need to learn to listen to our children's voices. Listen to them without immediately judging them. Let them know that asking for help is always okay.
1: Grandpa, grab the basket, we're ready for go. Down at the farm where the good things grow. We are going.
0: So yes, that is it for parents' tips and children tips. I hope my parents learned something today, you know. I know I did. But just to give a little top up, parents, there are apps that you can use to track your child's movements. There are do's and don'ts, yeah man, do's and don'ts to the apps. So there's an app called Family Link that you can use. I use it for my son. So I monitor what he does, right? He cannot install any apps without my permission. And if he even tries to install an app, a notification will be sent to my phone. And if I decline it, that app cannot be installed. And parents, ensure that whenever you're creating a password, make sure it's something that hackers cannot get into easily, and make sure it's something that our little angels cannot understand either. But make sure, remember that in appearance.

0: step left, one step right. Everybody dancing at the sunlight. We love this.
1: So yes, my children, it is now time for Dustbin.
0: Grow each day. Jamaica Little Star Show.
1: It is time for Kids Breeze Dustbin. We're going to throw some things in the dustbin.
0: Eight. 8 beat to Bacon Children's Dance Song. Early

yes, my children. It is time for Kids Breeze Dustbin. What are we throwing in the dustbin today? We are throwing in mean comments. We are throwing away mean comments. Remember, I know the topic is about cyberbullying. So we are throwing away mean comments. Name calling. We are not going to call anybody any rude names, okay? Bad names are very, very rude. We are not going to call anyone any bad names, all right? Down at the farm where

Oh my lord. Mr. A, I have so wonderful colleagues as well. Uncle Wingy, where you get us from? Anyways, my children, back to our thing. So yes, we are throwing away mean comments, name calling. We're not going to call anybody any rude names, you know. So yes, Mrs. Crossley, we're not going to call anybody big head. Lord of mercy. Jamaica Little Star showed. Hip hip hooray. We're not going to show nobody no monkey face. And also, we will not be spreading any rumors on anybody. No lies. Early in a demand. No threatening messages. So all of that, we're going to go whoosh in the dustbin. They're gone. Good things grow.

0: Banana.
1: So yes. 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

0: like a little star showed. 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
1: So yes, my gentle people, remember, my little stars, remember, if you wouldn't say it kindly face to face, think twice before typing it online.
0: Grandpa, grab the basket, we're ready for go. Down at the farm where the good things grow. We are go a farm, farm, farm.
1: All right, it is now 4:25 p.m. here on Kids Breeze.
0: Yeah, beat. City by
1: Global.
0: Yum. See the chicken them run by the pen.
1: Hi, Mario.
0: Pick some peas, cool Jamaican breeze, blow through the trees. We are go a farm.
1: So, yes, it is time for our tabletop. Welcome to Tabletop.
0: Dance through the field to the reggae beat. Dance break.
1: So this is a question that I have on Tabletop, my children. Listen carefully. Let us turn on our listening ears. Strip, strip, strip, strip. Let's turn them on. Here is the question. What would you do if someone is being cyberbully? Would you join, share the post, laugh at the person, or would you tell a trusted adult and report it?
0: Come get ready.
1: I want to hear my children's voices. So the number to call, parents, you can call on WhatsApp as well. The number to call is 876-347-4201. Let's go again. 876-347-4201.

0: Hip, hip.
1: So yes, my children, the number, parents, let me go again, is 876-347-4201. So yes, the question is, what would you do if someone was being cyber bullied? Would you join in? B, share the post? C, laugh at the person? Or D, tell a trusted adult and report it?

0: Hello, hello, caller. You are live.
1: Hello.
0: Hello, hello, hello. Welcome to Kids Breeze. How are you?
1: Good.
0: And who am I speaking with? This sounds like my little Rahim.
1: Yes, it's Rahim.
0: Oh, my Lord. How are you, Rahim? How was school today?
1: Good.
0: Awesome. You had fun today?
1: Yeah.
0: Good, and you learned from teacher, right?
1: Yes.
0: Awesome. So, what would you do if someone was being cyberbullied? Would you join in, share the post, laugh at the person, or tell a trusted adult and report it? That's right. You will tell a trusted adult. And let me ask you, Rahim, if you see somebody that is being bullied, is it okay to join?
1: No.
0: It's wrong?
1: Yes.
0: Can you tell me why it's wrong to bully someone? You will get hurt. That's right. What else?
1: Or they tell the teacher.
0: Or they'll tell the teacher on you, don't say it.
1: Yeah.
0: Mm-hmm. And you don't want that, don't say it.
1: Yeah.
0: You know you don't want that. Alrighty, Ryan, stay tuned, my darling. Stay tuned.
2: Sings and they love him, give all the time. When me ready for go to school, him protect me and the way. God is all
0: I have some wonderful students, isn't it, man? They are so smart.
2: Wherever me go, him love me more than me could ever know.
0: So yes, yes, yes, you heard my little Rahim, one of our Kids Breeze babies. He says he will tell an adult and report it. Which that is indeed the right thing to do.
2: When me side him with me too.
0: So yes, the safest choice is to get help from a trusted adult and use the reporting tools available.
2: Kindness everywhere, God walk with me. Wherever me go, him love me more than me could ever know.
0: So yes, gentle people, that is it for tabletop and dustbin. So now it is 4:31 here on Kids Breeze Global. Uncle Wendy, I want you to tune in right now, you know, because listen, you are going to hear the voices of your babies, your smart babies, spelling some words. You understand? So I want all my parents, all my bright sparks, all over Jamaica. So make sure you're tuning in, and calling and to answer these questions, because I know you're smart. I know you're smart children.
3: Little ducks came back.
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0: So yes, it is time for Spelling Bee Tuesday.
1: Here it helps me do my part. Stop.
0: I have some wonderful words for my babies to spell. My big kids and little kids. Big children and little children. Big child and little child. So yes, remember, the number to call in is 876-347-4201. That's
1: 876-347-4201.
0: So yes, children and parents, tune in for this segment. It is time for Spelling Bee to you.

0: All right, all right. It's time for the first word. And the first word I want my babies to try to spell is... Spell the word bully. That's the word bully. So call in my children and spell the word bully. And you cross the pulong yan. Rock to the island vibe. One says splash. So I have a little girl here who wants to spell the word bully. You know? And you cross. Lord have mercy. And you cross like, go sit down. So yes, my babies, can someone call in? Let me see. Mia, call in. Mia, you can call in. And Malachi can call in. And Raheem can call in. Call in, my babies, and spell the word bully. Only one little duck came back. Hello, hello, caller. You are live on Kids Breeze.
1: Hi, miss.
0: Hi, Raheem. You go quick, man. Alrighty, Raheem. So, can you spell the word bully for me?
1: Okay, miss. B-U-L-L-Y.
0: Why? Yes, Raheem, that is the word bully. Spell it again for me.
1: B-U-L-L-Y.
0: That is right, my darling. That's the word bully. Thank you so much, Raheem. You got that right. Stay tuned, Raheem. Stay tuned. I look like a Raheem are the only bright spark of no man. So yes, children, that is the word bully. The next one is, let's see who can spell the word. Who can spell the word? Who can spell the word kindness? Who can spell the word kindness?
2: Subscribe to.
0: Who can spell the word kindness? Kindness. To Stacy. Who's my first caller's gonna spell kindness? Lord, I have some smart people, you know. So I need my babies to call in and spell the word kindness. Five little ducks. So the number to call in is 876-347-4201. Five little ducks, quack, quack, quack. Call in quick, quick, quick. Five little ducks on the sunny. So the word is kindness.
2: Say, careful now, not too far. Count them back.
0: Hello, hello, caller. You are live on Kids Breeze Global. Oh my God, Raheem, listen to me, the man. Okay, it's Bright Sparks. Spell the word kindness.
1: K-I-N-D-N-E-S-S.
0: Oh my Lord! Listen, Raheem. Yeah, beat people in by Lord Jesus, man. Yes, my Bright Sparks. Tune in, Raheem, tune in. All right, the next word is respect. Somebody call in and spell the word respect.
2: Fight, no, don't drop. Count them, no.
0: That's the next word, respect.

0: on the riverside. Who is gonna call in and spell the word respect, huh? Who's gonna call in? Hello, caller, you are live. Hello? Oh, my Rame. Uncle Wendy, listening up. Uncle Wendy, I hope you are listening. Sir. Yes, Rame. Can you spell the word respect?
1: Yes, miss.
0: All right. Go ahead, my dear.
1: R-E-S-P-E-C-T.
0: That is it. Oh, my Lord. You are such a smart boy. My God. Mr. A, my babies are so smart. Thank you, Raheem. So, yes, I have three more words. Let's do it a little bit quick. You understand? So, yes, the next word is friendship. Who can spell the word friendship? Let's spell the word friendship. Let us spell the word friendship.

0: 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So let us hear who's going to spell the word friendship.
1: Subscribe to our YouTube channel and give the video them a thumbs up.
0: So yes, who's my caller right now? Right, hello, Raheem, I cannot wait to meet you, my dear, because you are so smart. So, Raheem, please spell the word friendship.
2: F-R-I-E-N-D-S-H-I-P.
0: Is that right? What do you think? Is that right? You think that's right?
2: Yes, ma'am.
0: Yes, you are! You are! You are! Oh, my Lord! Raheem, how old are you?
2: 10.
0: You are 10 years old and you spelled the word friendship. Good job, good job. So yes, it is now 4:41 p.m. here on Kids Breeze Global, the friendly voice of Central Jamaica. Listen to me. I have some very smart children here, you know. So Uncle Wangy, one of these days you're gonna have to call in Tuna Sir and spell a couple words too, you know. I am so proud of you guys. Hello, caller, you are live. Hello. Lord.
3: Self-control.
0: Alrighty, just one more word. Let's see who can get this one.
3: I can choose. Thank you, God, for helping me too.
0: This is a big one. A very big one. So the next one is, let's see. Which caller will be the fastest to spell this one? This word is responsibility. Who can spell the word responsibility?
4: God is my daddy.
0: Who can spell the word responsibility? Who's gonna call in quick? God. My children.
4: He loves me so.
0: Who is going to call in and spell the word responsibility?
4: God is my daddy.
0: Sure, no worry yourself, man.
4: God is my daddy, strong and kind. He takes care of me all the time. Jump up.
0: So the word is responsibility.
4: I'm so proud.
0: Who's gonna call in? Who's gonna call in? Hello, caller, you are live. Hi, Raheem. Hey, listen to me, people. Raheem is a smart boy. So let me see if he can get this one. Raheem, spell the word responsibility.
2: E-I-L-I-E-Y.
0: Lord of mercy! Yes, Raheem! That's a good job! Good job, Raheem! That is indeed the word responsibility! Yes! That's responsibility. That is responsibility. Raheem, you are such a smart boy. Good job.
4: That's the truth I always know.
0: Uncle Angie, I hope you're listening to your babies, you know. So yes, it is now 4:45 here on Kids Breeze Global on Central 96.3 FM Jamaica, the friendly voice of Jamaica. I am so excited for my Tuesdays and my Thursdays because I learn so much from my children. Somebody just messaged on TikTok and say, Auntie Rhonda, are you going to do Did You Know? Yes, I am. It is time for our Did You Know segment. Are you ready to learn? Are you ready to spread the word? So yes, my children, today for Did You Know is... So yes, it is now for our Did You Know? So for our Did You Know?
5: I love sleazy.
0: Did you know? Did you know that something posted online can sometimes be copied and shared very quickly? That's why we should think before we post. So did you know that your digital footprint is the trail of information you leave behind when you use the internet?
6: Mommy Shark, do-do-do-do-do-do, Mommy Shark.
0: The things you post, share and comment on can become part of your digital footprints. So let us be careful of what we post online. Be careful what you post on TikTok. Careful what you post on YouTube. Careful what you post on these apps online, because it can lead right back to you. So yes, yes, yes. Be careful of giving away your personal information, such as your full name, address, school location, passwords, and other private details should not be shared publicly online. So we are not going to share our personal information online. Don't tell anybody about your location at school. Don't tell anybody about that. The only person who should know your location, your password, your school location, your full name and address is your mommy and daddy, or auntie and uncle that you know that mommy knows. Do not tell anybody online your private information. Do not tell them about your password. And if someone sends you a naughty picture, tell mommy or daddy. Parents, remember, no, we are not going to rough up our children. We are going to listen to them and keep them safe. Our children's voices matter.

0: So yes, gentle people, that is it for Did You Know? So remember, stop, think, check before you click. Alrighty? So it is now 4:48 here on Kids Breeze Global. And I am now at one of my favorite parts, which is tongue twisters. I'm going to say a tongue twister. And I would love for my children to call it and try to say the tongue twisters. So Mia and Raheem, call in and try to say these tongue twisters, all right? Make sure you're listening in now.
1: Mommy shark, do do do do do do. Mommy shark, do do do do do do. Mommy shark, do do do do do do. Mommy shark.
0: All right. So yes, here is our tongue twisters. Who's ready?

All right. So our first tongue twister is... So here's the first one. Cyber safe children choose kind comments. So you're going to try and say it fast. You understand? So cyber safe children choose kind comments. Genesis. So it's cyber safe children choose kind comments. Let's try and say that fast, right? I'm going to say it slow for you again. Cyber safe children choose kind comments. So try and say it fast. Cyber safe children choose kind comments. Cyber safe children choose kind comments. Almost bite my tongue. So who's going to call in and try that one? Cyber safe children choose kind comments. Joel, Amos, Obadiah, Joel, Orayim, Habakkuk, Zephaniah, Omia,

0: So who's ready to call in?
1: From beginning to eternity.
0: Maybe that one too hard for my babies, Lord Jesus. Let me try another one, yeah? Brave Brian blocks bad bullies. Brave Brian blocks bad bullies. That's a lot of bees, you know? Buzz, buzz. So this one is. Brave Brian blocks bad bullies. Hello, hello, caller. You are live. Are you ready to say your tongue twister?
2: Yes.
0: Hi, Raheem. Lord have mercy. Alrighty, Raheem. So, try and say this. Brave Brian blocks bad bullies.
2: Brave Brian blocks bad bullies.
0: Try again. Brave Brian blocks bad bullies.
2: Brave Brian blocks bad bullies.
0: So I try and say it fast.
2: Brave Brian blocks bad bullies.
0: Say it faster.
2: Brave Brian blocks bad bullies.
0: Say it faster, man.
2: Brian blocks bad bullies.
0: Lord have mercy. Oh Lord, Ryan, did you bite your tongue?
2: Yes,
0: no. Lord have mercy. Oh Lord, I bite your tongue. Ryan, before you go, try this one. Kind kids keep cyber chats clean.
2: Kind kids keep cyber chat clean.
0: Okay, so that's slow. So we're going to say it again. Say it again. Kind kids keep cyber chats clean.
2: Kind kids save
0: chats. Raheem, are you okay? Okay, so let's try again. Listen good. Kind kids keep cyber chats clean.
2: Kind kids keep cyber chat clean.
0: Awesome. Jesus love is what the Lord have mercy. Oh Lord, thank you so much, Ryan. Please do have a blessed and wonderful evening, my dear.
2: Okay, miss.
0: Alrighty, my darling. I will see you Tuesday. Lord have mercy. I have some wonderful children here on Kids Breeze. They're so smart. Hi, Sim Sima. I am so happy that Uncle Wingy has this program for children because they get to express themselves, have fun, you know, and laugh and just be themselves, you know, just be kids.
3: If the world feels dark and cold, I will let God's love be told.
0: So, yes, sadly, it is 4:55. Uncle Dwayne G, we need to talk. You know, it's 4:55 p.m. here on Kids Breeze. This is my saddest time for me to say see you later. I don't want to go. I want to stay with my children. Never gonna hide. Lord. Auntie Rhonda's gonna cry. Lord. Uncle AG, we need to talk, man. Joe. So, yes, my gentle people, it has come to the time where I say, see you later. My children, don't worry. I'm gonna talk to Uncle Wingy. You know, I'm gonna sweet him up. A child told me to sweet up Uncle Wingy. Lord Jesus. So, Uncle Wingy, I'm coming to sweet him. To sweet up because the children say they want more. They say they want more. The parents say they want more. So yes, it is now 4:56 p.m. here on Kids Breeze Global on Central 96.3 FM Jamaica, the friendly voice of Central Jamaica. It has been a wonderful time with my children and my parents. And yes, just like that, I am going to say see you later. And it has come to an end of our wonderful, wonderful edition of Kids Reads Global. Today we talked about cyberbullying. We talked about stop, block, save, report, and tell. Don't bully anyone. Don't share any post. Don't join in when somebody else is being bullied. Tell a trusted adult. But before I go, I just want to say thank you to Uncle Wayne G, our CEO of Central 96.3 Jamaica. I just want y'all to just, you know, just give him a big thank you. All of Central team, big thank you to Uncle Wayne G, you understand? And also to our sister stations, Adoration Gospel FM in New York, International Bread of Life Ministries, and Church Without Walls Global. 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Servant Leader, a big thank you to you as well, madam. So yes, my people, be kind online and offline. Be kind wherever you go. I am Auntie Rhonda, and you've been listening to Kids Breeze Global right here on Central 96.3 FM Jamaica, the friendly voice of Central Jamaica. Keep smiling, keep learning, stay safe, and remember to always treat others with respect. 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

0: 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I am Alexia King-White, and today is Thursday, September 17. Our headlines are brought to you by Stafton Enterprises. In local news, man fatally shot by police during bog walk operation. Denham Town murder case dismissed after witness fails to appear. Two 21-year-old killed in St. Thomas motorcycle crash. In international, images of seven missing women found during Philadelphia home search. School bus crashes into Brooklyn's apartment building. F-16 fighter jet crashes during training exercise in Michigan. In sports, England extend unbeaten T20 runs with Sri Lanka victory. And in weather, trough to remain the dominant weather feature after Friday's tropical wave. Those were the headlines brought to you by Stafton Enterprises.
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0: Those were the headlines. 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

Welcome back. Now the news in detail. A 35-year-old man was fatally shot by police during an alleged confrontation in High Mountain Bog Walks in Catherine yesterday morning. He has been identified as Dwayne Edwards, also known as Nighttime, of the area. Police say a team went to a premises around 5 o'clock as part of an operation targeting suspected illegal firearms. According to the police, Edwards allegedly pointed a gun at the officers and fired, prompting them to return fire. Edwards was injured during the exchange and taken to the Linstead Hospital, where he was pronounced dead. Police say an Uzi submachine gun was seized. The Independent Commission of Investigations, INDICOM, is probing the circumstances surrounding the shooting. Three men charged in connection with a 2016 murder in Denham Town, Kingston, have been freed after the sole eyewitness failed to appear in court. Freed in the Home Circuit Court were Orlando Logan, also known as Jim Brown, Davian Newman, alias DD, and Norris Brown, also known as Gunsmoke. All three are from Blount Street in Denham Town. They had been charged with murder, illegal possession of firearm, and illegal possession of ammunition in connection with the death of 33-year-old Nordell Parks, also of Blount Street. When the matter came before Justice Leighton Pusey for trial, the sole eyewitness was absent. The defense attorneys then applied for the case to be dismissed, and the court granted the application, freeing the three men. Parks was allegedly shot by three gunmen around 12:30 on the afternoon of October 17, 2016, while he was sitting along Blount Street. He was later found under a mango tree and was pronounced dead at the Kingston Public Hospital. And finally, in local news, two 21-year-olds have died following a motorcycle crash along the Listen Main Road in St. Thomas last night. The deceased have been identified as Gawain Blake and Aishama Williams, both of Barking Lodge in the parish. Reports are that shortly after 10 o'clock, Blake and Williams were traveling on a motorcycle when it collided with a truck along the roadway. The two were reportedly seriously injured in the crash and were taken to a medical facility for treatment. They later died while receiving medical attention. That was the local news. The international news is up next.

In international news, Philadelphia police say a search of a home has uncovered five urns believed to contain human ashes, along with who have been reportedly missing. Deputy Police Commissioner Frank Venor says investigators reviewed more than 1 million images recovered from the property. Initial analysis reportedly showed two missing women, 27-year-old Gabriel Armando and 26-year-old Mabriel Freses, appearing unconscious and with apparent injuries inside the home. The property belonged to deceased pornographer Raymond R.C. Raymond R.C. Harsh and was occupied by his son, 44-year-old Eugene Harsh. The investigation began after Harsh was arrested in June following a separate incident near Philadelphia's Independence Mall. Police say two firearms, narcotics, and identification allegedly impersonating a federal law enforcement officer was recovered during that investigation, leading authorities to obtain a search warrant for the home. A school bus crashed in front of an apartment building in Brooklyn, New York this morning, prompting the evacuation of the building. The crash happened around 7:30 at the intersection of Eastern Parkway and Albany Avenue in Crown Heights. Surveillance footage show the bus jumping the curb before crashing into the building's entrance. First responders say there were no students on board at the time, and the driver was not seriously injured. The bus remained lodged in the front of the building for several hours before it was removed. The front of the building was destroyed, including a balcony that was brought down during the removal. The New York Police Department is investigating what caused the crash, while the Department of Buildings is assessing the stability of the structure. The FDNY says the building was evacuated as a precaution. And finally, in international news, an F-16 fighter jet has crashed during a routine training exercise in Northern Michigan, but the pilot ejected safely from assessing the stability of the structure. The FDNY says the building was evacuated as a precaution. And finally, in international news, an F-16 fighter jet has crashed during a routine training exercise in Northern Michigan, but the pilot ejected safely from

The aircraft, which is from Texas, was taking part in the training exercises at a National Guard base about 190 miles from north of Detroit when it crashed in a rural area earlier today. Witnesses reported hearing a loud crash, while images shared on social media showed a plume of smoke rising from the area. The cause of the crash has not yet been disclosed, and the incident is under investigation. That was the international news. Coming up is a sports report brought to you by JC Grants Logistics and Travel.

0: In today's sports report, England have secured the T20 series against Sri Lanka with a 6-wicket victory at Sophia Gardens Cricket Ground in Cardiff, United Kingdom, with one match still to play. Tom Banton led the chase with an unbeaten 52 as England reached 146 in just 12.1 overs after Sri Lanka posted 145 for 9. England lost openers Joss Butler and Inorin Donald earlier, but Harry Brook and Banton kept the scoring rate high. Brook made 23 from 8 balls before being caught, while Banton struck 4 sixes in his 24-ball innings. Liam Dawson was the pick of England's bowlers with 3 wickets for 32 runs, while Jamie Overton took 2 for 23. Sri Lanka lost 9 wickets for 90 runs after making a strong start. The series concludes at Old Trafford on a Saturday, followed by 3 one-day internationals. The sports report had been brought to you by JC Grants Logistics and Travel.
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0: It is now time for the weather report. In this evening's weather update, a trough across Jamaica is currently influencing the island's weather, while a tropical wave is expected to move across Jamaica on Friday. The trough is then expected to return as the dominant weather feature. Tonight will be partly cloudy. Tomorrow morning, isolated showers and thunderstorms are expected across eastern parishes, with partly cloudy conditions elsewhere. Southern parishes will also be windy. By tomorrow afternoon, scattered showers and thunderstorms are expected across most parishes. Kingston and Montego Bay should both record a minimum temperature of 26 degrees Celsius tonight. Looking ahead, Saturday in the morning are expected to be partly cloudy with showers across eastern parishes. Regionally, a low-level jet stream is affecting the South Central Caribbean, while a tropical wave is approaching the Central Tropical Atlantic. That concludes the weather report. Now, a recap of the headlines. In local news, man fatally shot by police during bug walk operation. Denham Town murder case dismissed after witness fails to appear. 21-year-old killed in St. Thomas motorcycle crash. In international, images of 7 missing women found during a Philadelphia home search. School bus crashes into Brooklyn apartment building. F-16 fighter jet crashes during training exercise in Michigan. In sports, England extend unbeaten T20 run with Sri Lanka victory. And in weather, trough to return as a dominant weather feature after Friday's tropical wave. And that is it for the Central Evening News. I am Alexia King-White on behalf of the entire Central 96.3 FM Jamaica and the Caribbean Radio HD team. Have a pleasant evening.

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